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1: We're seeing brake lights, Woolner Road at Brewery Place in Woolner, Gilruth Avenue at Goyder Road, Perrap, and Stewart Highway at Baggett Road, the Narrows. A bit of patience needed there. Meanwhile, through the CBD, still seeing those brake lights, McMinn Street at Garramilla Boulevard and Bennett Street at Kavanagh Street, and moving slowly, Peel Street at Smith Street. 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
2: Checking the tides first, your next low tide will be 2.8 metres at 11.30 this morning. Your next high tide will be 6 metres at 5 o'clock this evening. The weather forecast for today, clear skies, tops of 32 in the city, tops of 36 in the rural area, tops of 38 in Katherine.
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Miles Smith wrapping up your 20-song marathon on Hot 100. Good morning. You've got Alana here keeping you company throughout your work day. We're doing it for Precision Marine and Darwin Mazda. Lots to talk about today. As per usual, we're going to be catching up with our beautiful Black Betty driver, Juju. She's just gotten back from a major festival, which her and her band performed at. She's going to tell us all about it. We're going to be catching up with our resident

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0: 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You can head to our Instagram, Hot 100 FM, to check out what this bad boy looks like. I'm joined in the studio by our resident intern, Dante. How are you?
2: Good. How are you?
0: Good, thank you. I just asked you then. You have your license, right?
2: Yes.
0: Your P's?
2: No, L's.
0: Oh, yeah. Okay. So, how do you think we could convince the bosses to let you drive the Tradie Tank?
2: Probably no matter how much we try, they probably won't.
0: Would you trust yourself to drive the Tradie Tank? Have you seen it, though?
2: Yes.
0: Have you seen the inside?
2: Yeah, I was inside, I think, a couple weeks ago.
0: And you've been for a drive in it?
2: Yeah.
0: It's nice,
2: it's very, very nice.
0: It's
2: very smooth.
0: Yeah, right?
2: Yeah.
0: And that's the thing. I mean, people look at this thing, like this beautiful tank, and they're like, what about it makes it tradie-related? There's so much. First of all, one of my favourite parts is how much storage space is inside it, and it's just so sleek. Like you said, it's also got up to 3,000 kilos brake towing capacity. So you can be pulling around all the tools and everything you need for the trade, everything you need for the site. Two, do you know how you can win the
2: Tradie
0: Tank?
2: No, I don't. You want to tell me?
0: Yeah. To win, all you have to do is shop at any of the participating retailers, one of them being United Forklifts and Access Solutions. They're located at 4 Brooker Street in Winnelli. They've got forklifts for sale and hire, scissor lifts, access equipment, cherry pickers, boom lifts, everything you need. And here's the thing. 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They'll do you a good deal there. But if you spend between $1,000 and $10,000, you can get 10 entry forms to go into the running to win the tank. 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
2: I reckon I'm going to check that out right after this.
0: I totally think over the next few months we can convince Big Boss Sarah to let you drive the tank.
2: Maybe if we just try hard enough.
0: We'll see how your peas test goes first.
2: Yeah, I think I might have to buy her a lot of coffee.
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0: Pseudo Echo with Funky Town on Hot 100. You've got Alana here keeping you company throughout your workday. We're doing it for Precision Marine and Darwin Mazda. This morning I got into the office and Zai from Drive, he looked me dead in the eye and he said some news which I didn't think I would hear, honestly, regarding One Direction. According to the rumours, on the rumour mill currently, it's looking like there's going to be a One Direction reunion this week. I know it is too good to be true. It is hard to believe. However, Harry Styles has supposedly been teasing something new. There's been posters all around the world featuring a smiley face logo from his website. One Direction fans have been sleuthing, as they do. We haven't seen this level of investigation since the Swifties, right? They say that the logo is similar or could even be the same logo One Direction used on their final world tour. Harry Styles has also been sending letters and WhatsApp messages to fans that literally say, quote, "Here we go again with all of our friends." This references a One Direction song from their album 4. The posters are pointing to Thursday, September 10th, which will be Friday for us. And this date also marks the anniversary of the first ever What Makes You Beautiful public performance. That's a lot to take in. And it is definitely grasping for straws. If this happens, this just might be the best weekend ever. No pun intended. I will keep you updated. I promise I am going to be on this like a hawk because I'm so excited for it. But One Direction reunion this Friday? Oh my God. You're in Hot 100.
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0: It's the Top End's best music on Hot 100. You've got Alana here. On the way next, we're going back to 2015 with Justin Bieber. We've also going back to 1993 with one of my hype songs, The Lemonheads. On the way next as well, I am going to invite Sam and Dante into the studio. We have a bit of an age range between us. I need to ask them a question to see whether I'm being childish, whether I need to grow up or not. I'm not sure if they're the right people to ask, but that's coming up after your national news and sport. You're on Hot. This place is jumping
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13: Hi, I'm Phoebe Humphrey. New international testing shows Aussie students have recorded their lowest ever scores in maths and reading. The latest PISA results found students are now more than 2 years behind where they were in maths 2 decades ago, while reading levels have slipped by almost 2 years since 2000. Education Minister Jason Clare telling the ABC there is one obvious reason.
14: Technology can be used as a crutch in the classroom, or it also can be a distraction. We've taken mobile phones, personal phones, out of schools, but you go into the average classroom today and you'll see tablets and laptops on every desk in every classroom.
13: The Shadow Attorney General has slammed Labor's My Feed, My Way laws that would force tech giants to allow Aussies to opt out of addictive algorithms. The Coalition has raised concerns over the federal government's power to police harmful content. Michaela Cash telling Seven she doesn't believe it's a digital duty of care.
15: This looks more like a digital duty of control. You look at the detail of the legislation and it looks more like Albanese is controlling your feed.
13: Police have raided Queensland's CFMEU headquarters in Brisbane over allegations of union officials being corrupt. Both Queensland and Victorian police are involved in the operation. And two thieves have nicked nearly $15 million worth of paintings from a French museum. The pair broke in, stealing 4 Renoir paintings before ditching 2 in their escape. It comes almost a year on from the Louvre jewellery heist. In sport, LIV Golf has filed for bankruptcy in the US. The Saudi-backed Rebel Tour has entered Chapter 11 proceedings in New Jersey, revealing debts of up to $1 billion US dollars. And Francis Tiafoe has fought back from 2 sets down to defeat fellow American Alex Mickelson and advance to the semi-finals of the US Open. Carlos Alcaraz takes on Ben Shelton shortly, while Aryna Sabalenka is through to the semis after beating Linda Nuskova in 3 sets.
16: Super happy to get this win. Super happy. Yeah, it's tough match, tough battle. Thank you, guys.
13: That's the latest news and sport.
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0: Checking the tides first. Your next low tide will be 2.8 metres at 11.30 this morning. Your next high tide will be 6 metres at 5 p.m. this evening. The weather forecast for today, clear skies expected. Tops of 32 in the city. Tops of 36 in the rural area. Tops of 38 in Katherine.
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0: Going back to 1993 with the Lemonheads on Hot 100. You've got Alana here keeping you company across your workday. We're doing it for Precision Marine and Darwin Mazda. Let's keep the music rolling. This next artist, he broke through in 2024 with a cover of a T-Pain song, Tipsy. And his name, Shabuzi, he got it from a very interesting place.
1: I'm Nigerian-American, so my last name is actually pronounced Chibweze. And just growing up in Virginia, like, everybody just did not know how to enunciate my name. So they was just like, Shabuzi. And I was like, okay, I guess I'm going to just run with that.
0: This is a bar song with Shabuzi on Hot 100.

0: 100 hanging out with Alana this morning. We're doing it for Precision Marine and Darwin Mazda. I am joined in the studio by our resident intern, Dante.
1: Swebe.
2: Hello.
0: Swebe Dante. He's never swore in front of me. I'm also joined by one half of the Sam and Ant show, Sam.
1: Shout out Precision Marine.
0: And Darwin Mazda.
1: And Darwin Mazda. Two of my favourite shops.
0: Now, guys, first of all, you've been bickering like little kids, so maybe you guys aren't the right people to talk to about this topic.
1: Well, Dante is a little kid.
2: Yeah.
0: Oh.
1: So I got to stoop down to his level.
0: That's untrue. We were literally just talking about how he can drive.
1: Yeah, okay, so can I. All right, something impressive.
0: Are you a kid?
1: Why am I here? Talk
0: calm down. Okay, I wanted to get you two specifically because there's a bit of an age range here. There's Jante, who is 16, is that correct?
2: Yes.
0: I'm just about to be 23. I'm 22. And how old are you, Sam?
1: 26.
0: 26.
2: Oh, wow.
0: I thought you were 24.
1: Yeah, well, thank you.
0: You look 24.
1: Thank
0: anyway,
1: you very much.
0: Jante was very shocked at me.
1: Yep.
0: Because I have Snapchat streaks.
1: Yeah, it's concerning that you have Snapchat at the age of 23.
0: Do you still use Snapchat?
1: No, because I'm not a child.
0: At all?
1: I'm not a 16-year-old child like Dante. I would make sense if Dante still used it. I don't think he does, though.
2: I do.
1: Well, look, it makes sense. It makes sense that he does.
0: Look,
1: he's,
2: honestly,
1: I think
2: you did use Snapchat, though.
1: No, because he's not over the age of 18.
0: Yes.
1: Once you hit 18, you're an adult and you should delete Snapchat straight away.
0: I have Snapchat because I went through a phase in high school where everything was saved to my Snapchat memories, not my camera roll.
1: Yep.
0: So I have about 6 gigabytes worth of media from high school that I can't be bothered downloading onto my
1: camera. Just get rid of it. Are you ever looking at those things?
0: Sometimes. Do you not look at your flashbacks on Snapchat memories?
1: No, because I don't have Snapchat. Guys, get rid of Snapchat. What are we doing?
2: I don't even look at my memories on Snapchat.
0: Listen, I was just talking about my streaks. My longest Snapchat streak is with my best friend, Angela, and it's 1,698 days.
1: And is that's consecutive, isn't it? That's
0: like every single day. And then my second longest is...
1: That's concerning.
2: Yes, see?
0: My second longest is 1,512.
1: Now, here's the thing, and I understand this because I did use Snapchat when I was younger. You do grow attached to the streaks.
0: Yes, especially when they're that long.
1: But I was sort of sitting around the 50-day range, and then I'd forget about it.
2: Yeah.
1: 1,000 days is insane.
0: 1,600. Yeah.
1: Huh?
0: Almost 1,700.
1: 1,700 days is insane.
0: Can someone
1: That's insanity. I think what we should do here is we should take your phone away for a day.
0: No. And no, I cannot lose my Snapchat.
1: No, because once it goes,
2: I think she needs therapy.
1: Hold on a second. Once it goes, you realize it's not a thing. It's not a real thing.
0: I cannot. No, I was literally saying.
1: Dante, do we take her phone from her?
2: Yes.
0: We got onto this topic because I have spent real life money on retrieving these streams.
2: Okay, now this is where I say that's just absolutely insane.
1: Yeah, thank you,
2: Who
1: Dante.
2: Spends money to get back a streak?
1: Couldn't have said it better myself. That is, how much money did you spend?
0: Look, just then?
2: Just then? What?
1: What do you mean? What
0: it's $1.99 to retrieve a streak.
1: $1.99
2: to retrieve
1: I can't
2: a streak.
1: Right now.
2: Okay.
1: Right now.
2: So
1: Dante,
2: you have.
1: Don't even bother with it, mate. Dante, just have, don't
0: okay,
1: even
0: so I'm insane. That's the moral of the story.
2: Yeah. So you've been keeping this streak for nearly 3-4 years.
0: Yeah.
1: Dante,
2: that's
1: don't
2: just
1: even,
2: too
1: I
2: much
1: know,
2: energy.
1: Dante, don't even worry about it. You've got to get rid of it. You've got to get rid of it. Moral of the story, you have to get rid of it.
0: All right. Well, we can discuss options after this. Thanks for joining me, guys. I feel so much better.
1: That's
0: you're
1: okay.
0: on
1: you're
0: hot.
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0: You're on Hot 100 hanging out with Alana this morning. I am joined in the studio by our wonderful Black Betty driver, Juju. Welcome back, first of all.
1: Thank you.
0: You may have noticed Juju has been away for the last week, and that's because she has been on tour with her band, Mertis.

0: Okay, I've been saying on tour, I probably shouldn't say necessarily on tour, but you played a massive show. First of all, tell me about Mertis. How did it come to be? Who's in it? Tell me about the boys.
1: So basically, we're just a band of best friends, best mates that all pretty much grew up together and met in Nhulunbuy in Northeast Arnhem Land. And recently I left Northeast Arnhem Land and I moved here to Darwin, but the rest of the boys have still pretty much been there except for William, who left at the beginning of this year. So I play bass guitar, and yeah, I've been playing with this band since 2023.
0: Yeah, right. Yeah. So it's been a while.
1: Yeah, yeah.
0: So you guys went down to Brisbane for... it's a pretty big deal. You guys went down for Big Sound Festival. And if you don't know what Big Sound is, it's basically this huge festival in Brisbane. They get a whole bunch of up-and-coming artists. There's a whole bunch of industry professionals and sponsors and partners looking, scouting, would you say?
1: Yeah, basically.
0: How did you go?
1: Oh, my God, it was amazing. And the craziest part about it that we are still picking our brains about is that we were the only NT band in the whole festival.
0: And there were, what, it says here there were 132 acts.
1: Yeah. And we're the only NT band. And so amongst all of the amazing acts up here in the Northern Territory, we were just stunned by ourselves. Like, we didn't think that we were, one, good enough to be a part of Big Sound, let alone be the only band from the NT there. So very, very stoked. And also the other cool thing about that is that we had never played a show outside of the NT as well, which was awesome.
0: Congratulations once again. Looking at the statistics here, it says there was over 34,000 people in attendance. How did you feel performing to a crowd? And you also mentioned there were people singing your songs back to you.
1: Yeah, that was hectic. That was out of just out of my brain, like, because we're so used to playing only here in the NT and we didn't know that our songs or our music had reached, like, further beyond, you know, our community here in the Northern Territory. So hearing other people say not only were we their favourite act of Big Sound, the whole Big Sound week, also them singing our lyrics to us was pretty awesome.
0: That's good. That's like the dream as a muso.
1: Yeah.
0: Like, oh, wow. Well, it's so exciting. Is there pictures or clips we can find on your socials or anything?
1: Yep. If you look at Mertis Band on Instagram, we've got a highlight reel that's got all of the Big Sound.
0: And that's Mertis.
1: Yep, that's correct.
0: We'll definitely go check it out. And, of course, this is a big deal, but we are very happy to have you back as well.
1: Oh, it's really good to be back, actually.
0: You're on Hot 100. It's the Top End's best music.
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0: the top end's best music on Hot 100. You've got Alana here on the way next. Your throwback lunchtime special, going back to 2007 with one of my favourite Veronica songs. I actually think this is my favourite Veronica song. We're also going back to 1983 with the Culture Club. Coming up, I also have a double pass to give away to Spark, the red carpet screening happening at Event Cinemas next Friday. We are playing Guess the Movie based on the really bad description of it, and that is the title we are sticking with. That's on the way after your national news and sport. You're in Hot.
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2: 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And I know what you're thinking. Sam, is Anthony going to be there? Where's Anthony? No, these sales that they've got on right now are far too big for him to even comprehend. You can book your test drive today. 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I'll see you Saturday from 9 at Mahindra.
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8: Hey there, it's Jackie from iHeart's Your News Now podcast with your news headlines. Australia's report card is in for maths and reading, and it's not looking pretty. Energy-efficient homes are becoming a bigger priority for Aussies, with many planning to spend thousands on upgrades. The SA state election drama continues, and a favourite bulldog calls time on his AFL career. Get your news when you want it. Search for Your News Now wherever you get your podcasts. In sport, Adam Treloar has decided to call time on his AFL career. It comes after the Western Bulldogs chose not to offer him a contract for 2027. He played 263 games for the Giants, Pies and Dogs. And Tony Popovich is taking things one tournament at a time. The Socceroos coach revealing he turned down a four-year contract extension that would have led to the 2030 World Cup. Instead, he signed a six-month extension, which will see him through the 2027 Asian Cup in Saudi Arabia. That's the latest in news and sport.
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0: Checking the tides first. Your next high tide will be 6 metres at 5pm this evening. Your next low tide will be 1.5 metres at 11.30 tonight. The weather forecast for today, clear skies. It is quite nice and blue in the city. However, it is steamy out there. Tops of 32 in the city, tops of 36 in the rural area, tops of 38 in Catherine.
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0: 1983 with Culture Club on Hot 100. You've got Alana here keeping you company across your workday. We're doing it for Precision Marine and Darwin Mazda. I am joined once again in the studio by resident intern Dante. Hi.
1: Hello.
0: I feel like it's so much more fun talking to someone.
1: Yeah,
0: I'd
1: say so.
0: Like in the studio.
1: Yeah.
0: You know, I love obviously talking to you guys listening, but hi, Dante.
1: Hello.
0: Now, coming up next, we're going to be playing a game which I have dubbed Guess the Movie from the Very Poor Plot Description.
1: Very good name.
0: Thank you very much.
1: I like it.
0: So I wanted to give you a little tester so we can, you know, give an example on how the game works.
1: All right.
0: So for example, I'll give you the answer to this one. A group spends 9 hours returning jewellery. That would be Lord of the Rings.
1: Okay, yeah.
0: Following? Following?
1: Yep.
0: Okay, let's try this. Now, this one's a TV show. I think it's a movie as well, but children risk life and limb to harness the fury of wild beasts in hopes of attaining fame.
1: Ooh. Ooh, wait. I think I might know this, but then again, I don't know. I'm going to say maybe Jurassic Park.
0: Pokemon.
1: Pokemon. Oh, yep.
0: Yep.
1: Makes sense.
0: Following?
1: Yep.
0: Okay. What's another one? Let me have a look. I saw one that was like lunatic has enslaves chocolate making entertainers and slowly kills children.
1: Oh, that's got to be Willy Wonka.
0: Correct. Okay. Ding, ding, ding. Hold on. I need to get that working.
1: Yay!
0: Okay, so that's how the game works. We're going to be playing that up next, and that's because I have a double pass to give away to the red carpet screaming of Spark at Event Cinemas. Let's jump back into your lunchtime throwback special. This is Outkast with Miss Jackson on Hot 100.

Going back to 1995 with M People. It is your lunchtime throwback special on Hot 100. You've got Alana here keeping you company. I have a double pass to give away to Spark, the red carpet screening event at Event Cinemas. You can get your tickets now from Darwin International Film Festival or diff.net.au. This year, the filmmakers responded to a theme of In a Pickle. There's going to be four short movies, and they're all eclectic, dark, funny, and moving. It's going to be a great showcase of territory talent. To win this double pass, we are playing a little game which I need to workshop the name on, called Guess the Movie by the Poorly Described Plot. For example, group spends 9 hours returning jewellery. The movie would be Lord of the Rings. All you have to do, call me up right now, 8941 1001. Tell me what movie this is. Woman abandons all her standards to win back a toy teenager with greaser hair. Woman abandons all her standards to win back a toy teenager with greasy hair. If you think you know what movie that is, give me a call, 8941 1001.

0: Disco Lines and Tinashe on Hot 100. You've got Alana here. We are playing Guess the Movie based on the poorly described plot for the chance to win a double pass to the red carpet screening of Spark at Event Cinemas. I've got Lisa on the line. Lisa, the description is, woman abandons all her standards to win back a toy teenager with greasy hair. Do you know what movie that is?
1: I think the movie's Grease.
0: Congratulations! You are getting along to the red carpet screening of Spark. You can grab your tickets from diff.net.au Friday the 18th of September. Who are you going to take with you, Lisa?
1: My sister.
0: Oh, beautiful. A little sister date. That's going to be so much fun. Stay on the line. I'm going to grab some details off of you. You're on Hot 100. This place is jumping
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3: Paul, you've also got a mate, Richard, who's had an encounter with green ants.
4: My mate, Richard, from downstairs, was at a New Year's Eve do in Byron Bay. And we went back to where the big concert was. And poor old Richard, he started screaming in pain. And luckily it was raining, and I checked on Richard, and he had about 50 green ants.
0: Oh!
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0: 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Well, you might be getting a call saying your child is going to be the next Wednesday Weather Kid. On the way next, we've got the Thompson Twins and some Sonny Federa. 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

0: the top end's best music on Hot 100. You've got Alani here. On the way next, we're going back to 1989 with Roxette. We've also got a bit of Teddy Swims on the way. All that and more on the way after your national news and sport. You're on Hot.
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10: Hey there, I'm Jackie Lim. Australian students are falling further behind in the classroom. A major global education study has found maths and reading results have dropped to record lows. The Program for International Student Assessment shows today's students are more than 2 years behind earlier cohorts in maths, while science performance has also slipped. Education Minister Jason Clare on the ABC says technology is playing a big role.
11: I think you can draw a line between this and the ubiquitousness of technology. You think about this, this is a test for 15-year-olds, for 91 countries around the world. We're seeing the same sort of trends in most countries.
10: Aussies could soon have more control over their social media feeds. The federal government yesterday unveiled draft laws that would force digital platforms to put user safety first and give people a say over the algorithms shaping what they see online. The PM on Nine says under the plan, social media platforms would need to send a notification to users offering them the choice.
12: This is about putting the power back in the hands of consumers. And with the My Feed, My Way plan, if you want to opt out, you can certainly do so.
10: A woman accused of slavery offences linked to Islamic State will remain in custody. The Victorian Court of Appeal rejected a second bail application from the so-called ISIS bride, accused of mistreating a teenager in Syria. And hundreds of flights have been grounded at airports across the UK. An air traffic control issue is affecting Heathrow and Gatwick. In sport, Adam Treloar is hanging up the boots, ending a 16-year AFL career. The 33-year-old has played 263 games for the Giants, Pies and Dogs.
13: All I ever wanted to do was make my friends and family proud. I pinch myself knowing that at the end of 2010, I relocated to Sydney and started my footy journey.
10: And a landmark Australian study has linked rugby league to high rates of CTE. Researchers examined 51 donated brains and found 31 had the condition. That's the latest in news and sport.
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15: Checking the tides first. Your next high tide will be 6 metres at 5pm this afternoon. Your last low tide of the day will be 1.5 metres at 11.30 tonight. The weather forecast for today, clear skies. There's a little bit of cloud in the city. And it's a bit steamy out there. Tops of 32 in the city. Tops of 36 in the rural area. Tops of 38 in Katherine.
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Teddy Swims with Bad Dreams on Hot 100. You've got Alana here keeping you company throughout your workday, doing it for Precision Marine and Darwin Mazda. We're going to keep the music rolling. Bruno Mars, I secured tickets to his concert with my sister for February. I actually haven't told Big Boss Sarah yet, so hopefully I can get the leaf. But I've been seeing all the things, like the videos on TikTok, where it's like, this is your sign to get the ticket. I cannot even put into words how excited I am. I'm not even the biggest Bruno Mars fan, but he just looks like such an incredible performer. I'm so stoked. This is the new one, On My Soul, on Hot 100.

0: once again, joined in the studio by resident intern. They call you Swear Bear, Dante, but yes, you've never sworn in front of me.
1: Yeah, because I'm a goody two-shoes.
0: I think they're making fibs about you.
1: Yeah, I'd say so.
0: Do you actually swear, or do they just put the bleep sound wherever they want and say you're swearing?
1: I'd say they just put the bleep sounds, yeah.
0: So they're liars.
1: Yes,
0: I'm going to tell the boys so that you're calling them liars.
1: Oh, they already know I do.
0: So every Saturday, Dante, you have your very own show. Tell us about it.
1: Yes, I've got my own show every Saturday. This week, I'm having Chunky Dip as a guest come in.
0: Good friend of mine.
1: Yes.
0: He's a great man.
1: Very good DJ as well.
0: Mm-hmm.
1: Very, very good. Played at Electric Storm last year, I'm pretty sure.
0: He played bass this year.
1: Oh, he did. Yes.
0: Yep.
1: Yes.
0: Yep. Yeah, he's great fun, great DJ. What time is your show again?
1: My show is from 8 to 9 o'clock.
0: Mm-hmm.
1: Mm-hmm.
0: And what can we expect from you and Chunky Dip?
1: You can expect a mix from Chunky Dip this week,
0: mm-hmm,
1: and we're going to be talking about some stuff that's going on around town this week, so yeah.
0: Okay.
1: It's going to be quite interesting.
0: I mean, I always like tuning in. It's right before The Hive.
1: Yes.
0: Which is, you've featured on many times, a national, what would it be, like a DJ show?
1: Yeah, I'd say a national DJ show, actually, yeah.
0: Well, where you're also known as DJ Demos.
1: Yes.
0: Where are you playing this weekend?
1: This week I'm playing at Kingpin from 7 and Youth Shack from 4. Where are you DJing?
0: Is that on the Saturday?
1: Yeah.
0: Okay, beautiful. This weekend, Friday night, I will be hosting karaoke at Mayberry.
1: Ooh.
0: Saturday night, I will be out at the Noonamar Tavern for their 60th birthday.
1: Oh, wait, they're 60 this year?
0: 60th birthday.
1: Oh, wow.
0: I know. It's a big milestone.
1: Oh, yeah.
0: That's like older than my mom.
1: I think my mom's close to that age.
0: You're not meant to say that. Thanks for joining me, Dante. Make sure you're tuning in. What's your show called?
1: Don't even have
0: Quick,
1: a name yet.
0: Make one up right now.
1: Doof with the Boof. I don't know.
0: Doof with the
1: Boof. Yeah.
0: Make sure you're tuning in to Doof with the Boof Saturdays from 8 p.m. on Hot 100.
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BFM.com.au is where you can head to catch up on all your local and national news, as well as what's trending in entertainment. 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

0: It's the Top End's Best Music on Hot 100. You've got Alana here, but that is my time. I'm jumping out of the studio. Zai is jumping in the hot seat for the rest of the afternoon. Will and Woody driving you home from 5. Sam and Ant back on your airwaves from 5:30 tomorrow morning. I'll be back at 10. I do believe the petrol pig is out and about. He's decided to leave me for Juju now that she's back, which... You know, I won't be too butthurt about it. It's fine. We'll work it out. But this always happens with a pig. We have good times. We have bad times. Make sure you stay tuned to the Drive Home with Zai to find out how you can pick yourself up that $50 fuel voucher. Until tomorrow, have a great rest of your day. I'll talk to you very, very soon. You're on Hot.
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13: Hey there, I'm Brooke Seychelle. The numbers are adding up to a worrying trend for Aussie schools. New international testing has revealed the nation's worst maths and reading results since records began. Students now score the equivalent of more than 2 years of learning behind their peers from the early 2000s in both subjects. And Education Minister Jason Clare on the ABC reckons it all comes down to one thing.
14: The PISA results are telling us the children that are online more are getting lower results.
13: Despite the results, Australia remains in the global top 20 for education performance. Meanwhile, it seems Donald Trump isn't pleased with Australia's move to clean up social media platforms. The federal government is moving to force tech giants to remove harmful content, but the president is warning trade partners against imposing fines, saying it's extortion on America's technology sector. The boss of energy company Santos says the energy war in the Middle East is a great opportunity for Australian gas. Santos CEO Kevin Gallagher has told the National Press Club today that more Aussie gas could drive down costs and boost living standards. He insists Australia doesn't have a gas problem.
15: The fact is, here at home, we do not have a gas shortage. We have enormous gas resources. We just have to get more gas out of the ground.
13: And a pee plater has been fined more than $1,000 after he was allegedly caught steering with his knees while buttering a bagel in Toowoomba this week. LIV Golf has moved to seek bankruptcy protection. The breakaway circuit has filed for Chapter 11 in New Jersey, with court documents showing debts that could exceed $1 billion. The league says it will continue operating while it restructures. And Cricket New South Wales has taken aim at Cricket Australia, arguing the Big Bash should keep investing in the game and not external investors. The state body says plans to introduce private investment could leave the sport worse off. That's the latest in news and sport.
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18: Yeah, checking out today's forecast. Got some clear skies about with tops of 32 across the city, 36 in the rural areas, 38 degrees in Katherine. And your next high tide of 6 metres, that's at 5 o'clock this afternoon, and a low tide of 1.5 metres at 11.30 tonight.
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18: Yes, good afternoon. Just gone 2 o'clock on your Wednesday. Happy hump day. You're on The Drive with Zai. I've got you covered through until 5 o'clock. We are doing it for Darwin Mazda and Precision Marine. Hell of a show coming your way today. A little later on, we are going to catch up with our movie critic, Shane A. Bassett, to see what's making it big in the cinemas and the streaming services at the moment. Plus, which boy band has announced that they could be reuniting for a one-time gig as early as this week. I'll tell you more on that one very soon. Also, the Petrol Pig will be out and about. Your chance as well to pick up tickets to the red carpet event of Sparks next Friday night. Coming your way next, though, LIV Golf has filed for Chapter 11 bankruptcy. You've got all the details coming your way on that one very, very soon. Let's kick off this hour, though, with some Nico and Vince. It's Am I Wrong? Right here on Hot 100, it's the Top End's best music. You're on The Drive with Zai. Good afternoon.

Green Day, When I Come Around on Hot 100, the top end's best music. You're on the drive with Zai. We are doing it for Darwin Mazda and Precision Marine. Now, LIV Golf. I tell you what, it's in a whole world of hurt at the moment. A couple of weeks ago, they announced that they were downsizing their administration side of things by making a bunch of redundancies. And now this morning, the league has gone in and filed for Chapter 11 bankruptcy protection with several notable players, including John Rahm, who have been reported on deeply concerning departing the league as well. So basically what it means now is that there are players and superstars part of LIV Golf. They're allowed to walk free as of now, whether or not they are still under contract or not. Now, it has been dubbed now LIV 2.0, and it has also been revealed the amount of money that the struggling league now is in debt for. Now, they owe creditors more than $64.2 million. Now, there's a list of 30 creditors there that have been made aware of the fact of it. And there are still a lot of players as well that haven't actually been issued their prize money from this year. Now, this has all come off the back after the Saudi Arabia Public Investment Fund pulled all of the money out of LIV Golf, just saying because they weren't, basically they weren't getting a return on their investment. They sunk more than $8 billion into the league to get it up and started and to get all these big players to come on over. So is LIV going to be around this time next year? I guess we'll just have to wait and find out. Post Malone right now. It's wrapped around your finger right here on

Martin Garrix, Ed Sheeran on Hot 100, the top end's best music. You're on The Drive with Zai. It's currently 22 minutes past two on your Wednesday. Now, we're giving you the chance to win a double pass to the red carpet event of Spark, which is happening at Event Cinemas in Palmerston next Friday night, the 18th of September. Now, if you haven't already got your tickets, head over to diff.net.au. That's diff.net.au to get your passes. Now, we are giving away a double pass right now for you and a friend to go in and catch all of the action with us. Now, over the last few days, we've been playing a game where you got to guess the score, okay? Now, tell us, what theme song does this song belong to? Or what movie does it belong to, I should say? Oh, if you know what that belongs to, give me a call, 8941 1001. I've got a double pass up for grabs to the red carpet event of Spark happening at Event Cinemas in Palmerston next Friday night. That number one more time, 8941 1001. It's as simple as that. Let's get back into your tunes right now, though. You're on Hot.

0: Arms Wide Open on Hot 100, the top end's best music. You're on The Drive with Zai. We are doing it for Darwin Mazda and Precision Marine, but we're giving you the chance now to pick up a double pass to get on down to the red carpet event of Spark at Event Cinemas Palmerston on Friday, the 18th of September. Now we've got Simon from Palmerston on the line. How you doing, mate?
1: Not too bad. How are you today, Zai?
0: Not too bad for a Wednesday. Thanks, mate. Now, how would you like to get along to the red carpet event of Spark at Event Cinemas Palmerston?
1: It sounds like it'd be a good way to spend a Friday.
0: Yeah, absolutely. If you win, who are you going to take along with you?
1: Oh, it'd probably be my partner, I guess.
0: Yeah, definitely. Make a good date night out of it. Well, I'll tell you what, Simon, tell me what song this movie belongs to.
1: Is it from James Bond?
0: Is it James Bond, he says. Tell you what, Simon, have you seen a couple of James Bond movies in your time?
1: Oh, I like the old one.
0: The old one. So you would definitely recognise that that's from James Bond, wouldn't you?
1: I would.
0: Absolutely, it is a James Bond theme. Congratulations, mate. You've scored yourself that double pass for you and your missus to get along to the red carpet event of Spark next Friday night at Event Cinemas Palmerston.
1: Awesome. Thank you very much.
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0: Good
8: Good afternoon. Not travelling too badly on the major arterials around Darwin this afternoon. The Stuart Highway looking good past the airport in both directions. Just watch out for works in Palmerston on Terry Avenue at Roy Stonier Avenue. 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

0: petrol beer.
1: Yes, that's right. The Hot 100 Petrol Pig is out and about at the moment with a $50 voucher for you to score. And Juju is out with him. Welcome back, mate.
2: Thank you, Zai. It's good to be back.
1: Now, you're out and about with the Petrol Pig at the moment. I'm sure he's missed you as well. Whereabouts are you guys today?
2: I think he has. We are outside Oz Post Office. Oh, my gosh. Just outside a little tree here in the shade. So if you want to come and find me in the Petrol Pig and score yourself that $50 fuel voucher thanks to NTF Berrima and Coolalinga, who provide all of your construction supplies, you can find us parked up underneath the tree outside the Oz Post Office in Winnelli. Oh my gosh, why is that so hard to say?
1: Oz Post, got to say that fast three times, mate.
2: Oz Post Office.
1: That's the one. Well, I tell you what, get on down there and find Juju and the Petrol Pig outside of the post office there in Winnelli on the Stuart Highway. Juju, thanks so much for joining us, mate.
2: Thank you for having us, Zai.
1: Get on down there and find the Petrol Pig. He is there for a good time, not a long time. Hey, Pearl Jam and Miley on the other side of this. You're on Hot.
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0: the new one from Miley Cyrus. It's Bass Persuades on Hot 100, the top end's best music. You're on The Drive with Zai. We're just coming up to 3 o'clock. On the other side, got this one from Imagine Dragons. And some Harry Styles as well. That is on the other side in the latest in national news and sports, so don't go anywhere. You're on Hot 100.
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11: Hey there, I'm Brooke Seychell. The PM has defended a $6 million grant for a golf club in his electorate. Earlier, an analysis from the ABC found money was overwhelmingly directed into safe Labor seats, including the grant for the Marrickville Golf Club, where the PM is supposedly an honorary member. Anthony Albanese's told Parliament the grant was one of three rolled out in his electorate and that he wasn't aware of his honorary membership.
12: I'm asked about honorary membership. In 2012, I've been advised that I got honorary membership. Someone made a decision. I don't have a card. I don't go to the club.
11: Meanwhile, Australian students have recorded their worst ever results in maths and reading in an international high school test. The results from the 2025 PISA exams show a continued decline in the subjects, but a slight improvement in science. Australia does remain above the average for developed countries. A woman accused of slavery offences linked to Islamic State will remain in custody. The Victorian Court of Appeal has rejected a second bail application for a so-called ISIS bride who is accused of mistreating a teenager in Syria. A judge found there were no grounds to overturn an earlier ruling. And Blanche Dalpuzet, author and wife of Bob Hawke, has died aged 82. An acclaimed novelist and writer, Dalpuzet's biography of her late husband earned her the New South Wales Premier's Award. Blanche is survived by her son, Lewis Pratt, and three stepchildren. Daily Cherry Evans believes in fairy tales in the Roosters' quest for the NRL Premiership. The 37-year-old is preparing for his last finals campaign, starting against the Panthers on Sunday. But the veteran halfback doesn't want his farewell to become the story.
13: Making sure I stay away from what sort of storylines are being spoken about, knowing that my last NRL games are ahead of me. Not let my mind wander around what that looks like or what that feels like, but more controlling what is the opportunity right in front of us.
11: That's the latest in news and sport.
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15: 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Busy as usual, McMinn Street at the city of the Stuart Highway, Berrima. Also, Wilder Road at Bayview and roadworks continuing through Wishart Road between Kirkland Road and Hastings Deering. 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
0: Some clear skies about for your Wednesday. We've got tops of 32 across the city, 36 in the rural areas, 38 degrees in Katherine. And your next high tide of 6 metres, that's at 5 o'clock. And a low tide of 1.5 metres at 11.30 tonight.
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0: Yeah, just gone 3 o'clock on your Wednesday. Happy hump day. You're on The Drive with Zai. We are doing it for Darwin Mazda and Precision Marine. Still a massive show to come a little later on this hour. We're going to do a little bit of a talk about our CDU chats as well and how you guys can get involved with the conversation with us. Also, details on how you can win the Hot 100 GWM Tradie Tank. Coming your way next, though, which band, or boy band, I should say, could be making a reunion appearance as early as this week. Got all the details coming your way on the other side of Sunny Federa. Right now, though, let's get back into the tunes with a little bit of Harry Styles. It's As It Was right here on Hot 100. It's the Top End's best music. You're on The Drive with Zai. Hope you're having a fantastic Wednesday afternoon.
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0: Sunny Federa, Let Me Be In Your Arms on Hot 100, the top end's best music. You're on the drive with Zai. Now, one big, massive boy band could be making a reunion appearance as early as this week. Now, I'm not going to tell you. I'm going to leave it to Smallsy. I'm going to throw it to him.
1: Okay, take a breath if you're a One Direction fan. We're getting, according to the latest rumours, a One Direction reunion after 10 years this week. Harry Styles has been teasing that it's something new.

0: the anniversary of their first ever public performance of What Makes You Beautiful. That's all we know.
1: Jeez, I'll tell you what, Smallsy knows all of the deets and all the gossip on the inside, doesn't he? And I'll tell you what, tune in to Smallsy this Friday night from 7 o'clock as he is going to reveal exactly what's happened with all of that. Hey, some Eagle Eye Cherry right now. It's Safe Tonight right here on Hot 100. It's

0: It's Ella Langley. Be Her on Hot 100, the top end's best music. You're on The Drive with Zai. I've got you covered through until 5 o'clock. We are doing it for Darwin Mazda and Precision Marine. Now, how would you like to drive away in a brand new car? You know, think to yourself, getting around the streets at the top end, maybe out exploring. Well, that's where this one comes in.
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0: 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Now, if you want to be out and about driving this thing, I'll tell you what, you got to get your entry forms into the draw. 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Now, they do general hardware and building materials, timber, steel, cement, plasterboard, insulation, hand tools, power tools, safety equipment, paint and colour matching services. They've got everything. So if you want to go and get your entry forms into the draw to win the Hot 100 GWM Tradie Tank, go and hit the guys up at Nortrus and get those entry forms into the draw now. Hey, some good Charlotte and some Caddo on the other side of a traffic update. 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
2: 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And I know what you're thinking. Sam, is Anthony going to be there? Where's Anthony? 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
16: Look, a good accident, a breakdown. Free, busy though. McMinn Street to the city, the Stuart Highway at Winnelli, also Wooler Road at Bayview, and roadworks continuing through on Wishart Road between Kirkland Road and Hastings Deering. 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

0: Killing Heidi with We Are on Hot 100, the top end's best music. You're on The Drive with Zai. We are doing it for Darwin Mazda and Precision Marine. Now, CDU's Career Chats is going to continue next week as well. And we're going to get some pretty wicked people into the studio to talk about their experiences, what they're studying, and how you can find the right career path and upskill and find the right course that's good for you, though, as well. Now, if you haven't already seen it, head over to cdu.edu.au and have a look at some of the courses that are available, okay? They've literally got so many over there right now, okay? So go and have a chat to the team as well and find the right course to upskill your career. Tame Impala and some Jonas Brothers on the other side of this. You're on Hot.
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0: You're on the Top End's Best Music Hot 100. You're on the drive with Zai. We're just coming up to 4 o'clock. On the other side, we've got this one from Michelle Branch. And some In Excess as well. That is on the other side in the latest in national news and sports, so don't go anywhere. You're on Hot 100.
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8: Hey there, I'm Brooke Seychelle. The CEO of one of Australia's biggest energy companies believes the global energy war could actually be a huge opportunity for Australian gas. Speaking at the National Press Club today, Santos boss Kevin Gallagher says Australia should have a domestic gas reservation policy.
9: As the world enters a new era where energy security is inseparable from economic, social and regional security, Unlocking the wealth of Australia's energy resources continues to be our comparative advantage. Australia's opportunity is to grasp this advantage with both hands.
8: The police probe into corruption in the CFMEU continues with raids carried out across two states. Homes have been searched in Victoria. At the same time, police raided two homes and CFMEU offices in Queensland. The Energy Minister has rejected allegations of fraud in the government's cheaper home battery scheme. Chris Bowen was pushed in Parliament today to guarantee the safety of the batteries installed under the program. He says just 0.04% of installations over the past 12 months have been the subject of complaints.
10: What I can guarantee is that every single cheaper home battery has been installed under the small-scale renewable energy scheme, which is one of the world's most rigorous schemes for compliance, which has been operating under governments of both persuasions.
8: And Aussie travellers have been left stranded and hundreds of flights cancelled after an air traffic control failure across the UK. The major fault has been fixed, however, the airlines are now working through a major backlog. Tim Membray has signed on for a 15th AFL season. The 32-year-old inking a one-year extension to remain at Collingwood. And San Francisco is locked in less than 48 hours out from Friday's historic NFL clash with LA at the MCG. 49ers kicker Eddie Pinheiro has told Fox Sports he's soaking up every moment.
11: We're making history. It's you know, I'm super excited to be the first player from Nicaragua to come out here and play in this game. Honestly, you know, for me and my family, it's you know, it's an honor.
8: That's the latest in news and sport.
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0: Final look at today's forecast. It has been some clear skies out there with tops of 32 across the city, 36 in the rural areas, 38 degrees in Katherine, and that high tide of 6 metres is only an hour away, and a low tide of 1.5 metres at 11:30 tonight.
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0: Just gone 4 o'clock on your Wednesday afternoon. You're on The Drive with Zai. Hopefully you're having a cracking drive home. We are doing it for Darwin Mazda and Precision Marine. Still to come this hour, we are going to catch up with our movie critic Shane A. Bassett to see what's making a big in the cinemas and what to keep an eye out for on the streaming services. And we're going to see about what happened with Sam and Ant this morning during a part of their Who Dat Doe game that they've been playing to get you to win tickets to the Sparks event. Coming your way next, though, tomorrow is Are You OK Day. We're just going to have a quick chat about that one. But right now, though, let's get back into your tunes. It's In Excess now with Disappear on Hot.

Taylor Swift, The Life of a Showgirl on Hot 100, the top end's best music. You're on The Drive with Zai. Now, tomorrow is, of course, Are You OK Day, where it's a time where we do reach out to our family, our friends, work colleagues, anybody in our life, and just make sure that they are OK. Ask the question, OK? You may not always have the answers, but you know what? There are so many services out there that you can reach out to that can help you, of course, find those answers that you may need. Organisations like Lifeline, Beyond Blue, there's the Black Dog Mental Institution. You know, there's so many businesses and organisations out there that you can reach out to. But tomorrow, do make sure you do reach out to your loved ones, your work colleagues, anybody in your life, and just ask them the question, are you okay? Cherry Bomb on the other side of Bon Jovi. It's Hot 100.

0: Cherry Bomb, You Ought to Know on Hot 100, the top end's best music. You're on The Drive with Zai. Now, of course, it was one of the most memorable moments of 2022, the infamous Oscars slap. Now, of course, if you haven't heard what the Oscars slap was, it was Chris Rock basically cracking a joke about Will Smith's wife, Jada Pinkett Smith, and then Will Smith going up and slapping him in the side of the face. But now that's 64 years have now passed, Chris Rock has shared that the only way he'd return to the Oscars after the Will Smith clap. Okay, now he was asked the question about whether or not he would be opened to returning to the fold to head back and host the Oscars again. And when asked about it, he said, when people get those questions, they're being disrespectful to the people that got the gig. They have great hosts. Conan O'Brien is amazing. Nikki Glaser is amazing on the Golden Globes. I'm not going to say never, but my time may have passed, honestly. So here's the question. Is he open to doing it again? Sure, I suppose if they ask him to do it, but is he going to reach out to ask to do it again? Doesn't sound like it. Still to come, tunes from Olivia Rodrigo and some Five Sauce, so don't go anywhere. You're on Hot.
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1: Lights, camera, action. Movie streaming and banter with Shane A. Bassett.
0: Oh, it is a Wednesday, and it is time for Shane A. Bassett to give us all of the latest on what's happening in the movies. What's happening, Shane?
2: A lot is happening. The Emmys are next week, so I love awards season. So I'm looking forward to the Emmy Awards, which is like the Oscars for TV shows. And there's a few Aussies involved, which I'm looking forward to watching to see if they win. But overall, mate, just enjoying movies and doing what I do.
0: Absolutely, and you do it bloody well, mate. Now, Practical Magic 2, it's hitting cinemas tomorrow.
2: I don't know about you, but I remember Practical Magic, the original, being okay. I didn't think it was that amazing when I first saw it, but then I've rewatched it and it's become a pretty big hit since. And now we have the lead actors returning, Nicole Kidman and Sandra Bullock in Practical Magic 2, which is more of the same, only a little bit more modernised. Do you know Practical Magic very well?
0: I've seen it once.
2: Yeah.
0: And, like, it was quite a while ago now that I did see it. But, yeah, like, I mean, I wasn't a massive fan of the movie personally, but there has been a little bit of hype around Practical Magic 2, though.
2: Yeah, yeah, exactly. Nicole and Sandra did the big, premiere overseas, and then Nicole made a surprise appearance in Sydney at the screening of that last week, which was pretty cool. She just got announced and came into the cinema. No one was expecting her, so that was fantastic. I was there for that. It's supernatural. It's a fantasy. It's a comedy. It's about sisters, witches. You know, it's pretty lighthearted when you think about it. Not too deep, but I didn't mind it. I don't mind the sequel. The first one wasn't too bad back in the day from 1998, so that's how long that was. The original. It's another one of those legacy sequels that has come out, and I think it'll do quite well. A little bit like The Devil Wears Prada 2 that came out earlier this year. That was a huge hit. I think this one will be too.
0: Absolutely. Now, if it's one thing that I love, Shane A. Bassett, it's a good music doco, and Oasis, Don't Look Back in Anger, is hitting cinemas tomorrow as well.
2: You're not wrong. I like them too. Even if they're on bands that I'm not a big fan of, but if they are a band that I love, I get so much more out of them. And a lot of documentaries go straight to streaming. They don't make it to the big screen, which is a bit of a shame because, you know, the music and the concert experience in the cinema is amazing. And Look Back in Anger is the Oasis story. It is pretty good, other than a lot of footage from years ago when they were first forming and the interviews with the two brothers. You've got their latest tour, which was last year, the Oasis 25 tour, and there was cameras following them all around the world. So all that's been put together. The movie's called Don't Look Back in Anger, Oasis, in cinemas. And now it's only a limited time. So if you're looking for it, it's only on like once or twice a day. It's not on a lot. So if you're keen, make sure you look up, get your tickets and enjoy it. They'll be pumping it up very loudly. When I saw it the other day, the volume was cranked. So if you like Oasis, don't miss it.
0: I think that's one I'm definitely going to be checking out this weekend. And finally, over to our streaming services on Netflix, The Gentlemen Season 2.
2: Well, like me, you're a big Guy Ritchie fan, right?
0: Absolutely. Cannot get enough of Guy Ritchie.
2: Especially his early days, Lock, Stock and Two Smoking Barrels and Snatch. I even liked The Man from U.N.C.L.E., that movie he did, which flopped, but I thought it was okay.
0: Yeah, I remember going to the cinemas and seeing that, actually, and I was a big fan of that movie too.
2: Yeah, Henry Cavill.
0: Yep.
2: And this movie, the movie The Gentleman was also a big hit. Had Hugh Grant in it, big cast, and then they've moved it over to a TV series, which is in season two now on Netflix, just dropped. You kind of need, what I've seen so far of this new season, it kind of follows on, obviously, but they introduce a couple of new characters. You probably do need to watch season one of The Gentleman first. The movie is a standalone. I think, you know, The Gentleman sort of is similar, but you can watch the movie just on its own, or you can watch the TV series without seeing the movie, if you know what I mean. But it's got that Guy Ritchie style, the camera work, the brooding dark comedy, the good-looking cast. Top-notch stuff, The Gentleman. If you like gangsters and British crime thrillers, it's got everything.
0: Absolutely. Cannot wait to get stuck into that one. Shane A. Bassett, once again, thank you so much for taking time out of your busy Wednesday schedule, and I look forward to chatting to you again next week.
2: another good trio of things to watch. See, I always deliver, Zai.
0: 100% you do, mate.
2: See you later. Have a great day, everyone.
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0: You're on the Top End's Best Music Hot 100. You're on the drive with Zai. Almost time for me to get on out of here, so enjoy the rest of your Wednesday afternoon. Don't forget, Will and Woody, they're going to be taking over the mics next. They've got the rest of your drive home covered. 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Enjoy the rest of your week. 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
15: Hey there, I'm Brooke Seychelle. The Prime Minister has dismissed questions about his honorary membership to a Sydney golf club after being accused of skewering funding towards Labor electorates. Speaking in Parliament, Anthony Albanese claims he didn't know about the membership.
7: I do not have a card as a member of Marrickville Golf Club. I haven't spoken. I don't know who the executive of Marrickville Golf Club are. I used to walk my dog on Marrickville Golf Club.
15: Australia is being warned not to hit US tech giants with massive fines if they don't make their platforms safe. The federal government moving to fine social media platforms up to $100 million if they don't remove harmful content. But a statement from the White House says the move is extortion. A generation of Aussie students are falling behind in the classroom. Fresh international testing suggests teenagers today are as much as 2 years behind students who sat the same exams 20 years ago. Education Minister Jason Clare tells the ABC reforms are now underway.
16: I think we need to start with maths, mathematics. Maths is sequential. If you don't learn it in the right order and if you don't get the basics right at the start, you can fall behind and never catch up. And when ministers next meet, we'll receive and consider recommendations about how we reform the maths curriculum.
15: And a pee plater has been fined more than $1,000 after he was allegedly caught steering with his knees while buttering a bagel in Toowoomba this week. Police say the 29-year-old told officers he was hungry when he was pulled over on Monday. Aryna Sabalenka remains on track for a US Open three-peat. The world number one survived two tie breaks in a three-set thriller over Linda Noskova to reach the semis.
17: Honestly, thought that that's it. The match is over, and probably that's what helped me to kind of like, I don't know, feel loose.
15: On nine there. And the NRLW will trial a smaller ball in this weekend's clash between the Sharks and Dragons. Officials will assess whether the modified footy improves handling and kicking compared to a regular-sized ball. That's the latest in news and sport.
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19: 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A few busy spots though, including McMinn Street of the City, Wilder Road at Bayview, the Stuart Highway at Woolner and Berrima, and roadworks continuing to on Wishart Road between Kirkland Road and Hastings Deering. 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

0: It's Will and Woody for Western Star on your Wednesday, the show that is trying to hold Joe Jonas to a promise that he made us, Woods. A couple of years ago now, he came on the show to play Can You Hear It? He loved it. He had a great time. He reached out to us online. He said, boys, I love your game. Can I have a go? Yes. Beer or soft drink based on the sound of the can opening. Currently in a midlife crisis going through a divorce.
1: He didn't say that part.
0: That was obvious.
1: We assumed that.
0: That was obvious.
1: Anyway, within that game, he said this to us.
2: Will and Woody will be opening up for the Jonas Brothers when we perform in Australia. Two songs of my choosing and wardrobe of my choosing. And I'll just say you don't want to miss that show.
1: He will be performing at the NFL halftime show at the G on Friday. He might be listening right now. We don't know if he's arrived in Australia yet. So
0: I think we've had some mail that he may have arrived.
1: So hello, Joe. If you're listening, mate, obviously we want you to fulfill your promise that you made us. We've done heaps of things to try and get his attention. We had a sign in a Madison Square Garden show for him like 2 weeks ago. But we have been told today, Sexy D, our digital producer, because I don't want to get into this too much because it makes me angry, but he has only just decided to message Joe on TikTok, the platform that he follows us on.
0: I think we need to just pause here for a second because it's unforgivable.
1: It makes me mad.
0: Because we're going through this big process of trying to get ourselves into the NFL game so we can get his attention with a sign, yada, yada, yada. Because Darcy told us, Sexy D told us, that he'd unfollowed us. Yeah. And yes, he had unfollowed us on Instagram.
1: He never followed us on Instagram.
0: That was never where we spoke. Sure. All of our comms have been on TikTok. And what was the news, Darcy, when you checked it?
3: Guys, we don't need the he still follows us.
0: So we've sent him a message.
1: Yes.
0: And we did a TikTok yesterday.
3: We did.
1: And I believe there's an update.
3: Irons are in the fire, mate. What can I say?
0: I'm not on the talks, but there. Can people go and see, is there any interaction with us on our video, on our TikTok?
3: Yeah, video's doing pretty good.
0: No, but just listen. This is the Gen Z problem. Hey, what has he said? Has he said anything?
3: It's yet to be revealed. We don't know what's going on.
0: So he has said something.
3: Update later.
1: To be fair, the EP's been in his ear about do not tell the boys now. Well, I don't know, but apparently something has happened. I'm going to step in for him now. I can see he's stressed. Joe does not want him to reveal what the update is.
0: He nearly butchered this whole thing.
4: Nearly butchered it and just making sure that he understands radio.
3: Guys. It's a master plan. This is what I've wanted all along.
1: It's not a master plan. It's definitely not a master plan. But update very, very shortly.
0: So if you go to Will and Woody on TikTok now, might be something there.
1: Get the jump. Up next.
0: Ooh, that's exciting.
1: Junior producer Annalise, you got angry that we didn't notice something yesterday.
5: Yeah.
1: I'll talk about it more up next on Will and Woody.

0: Will and Woody. Hope you're having a wonderful drive home. We're here for Western Star. Could have Joe Jonas on the show on Friday. There's been a little bit of development there, Woods. Very exciting about him coming on the show this Friday. He's in town, obviously, to perform at the NFL halftime show for the season opener of the 49ers and the Rams. Only a kilometre from here. We've got history with him.
1: He owes
0: more
1: us.
0: On that later. I think you can get the jump if you go to our TikTok. But before we talk about the big stars, let's talk about Little Fish.
1: Oh, I don't think you're a little fish, junior producer Annalise.
2: Oh,
1: I think you're
2: a big shark. Wouldn't say
1: you're a shark. I'd say you're a barracuda. Anyway.
2: I'd rather be a little fish.
1: You want to be a barracuda? Fair enough. Anyway, like a barracuda, you attacked us yesterday rather aggressively. Within 15 minutes of us arriving at work, we were just getting settled, Will. Just getting settled.
0: Yeah, we just rocked up. We've obviously got, hectic lives.
1: Yes.
0: At home.
1: Thinking about the show.
0: Hard obviously. To get into the building as well. A lot of people want us to sign stuff out the front.
1: Don't you laugh at that. The paps are out there every day.
0: Excuse me.
1: It's a nightmare.
0: I have to walk in with a disguise.
1: Sorry. Yeah, it's a nightmare.
0: So
1: he wears a wig now.
0: It's been difficult. It's been difficult getting in here.
1: Yeah.
0: We were in here for 16 minutes before you accused us of something.
1: We've actually got audio of you attacking us. Here it is.
3: Before you guys get into content, I just wanted to see if you noticed anything about me.
1: Hair a bit darker.
4: Yeah.
3: Thanks for finally noticing. Only took you 16 minutes. That's right.
1: Boys, don't see that,
0: mate.
3: I got face frames.
1: Oh, you've had a cut too.
4: Nobody sees that.
1: Right.
0: That was button pusher Tommy, quite aggressive.
1: Yeah, that was aggressive.
0: Right at the end there.
1: Probably should have taken that out of the audio, I reckon. That was.
4: Boys, don't say that, though.
1: No, we do, though. No, Will and I do
0: I'm
1: see that.
0: I'm great at noticing haircuts. It's a real strong suit of mine. Yes. I don't think I'd looked at Annalise for 15 seconds.
2: And that's on you.
0: More lucky if I look you in the eye in general over the course of the day. But the truth is, after 16 minutes, you can't be expected to say something about someone's hair.
2: Yeah, you can.
0: Really?
2: 15 minutes.
0: You feel strongly about that.
2: I talked about going to get a haircut on the weekend and then
0: I'm sorry. That actually did pass me by.
2: Yeah, and then I came back with this beautiful hair. My hair, mind you, I don't really put in effort for work. I'm naturally just gorgeous sometimes.
1: Nice. And modest. And so modest.
2: But my hair was looking good that day.
0: Yeah, your hair looked good. Yeah. Absolutely.
2: So naturally, I think a response is, Annalise, your hair looks great. Because usually when I wash it, people give me like...
0: If you had to give me some more time, I would have noticed.
2: 16 minutes was plenty of time.
0: So you think 16 minutes is the adequate amount of time that somebody should say, nice haircut?
2: I think if it looks the way it did, absolutely.
0: No. Let's keep it as
1: because this would go on in relationships all the time. So work.
0: How long has somebody got before they get to say?
2: I would say 16 minutes is like a generous amount considering you see me every day. You know what I look like every day. I did not look like my usual self.
1: My view is that we had till close of business.
2: Close of business.
1: I think I had the whole day to notice your haircut. I think you had every right to have a go at us today, like the following day. If it had been 24 hours, I think you had every right. But
0: please,
1: how long do you have to notice someone's haircut or hair change?
0: Because, like, to be fair, when Woody got the tips, frosty flakes,
1: no one mentioned
0: it took
1: that.
0: Me a couple of days. To realize that he'd gone full Justin Timberlake. Like, it took me like...
1: I went in with the photo of Justin Timberlake. Thank you for noticing.
0: A couple of days later, I was like, mate.
2: I still haven't noticed.
0: Did you frost?
1: Because that's a good point. That's a great point, Will. No one noticed my tips.
0: No one said anything about your tips. Yeah. Annalise has not said anything about your tips. She had a couple of comments to me behind your back about...
2: That's a
1: about
2: lie.
1: What?
2: A
0: couple of things.
1: About what?
0: No, just...
1: About what? Don't you look at... About what?
2: Don't say
1: about
2: it.
1: What?
0: No,
1: about what?
0: No.
1: About what?
2: Don't.
1: About
2: don't.
1: What?
0: The tips.
1: Oh, yeah, right.
0: No, just a couple of people saying that you look like a Backstreet Boy, but that was all...
1: That's exactly what I'm going for. That's actually great.
0: It's on. It's on. Yeah, but even then, behind your back, like they've taken a few days to come in. So for analysts to expect 16 minutes, I think is absolutely outrageous.
1: Yes.
0: Let's open the phones.
2: The ladies will agree, though.
1: How long do you have to notice someone's haircut or hairstyle change? There's work, obviously. There's also the partner factor. I think it's reduced when it's your partner.
0: What is your partner? Oh, no.
2: Oh. Okay,
0: we'll take your call.
2: Okay, now.
0: It's Will and Woody.

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1: Now with 10% less hair than last year.
0: Sorry, Will, we've been keeping track.
2: 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And we love getting out and about on the streets at the top end as often as we can.
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4: A few busy spots for the run home, including McMinn Street in the city, the Stuart Highway at Woolda and Berrima, Woolda Road at Bayview, and roadworks continuing too on Wishart Road between Kirkland Road and Hastings Deering and Linko Road near the Palmerston Hospital as well. This week at IGA, Huggies Nappy Pants 22 to 36 pack, half price at $11, that's worth pulling over for. 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

0: Will and Woody, hope you're having a wonderful drive home. Hey, how long have you got before you have to tell someone, hey, great haircut?
1: Annalise, who's in the studio with us, our junior producer, you attacked us after 16 minutes. We just arrived. We were thinking about the radio show. You had a go at us after 16 minutes for not noticing your... It's a cut and a colour?
2: Cut, toner.
0: She's got face frames.
2: I've got face frames.
1: And a couple of face framers.
2: Yep.
1: Beautiful.
2: Borderline fringe.
1: My view is, and I'm
0: not
1: happy to be...
0: Borderline fringe. You haven't even got the frames out today.
2: Yeah,
0: you wouldn't know.
2: My hair's oily because I went for a 7.5K run this morning.
1: Yeah, you
2: just wanted to put it out there.
1: Yeah, you did. Nice. Well done.
2: Thank you.
0: We'll stop talking to you if you keep just using it as a chance to self-aggrandize.
1: I think we deserved until close of business for mine. I think if it goes a full day without noticing, attack
0: the hell out of us. It depends on the person. I think you brought this up before and we've opened the phones, so we'll hear some other people talking about this, but... Like, your partner, gotta be quick on that one.
1: I reckon.
0: Gotta be quick. Really gotta be. It's gotta be the first thing. If you miss the first thing, you're in trouble.
1: I think you get an hour.
0: No, you don't. I'm telling you. And, no yeah.
1: No, you don't get an hour?
3: No way.
2: Hours generous.
0: You've been in this spot before. Actually.
1: Me, never. Never. A man has called on. I'm not just saying a man. Your name is Aman. Aman?
4: It's pronounced Aman.
1: Aman. Sorry about that, Aman. How long do you think you've got to notice a hairstyle change?
4: It has to be right away.
1: Right. So what do you mean by right away? Are you team Annalise here that we should have noticed in under 16 minutes?
4: Absolutely, yep.
1: Whoa.
4: Have to notice that.
1: Bloody
0: hell.
2: Thank you, Aman. I feel really seen and I needed that today. Thank you.
1: Yeah, okay. Appreciate that, Aman. Okay.
0: Aman amongst boys. I think that I personally think... I personally think that there's a difference between, like, Annalise, I think philosophically you should have rocked up and been like, hey, it'd be a nice surprise if someone noticed that I got my hair done, as opposed to expecting us to...
1: Oh, way to flip
2: it.
1: But
0: do you know what I mean? Because when someone rocks up and they've got that energy of like, oh, God, someone better notice my hair, it's like, don't bring that. Just be, it's nice that I got a nice compliment on how I look.
2: Yeah.
0: I liked your T-shirt the next day.
2: Yeah, but that was like... You know, obvious.
1: It was a great tea. I said the same thing.
0: There you go. You just say yourself.
2: But
0: it wasn't obvious.
2: It was obvious. Because I don't.
0: I am elite at noticing haircuts.
2: Well,
0: elite.
2: I am.
1: You didn't notice mine for a week.
0: I did, but that's because you wore a hat for a week
1: to hide the tips.
0: Yes.
1: Because I hate it when people notice my hair.
0: Yes, and because you didn't want people to think you look like a Backstreet Boy, and that's fine. We've been over that.
1: I asked for Backstreet Boy, so I was actually okay with that. But I get worried about you because. You're very aggressive. The word bully comes to mind. Mia, how long have you got to notice a haircut or hairstyle change?
5: Absolutely max 5 minutes.
2: Yes, oh, Mia.
1: Are you serious?
5: Absolute max.
1: So, Mia, are you saying here, is this your partner or is this work colleagues?
5: No, partner has to be instant within the first
0: agreed.
5: Like, 2 seconds.
0: I agree with that. We all agree on that.
5: You should be 5 minutes.
0: Work colleague, 5 minutes.
5: You know, because you're going to be looking at each other. You're going to be noticing each other. If you're not looking at them, then that's a bit disrespectful. You know what I mean?
2: Say it louder, Mia.
1: Okay. Fair enough. That's two votes against us.
0: And also a slight on how much we actually look at Annalise, which is not a lot. Hang on, Mia, can I just come back to you for a second? Mia.
5: Yes?
0: If someone doesn't notice, like if they don't notice within that 5 minutes, or in Annalise's case, 15 minutes, do you, like... What are the repercussions of that?
5: I would just be like, how could you not notice my hair? Like, it's beautiful. Yeah, like, come on, dude. Yeah. Like, I got it done. I don't normally get it done. Look at
1: Can I throw in as well, though, Mia? I got some Backstreet Boy tips done in my hair. Annalise didn't notice it for a week.
5: But didn't you just say you were covering
1: Fair enough, Mia.
2: Can I also just say that I think it's easier to notice a haircut than it is a colour. So I'll give you the colour. Sure, that you didn't notice it right away, but the haircut, I had face pieces. When you got your haircut, Woody, I saw it instantly.
0: Yeah, but he went from the Ellen DeGeneres to the Concreter. Right. That was a big shift.
2: But anytime you guys get haircuts, I'm all over it.
0: Well, it was quite obvious. Like, I got
1: hair. Do you notice
0: hair.
1: When Will gets a new wig? When Will changes his wig, do you notice?
2: I do.
0: Well,
1: what is this one? The Russian hair, this one?
0: The wig to one side. I would like to also, like, you, if I ever shave, you don't go, oh, great shave.
2: Well, I do.
0: No, you don't.
2: I notice it.
0: No, but well, you don't say anything.
2: Because you don't like to go straight to the skin.
0: I don't, that's got nothing to do with it.
1: You get a bit vulnerable, Andy, when you shave, yeah, down a bit. You know,
2: last
1: it. You come
2: time
1: in, you're
2: I
1: a bit sheepish.
2: Shave,
0: shut up, Aaron Carter.
2: Like,
0: let's go to. It's getting personal. It's getting personal. We're all having cracks at each other's appearances, and we don't need to go there.
2: Everyone, put your
0: let's
2: weapons
0: just,
2: down.
0: Let's just keep it.
1: Let's Sorry,
0: just,
1: Andy.
0: Let's just
1: Sorry,
0: let's
1: Andy.
0: Just keep it. Yeah. Okay, right. I've Fine. Got a wig. You look like a Backstreet Boy. Annalise yes. doesn't have a boyfriend. Okay, that's where we're at.
1: Whoa.
0: That's just the boundaries. No, fair enough. Okay, we know now. Yeah. We've okay. said them. Okay. No okay. more.
1: Andy, welcome to the fight. Now, you've been in trouble before for not noticing someone's hair.
3: Oh, absolutely, mate, and the circumstances can vary. I'm just a simple yobbo bloke. If the missus got a cut done while I was at work
0: yeah.
3: and she's had a shower and come out of the shower and I haven't noticed because I'm not paying 100% attention,
1: yep.
3: things just slowly decline. Like dinner will come out and nothing said. And then maybe a cup of tea will come out and nothing said.
0: Oh.
3: It escalates from there.
1: Oh. It escalates from there. So what happens when she finally starts talking, Andy?
3: Oh, mate, if I finally clue on and say, oh, well, your hair looks good.
1: Yeah.
3: It's like, oh, took you long enough to notice.
0: Yeah. Oh, yeah. Yeah. Took you long enough.
2: I'm going to do that with you next time, silent treatment.
0: All right. We can get you out of the studio then.
1: Ooh. That's backflipped.
2: That's me doing the silent treatment.
1: Oh, it worked. We hated that.
0: It's happening.
1: Hated that.
0: It's happening. Oh, it's happening right now. It's tough.

0: It's Will and Woody. Hope you're having a wonderful drive home. It's Woody's wife's birthday today. Jacqueline. Now.
1: What a queen. She's the best.
0: She's awesome. Happy birthday, Mim, if you're listening. Now, again, I forgot it was her birthday, but I got a message from her today which reminded me that it was her birthday. Now, that is very Mim to be like, I know you've forgotten. And that's what she opened with. She said, it's my birthday today, dot, dot, dot. I'm sure you're about to message me.
1: I wonder how many people she did that to today.
0: I don't know.
1: It's just classic her.
0: It's very her. Anyway, and then she just gets straight into what you got it. Woody got me a top and pants. all in one from Savers.
1: Yes.
0: Brackets. He was shocked that they were like overalls, but not.
1: That's what I said to her. When she opened it, I was like, they're like overalls, but they're not. How good is that?
0: He left the tag on. They were a hefty $9.
2: Oh, my God.
1: Couldn't believe they're under 10. That's, you know, it's funny because obviously I saw the tag. I'm starting to do what my dad used to do. And I never understood. At the time, it was so stupid when I used to witness my dad doing this. But my dad used to see it as a sense of pride of like, look how cheap this is. Like, hey, look how well I've done.
0: Okay.
1: But it's really cool.
0: He also got me a scarf for my head because I get jaw pain in the cold when I go for walks in winter and I complain about it. So that was the perfect gift.
1: The key to
0: brackets. It was left in the Amazon wrapping. He said, how great it was that it came pre-wrapped.
1: But why? Like, why?
0: I'm not done.
1: Why would I open it to then wrap it? That does not make any sense to me at all. Come on with me. You know, like that's outrageous. That's outrageous. Go on.
0: He also got me a Joker mask.
1: Oh yeah.
0: Because Remy makes me pretend to be the Joker.
1: She's very evil in the house at the moment. Where it's getting too serious at home that both Remy and I, like, we're right off her when I'm Batman. We just hate Mim because she's the Joker. So it gets really full on and Remy really starts believing it. So it's, unfortunately, I've pushed that further into that world because, yeah, she's got a like really scary Joker mask, which I got her.
0: Is that it?
1: No. No. She's obviously forgotten about the waffles I made her for breakfast. That's one. She obviously forgot about the hour-long massage that I organised for her this morning.
0: Oh,
1: not
0: no.
1: me, by the way. It wasn't me being a character. I booked her a massage at the village close by our house. And she's got one more surprise tonight. But I don't want to say too much.
0: Is it cheap?
1: Why is it that we as humans value things based on the dollar amount that it is put on? Like, are we so capitalist?
0: How much is the surprise tonight?
1: This isn't fair.
0: No, come on.
1: The surprise. Okay, so financially, cost-wise,
0: yeah,
1: $4. But lifelong memory because of what it brings. And it's very...
0: Oh, amazing. Sorry, Mim joins us now. Hi, Mim. Happy birthday.
3: I've just been, like, reliving, like, trauma right now just listening to you two.
1: How did you not bring up the waffles and the massage, Mim? You've made me look
3: because
1: like...
3: Because I pre-bought the waffles and said I'd love these for breakfast.
1: Mim.
3: And Mim. I know what the surprise is tonight because I mentioned this morning that I'd really like to watch the Marie Antoinette DVD because we're not allowed to have any streaming services.
1: Damn it.
3: And so the only way to watch my favourite movie is to get you to go to the DVD store and get it for me. So this really, I'm not really sure what you want me to say. Like, need I say more?
1: But did I find it?
3: Did you find it? Well, I'd be pretty disappointed if you didn't. You had one job.
1: Well, you'll find out tonight, my love, for a very special birthday.
0: Oh, God.
3: I hate you.
1: I love you.
0: Good. Bye, Mim. Happy birthday.
4: Will and Woody. Will and Woody asking the important questions, like how much wood can a woodchuck chuck if a woodchuck could chuck wood? The answer was a lot.
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14: Hi, I'm Rana Hussein. Aryna Sabalenka remains on track for a US Open three-peat. The world number one survived two tiebreaks in the three-set thriller over Linda Noskova to reach the semis.
15: I thought that's it. The match is over, and probably that's what helped me to kind of like feel loose.
14: On nine, the NRLW will trial a smaller ball in this weekend's clash between the Sharks and the Dragons. Officials will assess whether the modified footy improves handling and kicking. And the Opals face Italy early tomorrow in a must-win clash at the FIBA Women's World Cup.
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0: Will and Woody for Western Star. Hope you're having a great drive home. You're 10 minutes away from your chance at $1,000. Went off yesterday. It went off yesterday, but the good news is with Australia's easiest quiz, the cash is refilled. And in 10 minutes' time, you'll have a dip at it. Right now, though, try and convince us you're in the car with somebody else.
1: Will and Woody's phone alarm.
2: We decide, is someone actually there or are you putting on a voice? We've got Naomi here. Hi, Naomi.
3: Hi.
2: So, Naomi, who are you in the car with this afternoon?
3: I'm with my sister, Stephanie.
2: Stephanie, older sister or younger sister?
3: Younger.
2: Age gap?
3: 12 months.
2: Okay.
0: Oh, pretty, narrow. Pretty tight. Right. Pretty tight. Okay. Pretty sister's tight gap. Only a year apart. Wait, this gap. Is notoriously difficult.
2: This is a classic. It's a classic play to do a very similar voice. Can we speak to Stephanie, please, Naomi?
3: Yes, no problem. Hello.
2: Hello,
0: hi, Stephanie.
2: Stephanie.
3: Hello.
2: Where are you and your sister off to this evening?
3: We're going to the shops at the moment.
2: What are you going to buy?
3: We're just going to buy some groceries from Coles.
2: Okay, groceries from Coles. Lovely. Can we talk to Naomi again, please?
3: Yep, no problem. One sec. Hello.
0: Hey, Naomi, did you... I've said today, if you can trick us in phone alone, convince us you're in the car with somebody else, that you get a double pass to go and see Practical Magic 2 with Sandra Bullock and Nicole Kidman. Have you seen Practical Magic 1?
3: No, I haven't yet, but it will be on my to-do list if I get to go to the number 2.
2: Of course. Oh, do a little marathon. Go back to back. Why not?
0: Do you like Sandra Bullock? What do you think of her?
3: I do. I absolutely love her. I think she's fabulous.
2: Okay.
0: They play sisters in that movie.
2: Mm. Mm.
0: Is your sister real?
3: Yes, she is.
2: Could I please ask Stephanie about her thoughts on Nicole Kidman, please? And the phone to Stephanie, please.
3: One sec. Hello?
2: What are your thoughts on Nicole Kidman?
3: I think she's all right. I think she's a good actress.
2: Whoa. Okay. Okay. Okay,
0: what are you thinking here?
2: Here's the thing. I feel like I do hear two pretty distinct different voices, but I just want to throw something out there. I don't think anyone has ever been real when there's been chatter during the phone passover.
0: Yeah.
2: Whenever someone does the, oh, here, they want to talk to you. For me, it's overselling the fact that there is someone else actually there.
0: Mm.
2: And given that, I would suggest that Naomi is there by herself, but what do you think?
0: I think Stephanie's there.
2: Whoa. Annalise, where are you at? You decide.
4: I think she's there.
2: Okay, Naomi, we think Stephanie is real.
3: She is real, but not in the car with me.
2: Oh! You've got to go with me.
0: Sorry, Woody, I'm so sorry. Naomi, a double pass to Practical Magic 2. Congratulations. Bullock and Kidman are back. Well done, Naomi. Well played.
3: Thank you so much. You guys are the best. I appreciate it. Thank you.
0: Have a great Wednesday afternoon. Phone Alone will be back next week. But the quiz, $1,000, could be yours right up next on Will and Woody.

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9: Hey there, I'm Brooke Seychelles. The PM has defended a $6 million grant handed to a golf club in his electorate. Anthony Albanese is an honorary member of the Marrickville Golf Club, but he's told Parliament he wasn't even aware of it.
10: I'm asked about honorary membership. In 2012, I've been advised that I got honorary membership. Someone made a decision. I don't have a card. I don't go to the club.
9: Meantime, detectives and counter-terrorism squad members have raided four homes and a CFMEU office in Victoria and Queensland. Police say it's part of an investigation into alleged corrupting benefits offences. Day two of the trial of the men accused of killing two Perth brothers has heard from the father of the two victims. Martin Robinson telling the Mexican court he and his wife miss their sons every day and their lives will never be the same. Callum and Jake Robinson were shot dead on a surfing trip in 2024. To the US, and Donald Trump's approval rating has fallen to historic lows ahead of the Republican Party's national convention this week. It seems the US president is falling out of favour, with Politico reporting 45 out of more than 70 surveyed Republican politicians and candidates have confirmed they won't be attending. And tributes are flowing for Australian writer Blanche DelPuisat, who died today at the age of 82. Anthony Albanese remembering the widow of former PM Bob Hawke as a true one-off, while Hawke's former biographer says she was larger than life. The LA Rams touchdown in Melbourne tomorrow ahead of Friday morning's historic NFL showdown clash with San Francisco at the MCG. 49ers kicker Eddie Pinheiro has told Fox Sports he's getting goosebumps thinking about the occasion.
0: Of course, you know, this is obviously one of the biggest teams, in my opinion, in the NFL, and being able to play for them and represent, you know, it's going to be fun. Friday should be fun.
9: And some major changes for the Blues, axing seven players, including Zach Williams, Lachie Fogarty, and Elijah Hollins. That's the latest in news and sport.
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0: Let's play. Playing the quiz today, we have got Rennell. Hey, Rennell.
1: Hi, how you doing?
0: Outstanding, Rennell. Quick question for you before we get into the quiz. Are you a fan of the Jonas Brothers?
1: I am.
0: Oh, huge, Rennell. We're going to love what we've got coming up because Joe Jonas actually owes us a massive promise. And our digital producer has just reached out to him on TikTok. He follows us on TikTok. Apparently, there's an update with this message.
2: Rennell's pumped. Let's get into the quiz, Rennell, shall we? You've got 30 seconds. You got 10 questions. Are you ready? Don't worry about it, mate. Let's go.
1: Give me. I was waiting for the message.
2: Rennell.
0: What's up next? Rennell. It's up
2: Rennell,
0: next.
2: Rennell, stay tuned. But you are focused on your quiz right now. Here we go. Okay, give me a Spice Girls song.
1: Oh, God. Oh, I hate the Spice Girls.
0: Oh, what?
1: Oh, no. Oh, no, this is not going to go well.
0: You can pass if you want to.
1: Yeah, pass.
2: Well, we're gonna waste questions now, though. I think we just say it's a loss.
0: Yeah.
1: Okay.
0: It's impossible from here, Rennell.
1: Okay.
2: Sorry, Rennell. You wasted 20 seconds trying to think of a Spice Girls song, which killed you. If you want to be
1: my lover. Yeah.
2: And now, just to rub it in, here is some great Spice Girls songs. Hey, Rennell, I'm reading here that you would have spent the money on a weekend away with your husband, some quiet time away from the kids. I can give you a double pass to go and see Practical Magic 2, so you can have a night at the movies with your husband.
1: That's lovely. Thank you.
2: Hey, nice to meet you, mate. Thanks for giving us a laugh. Woods, for everyone else listening other than Rennell, yes, Joe Jonas made us a promise.
0: Yes, he did.
2: He owes us a debt. He is in the country. We have that mail. He is performing not a kilometre away from here at the NFL season opener, the halftime show. And we are sitting on some hot comms from him as to whether or not we can get him in the studio. We'll explain more up next on Will and Woody.

0: It's Will and Woody. Hope you're having a wonderful drive home. Woods, the hunt for Joe Jonas to pay his debts to this show continues.
1: Thank you. Yes, he made a promise to us 2 years ago. If you need to be reminded of the promise that Joe Jonas made us, have a listen to this.
2: Will and Woody will be opening up for the Jonas Brothers when we perform in Australia. Two songs of my choosing and wardrobe of my choosing. And I'll just say you don't want to miss that show.
1: Everyone missed that because it never happened. Joe Jonas is performing the halftime show at the NFL match, which is a kilometre away from us, Wilbur.
0: Yes.
1: Perfect chance.
0: On Friday.
1: On Friday.
0: Yeah.
1: Yeah, so we're very close. We think at the moment we're going to be trying to get his attention because we're actually going to the game.
0: Yes. And a big shout out to
1: Y Series.
0: Limited edition Y Series wines, Series NFL wines, the Aussie wine putting you right at the center of the action.
1: Yeah, and what a delicious drop it is. So that's the current state of players that we are going to the game and trying to get Joe's attention. But we also realized very recently that our digital producer, Sexy D, really dropped the ball on this one and was trying to get in touch with Joe Jonas via Instagram.
0: Yes, well, if you wind it back a step, Woods, the reason that we actually are needing to go to the game or think we need to go to the game and can't wait to go to the game, thanks again to Y Series NFL Wines.
1: Oh, delicious.
0: But the reason that we needed to up the ante is because we thought, well, let's just DM him because that's where all of our comms has been happening previously. We've been having great chats with him.
1: He follows us. He chose to follow us before we spoke to him. He likes the show.
0: Yes. He approached us and was like, can I play Can You Hear It, Boys? So it felt very weird that he'd gone completely cold on us, ghosted us, as the kids would say. Yes,
1: I agree. But turns out, Sexy D, he never ghosted us because you were looking on Instagram when it was all done on TikTok.
3: That is true, but
1: here we
3: it's
1: go.
3: All part of my master plan, boys.
1: I don't believe that.
0: There's no way I believe that.
1: No one believes it. 24 hours ago, we did write a message on TikTok to Joe, a person who still follows us. Is there an update?
3: There is an update.
1: Holy Jesus. Schnitzel.
3: Okay, so we actually also posted a video, if you remember.
1: Yes.
0: Did we do it? Was that a TikTok that we did yesterday?
3: Yeah, it was a TikTok. Yeah.
0: Yeah, nice.
1: Very
0: nice.
1: Good.
3: Tommy, hit me with something more dramatic, man.
1: More dramatic?
0: More dramatic than the drone. Yeah. Dial it up. I love it. Darcy, throwing it. He's on the back foot.
3: Spotlight.
0: He's completely botched it, but he's still got
3: the chutzpah, boys. I'm telling you.
0: Be throwing shade.
3: I've had so much coffee. I'm really excited, guys. Okay.
0: Jesus.
3: The big news is Joe Jonas has seen our message and he's commented on our TikTok.
1: No! Shut up! What did he say?
3: Well, he didn't actually say anything. He just put a gif of Christian Bale, like, kind of emerging from the darkness.
1: Oh, that's a good... No, hang on. What does that mean,
0: though? Nothing.
1: What do you guys use that gif for? What do the kids use that?
3: I think it was like... Because the whole point of the video was kind of like, come play Can You Hear It? Your record's been broken.
1: Yes.
3: And so he's, like, being called to action. Like, he's, like, coming out of the darkness. He's like, I'm ready to play.
1: That feels like a bit of a stretch. But I am willing to go with that. Like, it does feel like he's going
0: Can I see the gif or the gif, I think is pronounced
1: correctly. Describe it to me, Will. Describe it to me.
0: It's Christian Bale and it like zoomed in on slowly.
1: What? Zoomed in on? I thought he steps out of darkness.
0: No. It's just like Christian Bale from a distance and then two shots of him getting closer to the camera. What does that mean?
1: I think it means he's getting closer.
0: So people are saying, do it, Joe. You can't come all the way to Australia and not do it. Nice. Get him. Everyone.
1: Yeah.
0: These
1: thank
0: are all
1: you.
0: All the beautiful
1: thank
0: people
1: you.
0: That follow us on TikTok. Good thank for you guys. Joe Jonas, yes. Okay, so it doesn't feel much more than that though, Darce.
3: I think what he's trying to say is, guys, come to the game and when I see you there, be ready.
0: Well, look, I think first step is we're on his radar.
1: Yeah, it's huge. He knows
0: so
1: we
0: he
1: exist.
0: Knows. He knows about it. We're saying we're here. We can do it. As I said to you last time, though, he's probably running on a 4-hour window in Melbourne.
1: He might be talking
0: to
1: his
0: bros. He'll
1: be
0: playing for half an hour at the MCG. There's going to be 100,000 people there. You know what that's like. They'll be whisked in and whisked out.
1: I don't really know what that's like because I've never experienced
0: it. No, but you can... Sorry, that's fair. But you can imagine,
1: I mean, when we went to Townsville for Club 237,
0: it was
1: kind of like that.
0: I was whisked in and whisked out.

0: across this, the better. Can we sort that out for tomorrow?
1: Yeah, absolutely.
0: Bang. I believe that.
2: Okay, exciting.
0: Yeah, great.
2: All righty. All right, well, watch this space. I still think we should, like, he's sent something, so we should just say to him, mate, can we get a time?
0: I think doubling down is always bad. I think let's just let it breathe.
2: We haven't got long to let it breathe. It's Friday.
0: On, there's an eternity.
2: It happens on Friday. Surely we go to him, mate, here's the studio address.
0: No. Why don't we hear from other people listening right now?
2: Good idea. Some sanity.
0: Well, no.
2: Some sanity. Well, the only way we're going to get him to meet him is by messaging him. We've got his details. We're talking to
0: you're
2: him.
0: You're giving me the ick again with your desperation. I think if we try to force it on him, it will repel him.
2: He's replied to us. What we should be asking people and what do we write back?
0: No, disagree. Do you think we should double down and write another message even though he hasn't responded yet? Or should we just wait for 24 hours?
2: What are you waiting for? He's Joe Jonas.
0: Him
2: he's
0: to
2: busy
0: respond.
2: As all hell.
0: Just let him breathe. All right?
2: Mate, he's not going to do that, mate.
0: Know how to deal with stars,
2: okay,
0: mate.
2: If you think that we should reply or not reply to Joe, call. Just humour me. I'm interested to see what people think we should say back.
0: If we think we should respond. Sure.
2: It's up next.

0: 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It's Will and Woody.
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0: 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Plus, you never have to buy them presents.
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0: Will and Woody, on Friday, Joe Jonas is going to be performing with his bros less than a kilometre from here, Woods, at the halftime show for the NFL season opener, the 49ers and the Rams. I'm sure all of you guys are across that. What you might not be across, though, is that he made a promise to us. He owes us a debt when he came on the show and said this.
1: Will and Woody will be opening up for the Jonas Brothers when we perform in Australia. Two songs of my choosing and wardrobe of my choosing. And I'll just say you don't want to miss that show.
2: So that never happened. That's the promise he never fulfilled. The idea now is, given he's going to be a kilometre away, now is the time to pay your debts. Joe, the update that we got literally 5 minutes ago, Sexy D told us, we put a video up on TikTok, we messaged him on TikTok.
0: Sexy D is our digital producer, by the way.
2: Sorry, yeah. People know who you are. Anyway, Joe Jonas responded. He commented on the video with just a shot of Christian Bale's face.
0: It's a meme. He put a meme under the video, which it's great news that he's seen it and he's engaging with us, but
2: hasn't really agreed.
0: Meme for
2: to...
0: me, it's like, it's what busy people put in message threads when they're like, I can't really be bothered getting back to this properly. So I think he's off us. I think we should follow up and try and sort out a date and time. You think that's too much? We've opened up the phone lines. Should we write back to him?
2: Oh, sorry, no, when you say write back to him, it's like we've written a message. He hasn't responded. Should we double down and write
0: again? Write back to the meme, though. We'd comment
2: on
0: it.
2: Oh, you're saying write back. I thought you were saying go in the inbox again.
0: Well,
2: I don't mind commenting on his meme, but I think if the discussion here is should we privately message him again after he hasn't responded to our private message, I think that's too much.
0: You can go and see. By the way, actually, they could. I mean, I don't know if this will help, Das, but if people go to TikTok, like the Will and Woody TikTok, and they like tag him and like comment underneath the meme, do you reckon that's
3: that'd be a massive help. Like his comment and tag him a bunch of times in that post.
0: Yeah. Nice. So there you go.
2: That's good.
0: Pressure him.
2: Help us out, guys.
0: Pressure him, Australia. Will and Woody on TikTok. Is it our latest TikTok?
3: Yes.
0: Okay, cool. So you can comment on that or whatever it is. Put a bit of heat on him.
2: Weight in numbers. Let's go to Philip, though. Philip, do you think we should also follow up and write another direct message to Joe?
4: I think Will should follow his gut feelings and go with it and contact him. Don't listen to Woody.
2: What about Woody following his gut?
4: Woody always makes a mess of everything.
2: What?
0: Woody does
2: Phil?
0: Make a mess. There we go.
2: Phil!
0: Wow, it's been said. Phil! Yes, someone knight Phil.
2: What have I made a mess
0: Good
2: of?
0: Good on you, Phil.
2: Don't answer that question.
4: Yeah.
2: Now, that's fair
0: enough,
2: Phil.
0: That's awesome.
2: That's fair enough, Phil.
0: Phil, you can have yourself a Will and Woody. Can you hear it, Stubby Holder, Phil? Good on you, mate.
2: So that's one vote for double down, write another message.
0: Yes.
2: We got a text here from Claire, Will.
0: Yes, we've got a text here from Claire. She said, I think you should reply and comment on the meme.
2: So can you...
0: And then say where and when, make it public so he's forced to reply for the people. Don't message him privately because he probably won't reply to that. Thanks, Claire.
2: I am for that. I'm for the public response because that's replying to something he's done.
0: But he's not going to write when and where if he's Joe Jonas, because then everyone goes, okay, great. Now we know that Joe's going to be under the statue of Shane Warne. You know, so like that, the details need to be done privately. Because then there's another hoop in him replying and then going, hey, can we move this over to the DMs? Like,
2: Yeah, that's true. That is true. Let's go to Mandy here. Mandy, what do you think? Should we double down and private message him again? What's the play from this point?
5: You got to lock it or you got to lose it.
2: Whoa. Wow.
0: He's only here for like another 30 hours, I would say.
5: That's exactly right. And that's why you need to lock it now.
0: And because like Mandy, love your urgency, Mandy.
2: Desperation.
0: He has a schedule right now. Mandy, how many hours of free time do you think Joe Jonas has in the next 30 hours in Australia?
5: Not a lot. And that's why if you don't lock it, you're going to lose it.
2: Yeah, you've said that, Mandy.
0: That's the third time.
2: Truth almighty.
0: It's really leaning.
2: It's desperation. It pushes me away. So you're saying 36 hours. He's here for 48 hours,
0: so let's
2: right?
0: Say,
2: it's Wednesday.
0: Sorry.
2: I'm saying
0: 48,
2: wait 24 hours and then we've got a further, at least another 24 to 30 hours to get a response.
0: I don't understand what you're waiting for, mate. Like,
2: respond to our message. Like,
0: he's seen it.
2: I know he's seen it.
0: So he's done with it. Because he's replied to something else. He's gone. You know what?
2: Okay, what do you want to say?
0: This is what I think. I reckon he's picked up his phone. He's gone, I've been tagging this thing from Will and Woody. I follow them.
2: Yeah.
0: Cool. Look, I'm not going to be able to get there. Here's a meme. Saw the DM. He's like, you know what? I just can't do it. He's screaming, classic busy guy.
2: Yeah. So what do we say?
0: Squeaky wheel gets the oil.
2: What do we say?
0: Just go... Hey, mate, saw you commented on our video. Just tell us when and where.
2: Sexy D?
3: Yeah, I don't mind it. I feel like there might be some better ways around it.
0: Mate, just make sure you're like commenting on the in the right platform. As long as it's on TikTok and not Instagram, we should be fine. No, I but feel seriously, like the, Dust, we've got to throw something out here.
2: I feel like the wave of momentum from everyone as well is Annalise, to double down on the message.
6: I think you should just DM him the work address, the days, and then just say, you're here between certain hours for the show, and then,
2: He's getting complicated. We need to say, Woody, we'll go to you.
6: You're treating it like dating. Like when Min first messaged you, replied straight away, and then you got the wife. If you don't message Joe, you're not going to get the cans. So you just got to do it.
2: I needed that pep talk. I say we write 3 messages.
3: Let's do it.
2: I say we write a message every hour until the response.
0: No, too much.
2: I'm on overcorrect, board, baby.
0: Overcorrect. Overcorrect. What Annalise is saying is, it is actually quite simple. Come here. Just go, we're here every day. It's less than a kilometre from the MCG. We're here tomorrow. But the problem is, it's probably only tomorrow that we've got because he's performing on Friday and I reckon he's going to be on a helicopter half an hour after he performs.
2: Yeah, and it's in the morning as well.
6: Well, you guys should just sit and wait, I guess, for Joe.
2: So, okay, we say where we are and say come here anytime in the next 2 days.
0: I don't think we can ask him where and when unless he's not going to send us his hotel, is he?
2: I don't think so.
0: He's not.
2: And I think, Annalise, you're right. I think if we give where we are, he can always say back to that, like, no, it's easier if you come here.
6: He's a meme guy. He's going to love that. He'll love the content around it.
0: I think we say to him, we're going to be here.
2: Do we have his manager? Do we have his manager's details?
6: No.
2: We were never talking to his manager?
6: No.
3: They weren't on TikTok.
0: We've only ever DM'd him directly. And he's been a man of his word and he's been good fun so far. So right, I think we just
2: fire it off. We say where we are, we say the address and just be like, we're here.
0: Yeah, say we're a kilometre. He'll talk in miles.
2: The cans are here and the cans are cold.
0: We're a mile from the... Oh, there's a lot there.
2: We'll figure out the metrics and stuff later, but like we're here, cans are cold, whenever you want to come by.
0: Yeah, sell him with the cans. I think that's a great idea.
2: Yes. Because he loves the game. We know he loves the game.
0: Loves the cans, loves the game. Let's do it that way. All right, awesome. We'll give you an update tomorrow.

0: Will and Woody Woods, and we're back in Places to Flirt.
1: Yes, we are. Which ones are the green light? Which ones are the red light? We've got junior producer Annalise in here. She's giving the women's perspective on the whole thing.
0: She's the cautionary tale, and I'm the retired Flirtmaster 5000.
1: Fact. Yes, that is what we call you. Retired Flirtmaster 5000. That is your email still, is it?
0: At hotmail.com.
1: Okay, so I always come to you first, Will, yep. And then we cross-check your answer against Annalise. Planes. Will, you're sitting next to someone on a plane. I think that's what it is. You're seated next to a stranger. You now have 2 hours. 2 hours next to that person. Is that an appropriate time to flirt?
0: You know, I've had one of the great all-time flirts on a plane.
1: I actually don't.
0: Oh, really?
1: I can't remember it. There are so many with you. I can't remember this one.
0: But that's for me, plane is like absolute. Like that's.
1: Sophie Monk met her husband on a plane.
0: It's bread and butter. That for me, that's like the easiest flirt that I'll get.
1: So how do you do it?
0: Because
1: Flirtmaster 5000. Where do you start?
0: What have you got? Well, because you know really early on whether someone wants to talk to you or not on a plane.
1: Sure. Yeah.
0: Which I think has got to be the premise for all flirting. Are you getting anything back? Yes, yeah. No. And it's pretty obvious.
1: Yeah. So headphones.
0: Because you've got headphones.
1: In. Yeah, yeah,
0: yeah. Right? Headphones, so you're like, I don't want to talk to you anymore. Yeah. So if someone keeps talking to you on a plane, generally speaking, you can probably figure out whether they're single, whether they're interested, and you've got 2 hours to do it within. So, like, you know, by the end of it, you're like, wow, you spoke to me for 2 hours and you're single. You know what I mean?
1: Yeah, right. Okay, but it sounds like, so you wouldn't make the first move, though. You're just waiting to see if they want to talk to
0: you.
1: Are
0: we flirting? We're just flirting.
1: This is flirting.
0: We're just flirting. Yes. Yeah, I pretty much talk to everyone that I sit next to on a plane. You know that.
1: Yeah, I do know that. Yeah.
0: Like, I just say g'day. Always, because I think it's a nice thing to do in case anything comes up on the way. You just go, hey, how you going? Don't be strangers. And then, you know, back in the day when I was the Flirtmaster 5000, you know, if you're single and they're single, you're like, wow, there could be something happening here. Wow. And that happened.
1: How many times?
0: Twice.
1: Wow. That he's willing to talk about. My God, Flirtmaster 5000.
0: Shut up.
1: My God.
0: Yeah, but as I said, I'm a talker, so I love that.
1: Yeah. Annalise, do you want the Flirtmaster 5000 to be trying to flirt with you during an entire flight?
2: Not that Flirtmaster 5000. But
0: no, I'm not involved. I'm not the guy in all of these.
1: I just had to bring you down a few cogs because you're sounding a little bit too good at this point.
0: No, fair enough.
1: Annalise, do you want someone to start flirting with you? Remember,
0: it's Annalise. She is king. What's the line at the start of the movie Hitch? Name a woman who doesn't want to be swept off her feet one day. Like, this is it.
2: Would be pretty iconic.
0: Right?
1: Okay.
2: But I think it depends. Like, if I'm in the right mood and, like, the vibe is good and, like, I feel chemistry,
0: the answer is yes. I'm going to go back to what Joe said when I said girls don't want to get flirted to at the gym. And she was like, depends on the guy.
1: Yeah. It does depend on the guy.
0: The cute and then guy sits down next to you on a plane and goes, what's up? Let's talk. You're going to stop your movie, take your headphones off and go, what is up?
2: Yeah.
1: And you can always leave your headphones on if you're not interested. Okay.
2: Yeah, that's exactly it.
1: Plane. Like, I think plane is a green light. Okay. Slight tweak. It's also transport. Train. Does it change anything? Will, would you flirt on a train?
0: Oh, see, I reckon train is always, I'm going to say, in a different space to a plane. Because plane, you're often traveling somewhere and it's like, oh, we're both on a trip or we're going away and we've kind of escaped our lives. Whereas train, I don't care how available I am. I'm often coming home from work or going to work and I'm frazzled. And I've got the day in my head and I do not want someone to talk to me.
1: It's a bit of time out, isn't it?
0: I think there's almost like a scale where it's like on a plane, you're happy to be approached by a 7. On a train, you're happy to be approached by a 9 minimum.
2: Mm.
1: Annalise, how do we feel about that? Trains.
2: You're catching the train home tonight? I like a train. I have seen a hottie. And the hottie sat next to me and I remember it was actually on the way to producer Button Pusher Tom's Halloween party and I was dressed up like a vampire. Dress, I don't know. And I was just really hoping he'd talk to me, but he didn't. But I think it was just the fact.
1: So you want it though. You want it. Okay. Flirting on a train. Okay, final one for
0: ended
1: today.
0: Quite sadly in the
2: it
0: end,
2: did.
0: Didn't it?
2: It was really grim.
0: He didn't want to go for the raunchy vampire.
2: He didn't want to go for the fangs. And I thought, bizarre.
0: You had your fangs in.
2: Yeah.
0: Wouldn't you take them out?
2: No, well, you got it. I didn't want to bring the glue with me, so.
0: Oh, you glued your fangs in.
2: Glued the fangs in. Took out my Invisalign, put in the fangs.
1: Why wouldn't you talk to him?
0: Yeah,
2: I was too busy messaging.
0: If you've got your head down, then that means
1: that's right.
0: You're not interested.
2: But it wasn't down. It was like
0: You're texting
1: that, which is saying like, don't talk to me.
2: What am I supposed to do though? Like,
1: sit, look forward.
2: Yeah, but that's, I did that for a little bit.
0: To be fair, I've also got to add, and I think another one that we could talk about in this is flirting with someone in costume is also another thing.
1: Oh, okay.
0: Like, it's a really hard thing to pick up someone in costume. It's a lot, like, it's just because she's gone to a lot of effort. She's clearly going somewhere. Yeah, and then for you, because I think the big thing with her, you don't want to be the person who's interrupting someone else's day.
1: No, 100%.
0: You don't want to be that guy. And if Annalise is fully geared up and she's got the fangs hanging out.
1: If that guy had said to you, though, like, well, you don't want to suck my blood, do you?
2: I'd be like, yeah, I do.
3: You know the saying, where there's a Will, there's a Woody. Hang on, I don't think I got that quite right. Will and Woody driving you home.
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0: Will and Woody, guys, we're going to get out of here. Before we do, though, the post-show notes, the post-show meeting on the air, bit of feedback for everyone. Surely the feedback here is in and around the absolute could has been the Joe Jonas affair so far.
1: Let's talk about it.
2: Let's not start calling it that.
0: It has been a merry-go-round of absolute failures, honestly.
1: That's fair. It's a great way to describe it.
2: Well, I'm not that kind of person. I'm a glass half full kind of guy.
1: I love that optimism. No one else sees it that way. But Joe Jonas, he made us a promise 2 years ago to perform at one of his concerts. That never happened. But we just feel like because he's doing the halftime show a kilometre away from here, that we can get Joe to come into this studio for an interview.
0: Yeah, he's promised us something. Yeah. We've been speaking to him online, guys. Where we've left it is whether or not we should reply to him.
1: We've decided we're going again.
0: We've sent him a TikTok saying, hey, mate, let's catch up. Let's play Can You Hear It Again, which we played with him last time. He replied with a meme, a Christian Bale meme. Very non sequitur.
1: No one knows what it means.
0: It's hard to know what's going on.
1: It's Christian Bale's face, and then it zooms in on Christian Bale's face. Anyway.
0: It's a classic, I'm busy, here's a bit of entertainment, but I'm not committing. So I personally think we need to ratchet it up, and I think after some sense from Annalise and I, you've agreed, Woods.
1: I have agreed, yep. A lot of callers as well saying don't listen to Woody, which that was hurtful, but also I think the right move. Mm. Mm. So we are going to write another message to Joe right now. Sexy, have you written that second message?
2: I have written it. We can edit it. I can read it so far to you. It says, it's got our address.
1: Yeah.
2: Live 4 to 6.
1: Yeah.
2: Your move, Joe, ...
3: Maybe an XO.
0: Feels very like Sopranos. Like, you know, we're not going to kill him.
1: Yeah.
0: Your move, Joe.
3: Maybe like, put an X at the end.
0: X. Your move,
1: an
0: Joe.
1: An X.
2: That's more threatening.
3: X. A little kiss.
1: I'm just trying to think.
0: Well, you every message you've suggested to Joe has had an X or an O attached to it.
3: Obviously.
0: Yeah. Well, it's not. But it's us. It's just the boys talking
3: it's
0: at this
3: kitschy,
0: stage.
3: It's girly.
1: Is it? I'm going to might sound old here, but is it just like the address, the time that we're live, and just pop in any time?
2: No, that's kind of cool.
3: I like that. It's a little
2: I just pop in any time.
1: Yeah, but keep it cash. We're not killing him, though.
2: This is dramatic. This is what your gets the
0: move,
2: views.
0: Your move, Joel.
1: We need a middle ground between you trying to kill him and me doing pop in any time.
0: Joel.
1: what's the middle?
3: Maybe you could have put a bracket and then put that in. So do Darcy's message, bracket, Woody here, pop in any time.
0: Oh. I say, Joe, the address, and then we'd love to see you.
1: I think that's...
2: Nah, it's too desperate. I reckon it's just your move. We don't even care, man. Just whatever.
1: Oh, I don't mind
2: your
1: that.
2: Your
1: move.
0: With this,
3: but we do care.
0: We care.
1: Yeah, but it's a game, guys. It's all a game.
2: Your move.
0: It's easily manipulated.
1: I know.
0: We've got some great texts coming through. Someone said, treat it like a situationship. No, don't double text him. Bait him with a video. We've done that.
1: Another
0: video. Like a video of you singing his songs is what someone suggested.
3: Mm.
0: The way a girl posts a story to grab the attention of a man. Do girls post stories to grab attention?
3: Yeah, we do. Yeah, you post a story and you go, like, put a song with a specific part of the song and then it's like, I'm not thinking about you, but actually I am.
0: Have you done that with the guy that you're...
3: Nah.
0: Okay.
3: Nah.
1: You guys really think about stuff deeply, don't you?
3: Always.
1: Well done. All right. Well done. Anyway, address...
0: It's like a lot of effort.
2: Yeah, I reckon what I've been saying is good. Effort. Let's go, Joe, video, this is where we're going to be.
0: No.
2: Rock up, anytime.
0: No.
2: We're live tomorrow.
0: Not another video.
1: Hang on, you're saying do a video?
2: Yeah, I can do a video, let everyone know, and DM him.
1: Do both. Let's just do both. I've fully gone the other side. Let's just all in. We've got a video, direct message. I think the direct message is just address.
0: You were just saying, and then just, don't be desperate, and we're doing a video now.
1: You've manipulated me. You've completely changed me.
0: But Darcy was saying, don't be desperate. He's like, oh, who cares, man? Oh, we're making a bespoke video for you, but who cares?
1: He knows it's good for the clicks.
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1: Dearly beloved, we are gathered here today to get through this thing called life. 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
1: Looking ahead, there's blue skies and a strong chance of hard work.
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0: Hey, it's Will and Woody, guys. These are the best bits from yesterday's show. Is that right? Or is it from the week?
1: What a show. Yesterday. My God.
0: Favorite thing?
1: I don't know who's picking the best favorite bits. Don't make me choose. I literally can't choose. It's like saying, who do you love more out of your two girls? Can't do it. Anyway, here are our best bits, by the way, from yesterday's show. Hope you enjoy them. It's Will and Woody.

0: can't sleep?
1: It's Will and Woody keeping you up.
2: Before we talk about the big stars, let's talk about Little Fish.
3: Oh, I don't think you're a little fish, junior producer Annalise.
4: Oh,
3: I think you're
4: a big
3: you're,
4: shark.
3: Wouldn't say you're a shark. I'd say you're a barracuda. Anyway,
4: I'd rather be a little fish.
3: You want to be a barracuda? Fair enough. Anyway, like a barracuda, you attacked us yesterday rather aggressively. Within 15 minutes of us arriving at work, we were just getting settled, Will. Just getting settled.
2: Yeah, we just rocked up. We've obviously got, you know, hectic lives.
3: Yes.
2: At home.
3: Thinking about the show.
2: Hard obviously. To get into the building as well. A lot of people want us to sign stuff out the front.
3: Don't you laugh at that. Don't you laugh at that. The paps are out there every day.
2: Excuse me.
3: It's a nightmare.
2: I have to walk in with a disguise.
3: Sorry. Yeah, it's a nightmare.
2: So
3: he wears a wig now.
2: It's been difficult. It's been difficult getting in here.
3: Yeah.
2: We're in here for 16 minutes before you accused us of something.
3: We've actually got audio of you attacking us. Here it is.
5: Before you guys get into content, I just wanted to see if you noticed anything about me.
3: Hair a bit darker.
6: Yeah.
5: Thanks for finally noticing. Only took you 16 minutes. That's right.
3: Boys, don't see that shit, mate.
5: I got face frames.
3: Oh, you've had a cut too.
6: Nobody sees that.
3: Right.
2: That was Button Pusher Tommy, quite aggressive.
3: Yeah, that was aggressive.
2: Right at the end there.
3: Probably should have taken that out of the audio, I reckon. That was.
6: Boys, don't say that, though.
3: No, we do, though. No, Will and I do
2: I'm
3: see that.
2: I'm great at noticing haircuts. It's a real strong suit of mine. Yes. I don't think I'd looked at Annalise for 15 seconds.
4: And that's on you.
2: More lucky if I look you in the eye in general over the course of the day. But the whoa, truth is, after 16 minutes, you can't be expected to say something about someone's hair.
4: Yeah, you can.
2: Really?
4: 15 yeah, for sure.
2: Minutes. You feel
4: because
2: strongly
4: I talked about
2: that.
4: Going to get a haircut on the weekend and then
2: oh,
4: I
2: sorry,
4: come
2: I'm
4: back.
2: Sorry. That actually did pass me by.
4: Yeah, and then I came back with this beautiful hair. My hair, mind you, I don't really put in effort for work. I'm naturally just gorgeous sometimes.
3: Nice. And modest. And so modest.
4: But my hair was looking good that day.
2: Yeah, your hair looked good. Yeah. Absolutely.
4: So naturally, I think a response is, Annalise, your hair looks great. Because usually when I wash it, people give me like...
2: If you had to give me some more time, I would have noticed.
4: 16
2: what
4: minutes think was is, plenty what do
2: you
4: time.
2: Think, so you think 16 minutes is the adequate amount of time that somebody should say, nice haircut?
4: I think if it looks the way it did, absolutely.
2: No. Let's keep it
3: as like because this would go on in relationships all the time. So yep. Work.
2: How long has somebody got before they get to say?
4: I would say 16 minutes is like a generous amount considering you see me every day. You know what I look like every day. I did not look like my usual self.
3: My view is that we had till close of business.
4: Close of business. I think till 6 p.m.
3: Bloody oath. Well, hang on. We stick around till 8 p.m. We do feedback and we talk about the next day's show. Sometimes I'm here till 9 p.m.
4: That's right.
3: But I think I had the whole day to notice your haircut. I think you had every right to have a go at us today, like the following day. If it had been 24 hours,
4: right.
3: I think you had every right. But 131065 is
2: yes,
3: the number.
2: Please.
3: How long do you have to notice someone's haircut or hair change?
2: Because, like, to be fair, when Woody got the tips... frosty flakes.
3: No one mentioned that.
2: It took
3: that.
2: Me a couple of days to realize that he'd gone full Justin Timberlake. Like it honestly, it took me like.
3: I went in with the photo of Justin Timberlake. Thank you for noticing.
2: A couple of days later, I was like, mate.
4: I still haven't noticed.
2: Did you frost?
3: Why did no? Because that's a good. That's a great point, Will.
2: Thank you.
3: Will. No one noticed my tips.
2: No one said anything about your tips. Yeah. Annalise has not said anything about your tips. She had a couple of comments to me behind your back about.
4: That's a
3: about
4: lot.
3: What?
2: A couple of things.
3: About what?
2: No, just.
3: Hey. About what? Don't you look at about what?
4: Don't say
3: about what?
2: No,
3: about what?
4: Don't.
3: About
4: don't.
3: What?
2: The tips.
3: Oh. Yeah, right.
2: No, just a couple of people saying that you look like a Backstreet Boy. But that was all.
3: That's exactly what I'm going for. That's actually great.
2: It's on. It's on. Then behind your back, like they've taken a few days to come in. So for Annalise to expect 16 minutes, I think is absolutely outrageous.
3: Yes.
2: Let's open the phones. 131065.
4: The ladies will agree though.
3: How long do you have to notice someone's haircut or hairstyle change on 131065? There's work, obviously. There's also the partner factor.
6: Yeah.
3: I think it's reduced when it's your partner.
2: What is your partner? Oh, no.
4: Oh. Okay,
2: we'll
4: now.
2: We'll take your call.
4: Okay, now.
2: 131065. It's Will and Woody.

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1: How long have you got before you have to tell someone, hey, great haircut?
2: Annalise, who's in the studio with us, our junior producer, you attacked us after 16 minutes. We just arrived. We were thinking about the radio show. You had a go at us after 16 minutes for not noticing your... It's a cut and a colour?
3: Cut, toner.
1: She's got face frames.
3: I've got face frames.
2: And a couple of face framers.
3: Yep.
2: Beautiful.
3: Borderline fringe.
2: My view is, and I'm
1: not
2: happy to be...
1: Borderline fringe.
3: Borderline fringe.
1: You haven't even got the frames out today.
3: Yeah, because
1: you wouldn't
3: my
1: know.
3: Hair's oily because I went for a 7.5K run this morning.
2: Yeah, you
3: just
2: did.
3: Wanted to put it out there.
2: Yeah, you did. Nice. Well done.
3: Thank you.
1: We'll stop talking to you if you keep just using it as a chance to self-aggrandize.
2: I think we deserved until close of business for mine. I think if it goes a full day without noticing...
1: Also depends on the person. I think you brought this up before, and we've opened the phones 131065. So we'll hear some other people talking about this. But like your partner, gotta be quick on that one.
2: I reckon.
1: Gotta be quick. Really gotta be. It's gotta be the first thing. If you miss the first thing, you're in trouble.
2: I think you get an hour.
1: No, you don't. I'm telling you. And, yeah.
2: Don't get an hour?
4: No way.
3: Hours generous.
1: You've been in this spot before. Actually.
2: Me, never. Never. A man has called on 131065, and I'm not just saying a man. Your name is a man. Aman?
5: It's pronounced Aman.
2: Aman, sorry about that, Aman. How long do you think you've got to notice a hairstyle change?
5: It has to be right away.
2: Right, so what do you mean by right away? Do you think, are you team Annalise here, that we should have noticed in under 16 minutes?
5: Absolutely, yep.
2: Whoa.
5: The moment you have to notice that.
2: Bloody hell. Go,
3: thank you, Aman. I feel really seen and I needed that today. Thank you.
2: Yeah, okay. Appreciate that, Aman. Okay.
1: Aman amongst boys. I think that I personally think...
2: That's go on.
1: I personally think that there's a difference between, like, Annalise, I think philosophically you should have rocked up and been like, hey, it'd be a nice surprise if someone noticed that I got my hair done, as opposed to expecting us.
2: Way to flip it.
1: You know what I mean? Because when someone rocks up and they've got that energy of like, oh, God, someone better notice my hair. It's like, don't bring that. It's nice that I got a nice compliment on how I look.
3: Yeah.
1: I liked your T-shirt the next day.
3: Yeah, but that was like, you know, obvious.
2: It was a great tee. I said the same thing.
1: So there you go. You just say it yourself.
3: No,
1: it wasn't obvious.
3: No,
1: It was not that obvious.
3: Because I don't wear that shirt.
1: I am elite at noticing haircuts.
3: Well,
1: elite.
3: I am.
2: You didn't notice mine for a week.
1: I did. But that's because you wore a hat for a week to hide them.
2: I did, to hide the tips.
1: Yes.
2: Because I hate it when people notice my hair.
1: Yes. And because you didn't want people to think you look like a Backstreet Boy. And that's fine. We've been over that.
2: I asked for Backstreet Boy, so I was actually okay with that. But I get worried about you because... You're very aggressive. Let's go to Mia here on 131065. The word bully comes to mind. Mia, and it's happening right now.
1: It's not.
2: Mia, how long have you got to notice

0: a haircut or hairstyle change?
1: Absolutely, max 5 minutes.
2: Yes, oh, Mia.
3: Are you serious?
1: Absolute max.
4: So, Mia, are you saying here, is this your partner or is this work colleagues?
1: No, partner has to be instant within the first
5: agreed.
1: Like, 2 seconds.
5: I agree with that. We all agree on that.
1: You
5: we all agree.
1: 5 minutes.
5: Work colleague, 5 minutes.
1: You know, because you're going to be looking at each other. You're going to be noticing each other. If you're not looking at them, then that's a bit disrespectful. You know what I mean?
2: Say it louder, Mia.
5: Well, wow.
0: Okay. Fair enough. That's two votes against us.
5: And also a slight on how much we actually look at Annalise, which is not a lot. Hang on, Mia, can I just come back to you for a second? Mia.
1: Yes?
5: If someone doesn't notice, like if they don't notice within that 5 minutes, or in Annalise's case, 15 minutes, do you, like, what are the repercussions of that?
1: I would just be like, how could you not notice my hair? Like, it's beautiful. Yeah, like, come on, dude. Yeah. Like, I got it done. I don't normally get it done. Look at
4: Can I throw in as well, though, Mia? I got some Backstreet Boy tips done in my hair. Annalise didn't notice it for a week.
1: But didn't you just say you were covering
4: Fair enough, Mia.
2: Can I also just say that I think it's easier to notice a haircut than it is a colour. So I'll give you the colour. Sure, that you didn't notice it right away, but the haircut, I had face pieces. When you got your haircut, Woody, I saw it instantly.
5: Yeah, but he went from the Ellen DeGeneres to the Concreter. Right. I mean, that was a big shift.
2: But anytime you guys get haircuts, I'm all over it.
5: Well, it was quite obvious. Like, I got
4: hair. Do you notice
5: hair.
4: When Will gets a new wig? When Will changes his wig, do you notice?
2: I do.
5: Well,
4: what is this one? The Russian? Is this Russian hair, this one?
5: the wig to one side. I would like to also, like, you. If I ever shave, you don't go, oh, great shave.
2: Well, I do.
5: No, you don't.
2: I notice it.
5: No, but you don't say anything.
2: Because you don't like to go straight to the skin.
5: I don't. That's got nothing to do with it.
4: And you get a bit vulnerable Andy. When you shave down a bit. You know.
2: Last
4: you come
2: time
4: in,
2: I
4: you're a bit sheepish.
5: Shut up,
2: you
5: Aaron Carter.
2: Like
5: let's go to... It's getting personal. It's getting personal. We're all having cracks at each other's appearances and we don't need to go there.
2: Everyone put your weapons down.
5: Let's just keep it. Let's just keep it. Yeah. Okay? Right. I've got a wig. You look like a Backstreet Boy. Annalise doesn't have a boyfriend. Okay? That's where we're at. That's just the boundaries. Okay? We know now. Okay. We've said them. Okay. No more.
4: Andy, welcome to the fight. Now, you've been in trouble before for not noticing someone's hair.
6: Oh, absolutely, mate. And the circumstances can vary. I'm just a simple yobbo bloke. If the missus got a cut done while I was at work and she's had a shower and come out of the shower and I haven't noticed because I'm not paying 100% attention, things just slowly decline. Like dinner will come out and nothing said. And then maybe a cup of tea will come out and nothing said.
5: Oh.
6: It escalates from there.
4: Oh. It escalates from there. So what happens when she finally starts talking, Andy?
6: Oh, mate, if I finally clue on and say, oh, well, your hair looks good.
4: Yeah.
6: It's like, oh, took you long enough to notice.
5: Yeah. Took you long enough.
2: I'm going to do that with you next time, silent treatment.
5: All right. We can get you out of the studio then.
4: Ooh. That's backflipped.
2: That's me doing the silent treatment.
4: Oh, it worked. We hated that.
5: It's happening right now.
4: It's tough.

0: son.
1: You're working and they're working. It's Will and Woody keeping you up.
2: Big day for you today, Woods. It's your partner Mim's birthday.
3: Yeah.
2: Huge.
3: Great day. Absolute queen. I said to her in her card today, she's never been more sexy, never been more talented, and I've never been more in love with her. She's the best. And I assume this is just going to be me talking for 4 minutes about how incredible my wife is.
2: No, this is sweet, though. You can keep going.
3: She's, you know her.
2: Yeah, she's awesome.
3: She's awesome.
2: Yeah.
3: What the hell is she doing with me? Honestly.
2: Been asking that for years.
3: But she's stuck with me now. We've got kids.
2: Yes, that's
3: she's
2: right.
3: She's stuck.
2: Now.
3: Why does it feel like this is about to go badly for me? It's the way you say well.
2: Well, I actually, because you've got really bad history of doing anything well for her on occasions, like on birthday occasions.
3: Only nailed it once.
2: Previously, you did you dressed up as the Mad Hatter.
3: Oh, that went badly. Yeah.
2: Scared her like.
3: Really,
2: like
3: badly.
2: Really rattled her.
3: Really, really rattled her. Yeah.
2: I mean, we don't need to go into the proposal in the concrete courtyard.
3: She said yes. She did say yes. So happy story. Didn't book dinner though after the proposal.
2: Didn't book dinner. And you've got some bad history about booking things as well.
3: Yes.
2: Recently tried to have a nice time.
3: Yes.
2: Took her out for a sensory experience and booked it for the wrong day.
3: No, not true. Just 7 hours earlier that day. I had a couple of misses. There's been one good one.
2: We don't want to hear about it. Sounds like you've got a nice weekend lined up though, which is lovely.
3: Yes, Jackalope.
2: Yes.
3: Jackalope.
2: Lovely.
3: Not looking for a discount there, guys, but Jackalope. Beautiful establishment.
2: Okay.
3: Champagne on arrival would be nice.
2: Now, what's really funny is that today is Mim's birthday.
3: Yes.
2: I actually forgot that it was Mim's birthday.
3: Mm-hmm.
2: Okay. But I was reminded that it was Mim's birthday because I got a message from Mim.
3: Mim messaged you?
2: Yeah.
3: Weird. What, to remind you that it's her birthday? That is classic Mim.
2: She made a joke about that.
3: Yeah, right. Yeah, yeah.
2: But then, like, completely, like she knows me very well as well because she knows how much joy I get out of how badly you do these days.
3: I think today's actually been pretty good.
2: Is that right?
3: Well, from my perspective, I do you want to hear my perspective?
2: Nah.
3: But, okay. What did she say?
2: So I knew that it was going to be pretty bad because I called you the other night because it's also Sam, my partner's birthday in a week. Right?
3: Yes, it's always-
2: so we always have this moment. For contrast, we're getting a private chef to my house. And I've got some lovely things lined up for Sam. We all know that I do birthdays very well. I'm a good gift giving is my love language.
3: Yes, yes.
2: It's not yours.
3: Last year you got me glasses. It was lovely.
2: Glasses?
3: Got me whiskey.
2: Oh, yes, I got you a set of whiskey glasses, which is a shame because you're a teetotaler now. But
3: yes.
2: Waste.
3: Yeah.
2: Absolute waste.
3: So a bit of a miss from you. Bit of a miss.
2: But
3: a rare miss.
2: But I wasn't surprised when I called you last night and I was like, what are you up to? And you're like, oh, just out birthday shopping for Mim. And I was like, oh, cool.
3: Yeah.
2: You know, where are you? Expecting you to say, I don't know, Prada or Balenciaga or one of these places. You were like, I'm at Savers. funnily enough.
3: Guys,
2: and then the next thing you said.
3: Let's not judge Savers. Guys, let's not judge Savers.
2: The next thing you said to me was, do you think Leopard Print's still in?
3: It was a beautiful Leopard Print dress that I was having a look at. But which I didn't go for, by the way. I didn't
2: totally unprompted, Mim has messaged me with exactly what you got her for her birthday. Like she's itemized it and for a reason.
3: I think I nailed it. Go on. Go on.
2: Well, would you like me to read it now or do you want me to go to a song and I can read it for everyone up next?
3: Well, I don't know. I don't really want to drag this out, but still in my mind I've nailed it. This has been one of the ones that I've nailed.
2: That's awesome that you think that. And I think that's what's beautiful about you because I think if you knew that you did birthdays badly, this would be getting negligent. But the funny thing is that you actually think that you nail it.
3: I think I get better every year. This has been my best year.
2: I'll read the message out up next, Will and Woody.
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0: 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It's Will and Woody keeping you up.
1: It's Woody's wife's birthday today. Happy birthday, Jacqueline.
2: Now, what a queen. She's the best.
1: She's awesome. Happy birthday, Mim, if you're listening. Now, again, I forgot it was her birthday, but I got a message from her today which reminded me that it was her birthday. Now, that is very Mim to be like, I know you've forgotten. And that's what she opened with. She said, it's my birthday today, dot, dot, dot. I'm sure you're about to message me.
2: I wonder how many people she did that to today.
1: I don't know.
2: It's just classic her.
1: It's very her. Anyway, and then she just gets straight into what you got it. Woody got me a top and pants. All in one from Savers.
2: Yes.
1: Brackets. He was shocked that they were like overalls, but not.
2: That's what I said to her. When she opened it, I was like, they're like overalls, but they're not. How good is that?
1: He left the tag on. They were a hefty $9.
3: Oh, my God.
2: Couldn't believe they're under 10. That's, you know, it's funny because obviously I saw the tag. I'm starting to do what my dad used to do. And I never understood. At the time, it was so stupid when I used to witness my dad doing this. But my dad used to see it as a sense of pride of like, look how cheap this is. Like, hey, look how well I've done.
1: Okay.
2: But it's really cool.
1: He also got me a scarf for my head because I get jaw pain in the cold when I go for walks in winter and I complain about it. So that was the perfect gift.
2: The key to...
1: Brackets. It was left in the Amazon wrapping. He said, how great it was that it came pre-wrapped.
2: But why, like, why...
1: I'm not done.
2: Why would I open it to then wrap it? That does not make any sense to me at all. Come on with me. You know, like that's outrageous. Go on.
1: He also got me a Joker mask.
2: Oh yeah, yeah.
1: Because Remy makes me pretend to be the Joker.
2: She's very evil in the house at the moment. Where it's getting too serious at home that both Remy and I, like, we're right off her when I'm Batman. We just hate Mim because she's the Joker. So it gets really full on and Remy really starts believing it. So it's unfortunately, I've pushed that further into that world because, yeah, she's got a, like, really scary Joker mask, which I got her.
1: Is that it?
2: No. No. She's obviously forgotten about the waffles I made her for breakfast. That's one. She obviously forgot about the hour-long massage that I organised for her this morning.
1: Oh,
2: not
1: no.
2: me, by the way. It wasn't me being a character. I booked her a massage at the village close by our house and... She's got one more surprise tonight, but I don't want to say too much.
1: Is it cheap?
2: Why is it that we as humans value things based on the dollar amount that it is put on? Like, are we so capitalist? Do we?
1: How much is the surprise tonight?
2: This isn't fair.
1: No, come on.
2: The surprise. Okay, so financially, cost wise.
1: Yeah.
2: $4, but lifelong memory because of what it brings, and it's very
1: amazing. Sorry, Mim joins us now. Hi, Mim. Happy birthday!
4: I've just been like reliving like trauma right now, just listening to you two.
2: How did you not bring up the waffles and the massage, Mim? You've made me look
4: because
2: like...
4: I pre-bought the waffles and said I'd love these for breakfast.
2: Mim,
4: I know what the surprise is tonight because I mentioned this morning that I'd really like to watch the Marie Antoinette DVD because we're not allowed to have any streaming services.
2: Damn it.
4: And so the only way to watch my favourite movie is to get you to go to the DVD store and get it for me. So this really, I'm not really sure what you want me to say. Like, need I say more?
2: But did I find it?
4: Did you find it? Well, I'd be pretty disappointed if you didn't. You had one job.
2: Well, you'll find out tonight, my love, for a very special birthday.
1: Oh, God.
4: I hate you.
2: I love you.
1: Good. Bye, Mim. Happy birthday.

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0: Hey, it's Will and Woody. I don't know why you'd be out. You might be on the way to the next club.
1: Oh, it's a little in-betweener.
0: At this
1: little
0: point.
1: In-betweener. Thinking about what you want to order.
0: Yep.
1: Here's our best bits from yesterday's show. Enjoy, Will and Woody.

0: Up late or up early? It's Will and Woody keeping you up.
1: Try and convince us you're in the car with somebody else.
2: Will and Woody's phone alarm.
3: We decide, is someone actually there or are you putting on a voice? We've got Naomi here. Hi, Naomi.
4: Hi.
3: So, Naomi, who are you in the car with this afternoon?
4: I'm with my sister, Stephanie.
3: Stephanie, older sister or younger sister?
4: Younger.
3: Age gap?
4: 12 months.
3: Okay.
1: Oh, pretty tight. Sister's only a year apart. Notoriously difficult.
3: This is a classic. It's a classic play to do a very similar voice. Can we speak to Stephanie, please, Naomi?
4: Yes, no problem. Yeah. Hello.
3: Hello,
1: Hi, Stephanie.
4: Hello.
3: Where are you and your sister off to this evening?
4: We're going to the shops at the moment.
3: What are you going to buy?
4: We're just going to buy some groceries from Coles.
3: Okay, groceries from Coles. Lovely. Can we talk to Naomi again, please?
4: Yep, no problem. One sec. Hello.
1: Hey, Naomi. I've said today, if you can trick us in phone alone, convince us you're in the car with somebody else, that you get a double pass to go and see Practical Magic 2 with Sandra Bullock and Nicole Kidman. Have you seen Practical Magic 1?
4: No, I haven't yet, but it will be on my to-do list if I get to go to the number 2.
3: Of course. Oh, do a little marathon, go back to back. Why not?
1: Do you like Sandra Bullock? What do you think of her?
4: I do. I absolutely love her. I think she's fabulous.
3: Okay.
1: They play sisters in that movie. Is your sister real?
4: Yes, she is.
3: Could I please ask Stephanie about her thoughts on Nicole Kidman, please? And the phone
4: to
3: Stephanie, please.
4: One sec. Hello.
3: What are your thoughts on Nicole Kidman?
4: I think she's all right. I think she's a good actress.
3: Whoa. Okay. Okay.
1: What are you thinking here?
3: Here's the thing. I feel like I do hear two pretty distinct different voices, but I just want to throw something out there. I don't think anyone has ever been real when there's been chatter during the phone passover. Whenever someone does the, they want to talk to you. For me, it's overselling the fact that there is someone else actually there.
1: Mm.
3: And given that, I would suggest that Naomi is there by herself, but what do you think?
1: I think Stephanie's there.
3: Whoa. Annalise, where are you at? You decide.
5: I think she's there.
3: Okay, Naomi, we think Stephanie is real.
4: She is real, but not in the car with me.
3: Oh! Oh!
1: Naomi, a double pass to Practical Magic 2. Congratulations. Bullock and Kidman are back. Well done, Naomi. Well played.
4: Thank you so much. You guys are the best. I appreciate it.
0: It's Will and Woody.

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2: Hooray! 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

0: It's Will and Woody keeping you up.
1: Woods, the hunt for Joe Jonas to pay his debts to this show continues.
2: Thank you. Yes, he made a promise to us 2 years ago. If you need to be reminded of the promise that Joe Jonas made us, have a listen to this.
3: Will and Woody will be opening up for the Jonas Brothers when we perform in Australia, two songs of my choosing and wardrobe of my choosing. And I'll just say you don't want to miss that show.
2: Everyone missed that because it never happened. Joe Jonas is performing the halftime show at the NFL match, which is a kilometre away from us, Wilbur.
1: Yes.
2: Perfect chance.
1: On Friday.
2: On Friday.
1: Yeah.
2: Yeah, so we're very close. We think at the moment we're going to be trying to get his attention because we're actually going to the game.
1: Yes. Still need a big shout out to
2: Y Series.
1: Limited edition Y Series wines. Series NFL wines. The Aussie wine putting you right at the center of the action.
2: Yeah, and what a delicious drop it is. So that's the current state of play, that we are going to the game and trying to get Joe's attention. But we also realized very recently that our digital producer, Sexy D, really dropped the ball on this one and was trying to get in touch with Joe Jonas via Instagram.
1: Yes, well, if you wind it back a step, Woods, the reason that we actually are needing to go to the game or think we need to go to the game and can't wait to go to the game, thanks again to Y Series NFL Wines.
2: Oh, delicious.
1: But the reason that we needed to up the ante is because we thought, well, let's just DM him because that's where all of our comms has been happening previously. We've been having great chats with him.
2: He follows us. He chose to follow us before we spoke to him. He likes the show.
1: Yes. He approached us and was like, can I play Can You Hear It, Boys? So it felt very weird that he'd gone completely cold on us, ghosted us, as the kids would say. Yes,
2: I agree. But turns out, Sexy D, he never ghosted us because you were looking on Instagram when it was all done on TikTok.
4: That is true, but
2: here we go.
4: It's all part of my master plan, boys.
2: I don't believe that.
1: No one believes it. No one believes it.
2: 24 hours ago, we did write a message on TikTok to Joe, a person who still follows us. Is there an update?
4: There is an update.
1: Holy Jesus.

0: Okay. What did he say?
1: Well, he didn't actually say anything. He just put a gif of Christian Bale, like, kind of emerging from the darkness.
0: Oh, that's a good... No, hang on. What does that mean,
2: that's
0: though?
2: Nothing.
0: What do you guys use that gif for? What do the kids use that?
1: I think it was like... Because the whole point of the video is kind of like, come play Can You Hear It? Your record's been broken.
0: Yes.
1: And so he's like being called to action. Like he's like coming out of the darkness. He's like, I'm ready to play.
0: That feels like a bit of a stretch. But I am willing to go with that. Like, it does feel like he's going
3: Can I see the gif or the gif, I think is
0: Describe it
3: correctly.
0: To me, Will. Describe it to me.
3: It's Christian Bale and it like zoomed in on slowly.
0: What? Zoomed in on? I thought he steps out of darkness.
3: No. It's just like Christian Bale from a distance and then two shots of him getting closer to the camera. What does that mean?
0: I think it means he's getting closer.
3: So people are saying, do it, Joe. Do it, Joe. You can't come all the way to Australia and not do it. Nice. Get him. Everyone.
0: Yeah.
3: People that follow us on TikTok. Good for you guys. Joe Jonas, yes. Okay, so it doesn't feel much more than that though, Das.
1: I think what he's trying to say is, guys, come to the game and when I see you there, be ready.
3: Well, look, I think first step is we're on his radar.
0: Yeah, that's huge. He knows
3: about it. We're saying we're here, we can do it. As I said to you last time though, he's probably running on a 4-hour window in Melbourne.
0: He might be talking to his
3: bros.
0: He'll
3: be playing for half an hour at the MCG. There's going to be 100,000 people there. You know what that's like. They'll be whisked in and whisked out.
0: I don't really know what that's like because I've never experienced it.
3: But you can imagine.
0: I mean,
3: though,
0: when we went to Townsville for Club 237, it was kind of like that.
3: I was whisked in and whisked out.
0: There's no doubt. Okay, so but the fact that he's seen it, I think he's talking to his brothers and I think he's talking to his tour manager and he's trying to get 5 to 10 minutes. We just have to be ready. We've got to have hands on us at all times.
3: Do we like DM him after this and go like,
0: no.
3: Saw the gif or the gif?
0: Give it another day. It's only Wednesday.
3: Okay.
1: We can double down, make another post.
3: I think we just need to say to him like, can we sort out a time?
0: This is no joke. I sent the producers a little bit ago a guy who's helping organise the halftime show. He works for the NFL.
3: Yes.
0: I reckon we can get him on the show tomorrow.
3: Okay.
0: He will know what their schedule's like.
3: Okay.
0: The more people that are across this, the better. Can we sort that out for tomorrow?
4: Yeah, absolutely.
0: Bang. I believe that.
3: Okay, exciting.
0: Yeah, great.
3: Alrighty. All right, well, watch this space. I still think we should, like, he's sent something, so we should just say to him, mate, can we get a time?
0: I think doubling down is always bad. I think let's just let it
3: breathe. We haven't got long to let it breathe. It's Friday.
0: There's an eternity.
3: It happens on Friday. Surely we go to him, mate. Here's the studio address.
0: No. Why don't we hear from other people listening right now? 13.
3: Good idea. 13. Some sanity.
0: Well, no.
3: Some sanity. Well, the only way we're going to get him to meet him is by messaging him. We've got his details. We're talking to him.
0: You're giving me the ick again with your desperation. I think if we try to force it on him, it will repel him.
3: His reply to us. What we should be asking people on 13 1065 is what do we write back?
0: No, disagree. 13 1065 is the number. Do you think we should double down and write another message even though he hasn't responded yet? Or should we just wait for 24 hours?
3: What are you waiting for? He's Joe Jonas. He's busy as all hell.
0: Just let him breathe, all right?
3: But he's not going to do that, mate.
0: Know how to deal with stars,
3: okay,
0: mate.
3: If you think that we should reply or not reply to Joe, call 131065. Text 0429131065. Just humour me. I'm interested to see what people think we should say back.
0: If we think we should respond. Sure.
3: It's up next.

0: up early. It's Will and Woody keeping you up.
1: On Friday, Joe Jonas is going to be performing with his bros, less than a kilometre from here, Woods, at the halftime show for the NFL season opener, the 49ers and the Rams. I'm sure all of you guys are across that. What you might not be across, though, is that he made a promise to us. He owes us a debt when he came on the show and said this.
2: Will and Woody will be opening up for the Jonas Brothers when we perform in Australia. Two songs of my choosing and wardrobe of my choosing. And I'll just say you don't want to miss that show.
3: So that never happened. That's the promise he never fulfilled. The idea now is, given he's going to be a kilometre away, now is the time to pay your debts. Joe, the update that we got literally 5 minutes ago, Sexy D told us, we put a video up on TikTok, we messaged him on TikTok.
1: Sexy D's our digital producer, by the way.
3: Sorry, people know who you are. Anyway, Joe Jonas responded, he commented on the video with just a shot of Christian Bale's face.
1: It's a meme. He put a meme under the video, which it's great news that he's seen it and he's engaging with us, but
3: hasn't really agreed.
1: Meme for me, it's like, it's what busy people put in message threads when they're like, I can't really be bothered getting back to this properly. So I think he's off us. I think we should follow up and try and sort out a date and time. You think that's too much? We've opened up the phone lines, 131065. You can text us, 0429131065. Should we write back to him?
3: So now, when you say write back to him, it's like we've written a message. He hasn't responded. Should we double down and write again?
1: We'd write back to the meme, though. We'd comment.
3: Oh, you're saying write back. I thought you were saying go in the inbox again.
1: Well,
3: I don't mind commenting on his meme, but I think if the discussion here is should we privately message him again after he hasn't responded to our private message, I think that's too much.
1: You can go and see. By the way, actually, there could. I mean, I don't know if this will help, Das, but if people go to TikTok, like the Will and Woody TikTok, and they like tag him and like comment underneath the meme. Do you reckon that's
4: that'd be a massive help. Like his comment and tag him a bunch of times in that post.
1: Yeah. Nice. So there you go.
3: That's good.
1: Pressure him.
3: Help us out, guys.
1: Pressure him, Australia. Will and Woody on TikTok. Is it our latest TikTok?
4: Yes.
1: Okay, cool. So you can comment on that or whatever it is. Put a bit of heat on him.
3: Weight in numbers. Let's go to Philip, though. Philip, do you think we should also follow up and write another direct message to Joe?
5: I think Will should follow his gut feelings and go with it and contact him. Don't listen to Woody.
3: What about Woody following his gut?
5: He makes a mess of everything.
1: Woody does Phil? Make a mess. There we go.
3: Phil.
1: Wow, it's been said. Phil. Yes, someone knight Phil.
3: What have I made a mess
1: Good
3: of?
1: Good on you, Phil.
3: Don't answer
5: everything.
3: That question.
5: Yeah.
3: Now,
1: that's awesome.
3: Phil. That's fair
1: Good,
3: enough, Phil.
1: Phil, you can have yourself a Will and Woody. Can you hear it, Stubby Holder, Phil? Good on you, mate.
3: So that's one vote for double down, write another message.
1: Yes.
3: We got a text here from Claire, Will.
1: Yes, we've got a text here from Claire. She said, I think you should reply and comment on the meme.
3: So can you...
1: And then say where and when, make it public so he's forced to reply
3: that's
1: for the people. Don't message him privately because he probably won't reply to that. Thanks, Claire.
3: I am for that. I'm for the public response because that's replying to something he's done.
1: But he's not going to write when and where if he's Joe Jonas, because then everyone goes, okay, great. Now we know that Joe's going to be under the statue of Shane Warne. You know, so like that, the details need to be done privately. Because then there's another hoop in him replying and then going, hey, can we move this over to the DMs? Like,
3: Yeah, that's true. That is true. Let's go to Mandy here. Mandy, what do you think? Should we double down and private message him again? What's the play from this point?
6: You got to lock it or you got to lose it.
3: Whoa. Wow.
1: He's only here for like another 30 hours, I would say.
6: That's exactly right. And that's why you need to lock it now.
1: And because like Mandy, love your urgency, Mandy.
3: Desperation.
1: He has a schedule right now. Mandy, how many hours of free time do you think Joe Jonas has in the next 30 hours in Australia?
6: Not a lot. And that's why if you don't lock it, you're going to lose it.
3: You've said that, Mandy.
1: That's
3: truth
1: the third
3: almighty.
1: Time now.
3: Truth almighty.
1: It's really
3: but
1: leaning.
3: It's desperation. It pushes me away. So you're saying 36 hours. He's here for 48 hours, right? It's Wednesday.
1: Sorry.
3: I'm saying
1: 48,
3: wait
1: 24
3: hours and then we've got a further, at least another 24 to 30 hours to get a response.
1: I don't understand what you're waiting for, mate. Like,
3: respond to our message. Like,
1: he's seen it.
3: I know he's seen it.
1: So he's done with it. Because he's replied to something else. He's gone. He's gone. You know what?
3: Okay, what do you want to say?
1: This is what I think. I reckon he's picked up his phone. He's gone, I've been tagging this thing from Will and Woody. I follow them.
3: Yeah.
1: Cool. Look, I'm not going to be able to get there. Here's a meme. Saw the DM. He's like, you know what? I just can't do it. He's screaming classic busy guy.
3: Yeah. So what are we
1: saying?
3: Squeaky
1: wheel gets the oil.
3: What do we say?
1: Just go, hey, mate, saw you commented on our video. Just tell us when and where.
3: Sexy D?
4: Yeah, I don't mind it. I feel like there might be some better ways around it.
1: Mate, just make sure you're like, commenting on the right platform. As long as it's on TikTok and not Instagram, we should be fine. No, but seriously, like Dust, we've got to throw something out here.
3: I feel like the wave of momentum from everyone as well is Annalise, to double down on the message.
7: I think you should just DM him the work address. We're here 4 to 6, the days, and then just say...
1: Oh, we're here from all 4 to 6, thanks very much.
7: Yeah, but like you're here between certain hours for the show, and then...
1: 8 a.m. till 7 p.m.
7: Exactly.
3: It's getting complicated. We need to say Woody, we'll go to you.
7: You're treating it like dating. Like when Min first messaged you, replied straight away, and then you got the wife. If you don't message Joe, you're not going to get the cans. So you just got to do it.
3: I needed that pep talk. I say we write 3 messages.
4: Let's do it.
3: I say we write a message every hour until the response.
1: No, too much.
3: I'm on overcorrect, board, baby.
1: Overcorrect. Overcorrect. What Annalise is saying is, it is actually quite simple. Come here. Just go, we're here every day. It's less than a kilometre from the MCG. We're here tomorrow. But the problem is, it's probably only tomorrow that we've got because he's performing on Friday and I reckon he's going to be on a helicopter half an hour after he performs.
3: Yeah, and it's in the morning as well.
7: Well, you guys should just sit and wait, I guess, for Joe.
3: So, okay, we say where we are and say you come here anytime in the next 2 days.
1: I don't think we can ask him where and when unless he's not going to send us his hotel, is he?
3: I don't think so.
1: He's not.
3: And I think, Annalise, you're right. I think if we give where we are, he can always say back to that, like, no, it's easier if you come here.
7: He's a meme guy. He's going to love that. He'll love the content around it.
1: I think we say to him, we're going to be here.
3: Do we have his manager? Do we have his manager's details?
7: No.
3: We were never talking to his manager?
7: No.
4: They weren't on TikTok.
1: We've only ever DM'd him directly. And he's been a man of his word and he's been good fun so far. So
3: right,
1: I think we just
3: fire it off. We say where we are. We say the address and just be like, we're here.
1: Yeah, say we're a kilometre. He'll talk in miles.
3: The cans are here and the cans are cold.
1: We're a mile from the... Oh, there's a lot there.
4: We'll talk off there.
1: We're starting to film the details now.
3: Figure out the metrics and stuff later. But like, we're here. Cans are cold whenever you want to come by.
1: Yeah, sell him with the cans. I think that's a great idea.
3: Yes. Because he loves the game. We know he loves the game.
1: Loves the cans, loves the game. Let's do it that way. All right, awesome. We'll give you an update tomorrow.
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0: Replacing snores with laughs. 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
1: We're back in places to flirt.
2: Yes, we are. Which ones are the green light? Which ones are the red light? We've got junior producer Annalise in here. She's giving the women's perspective on the whole thing.
1: She's the cautionary tale and I'm the retired Flirtmaster 5000.
2: Fact. Yes, that is what we call you. 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That is your email still, is it?
1: At hotmail.com.
2: Okay, so I always come to you first, Will, yeah. And then we cross-check your answer against Annalise. Planes. Will, you're sitting next to someone on a plane. I think that's what it is. You're seated next to a stranger. You now have 2 hours. 2 hours next to that person. Is that an appropriate time to flirt?
1: You know I've had one of the great all-time flirts on a plane.
2: I actually don't.
1: Oh, really?
2: I can't remember it. There are so many with you. I can't remember this one.
1: But that's for me, plane is like absolute. Like that's
2: Sophie Monk met her husband on a plane?
1: It's bread and butter. That, for me, that's like the easiest flirt that I'll get.
2: So how do you do it?
1: Because
2: Flirt Master 5000. Where do you start?
1: Oh, what have you got? Well, because you know really early on whether someone wants to talk to you or not on a plane.
2: Sure.
1: Yeah. Which I think has got to be the premise for all flirting. Are you getting anything back? Yes, yeah. No. And it's pretty obvious.
2: Yeah. So headphones.
1: Because you've got headphones.
2: In. Yeah, yeah, yeah.
1: Right? Headphones, so you're like, I don't want to talk to you anymore. Yeah. So if someone keeps talking to you on a plane.
2: Yeah.
1: Generally speaking, you can probably figure out whether they're single, whether they're interested, and you've got 2 hours to do it within. So, like, you know, by the end of it, you're like, wow, you spoke to me for 2 hours and you're single. You know what I mean?
2: Yeah, right. Okay, but it sounds like, so you wouldn't make the first move, though. You're just waiting to see if they want to talk to
1: you.
2: Are
1: we flirting? Or we're just flirting.
2: This is flirting.
1: We're just flirting. Yeah, I pretty much talk to everyone that I sit next to on a plane. You know that.
2: Yeah, I do know that. Yeah.
1: Like, I just say g'day. Always, because I think it's a nice thing to do just in case anything comes up on the way. You just go, hey, how are you going? Don't be strangers. And then, you know, back in the day when I was the Flirtmaster 5000, you know, if you're single and they're single, you're like, wow, there could be something happening here. Wow. And that happened.
2: How many times?
1: Twice.
2: Wow. That he's willing to talk about. My God, Flirtmaster 5000.
1: Shut up.
2: My God.
1: Yeah, but as I said, I'm a talker, so I love that.
2: Yeah. Annalise, do you want the Flirtmaster 5000 to be trying to flirt with you during an entire flight?
3: Not that Flirtmaster 5000. But
1: no, I'm not involved. I'm not the guy
2: these. I just had to bring you down a few cogs because you're sounding a little bit too good at this point.
1: No, fair enough.
2: Annalise, do you want someone to start flirting with you? Remember, you're
1: it's Annalise. She is king. What's the line at the start of the movie Hitch? Name a woman who doesn't want to be swept off her feet one day. Like, this is it.
3: Would be pretty iconic.
1: Right?
2: Okay.
3: But I think it depends. Like, if I'm in the right mood and, like, the vibe is good and, like, I feel chemistry,
1: Yes, the answer is yes. I'm going to go back to what Joe said when I said girls don't want to get flirted to at the gym. And she was like, depends on the guy.
3: Yeah.
2: It does depend on the guy.
1: The cute and then guy sits down next to you on a plane and goes, what's up? Let's talk. You're going to stop your movie, take your headphones off and go, what is up?
3: Yeah.
2: And you can always leave your headphones on if you're not interested. Okay,
3: yeah, that's exactly it.
2: Plane. Like, I think plane is a green light. Okay. Slight tweak. It's also transport. Train. Does it change anything? Will, would you flirt on a train?
1: Oh, see, I reckon train is always, I'm going to say, in a different space to a plane. Because plane, you're often traveling somewhere and it's like, oh, we're both on a trip or we're going away and we've kind of escaped our lives. Whereas train, I don't care how available I am. I'm often coming home from work or going to work and I'm frazzled. And I've got the day in my head and I do not want someone to talk to me.
2: It's a bit of time out, isn't it?
1: I think there's almost like a scale where it's like on a plane, you're happy to be approached by a 7. On a train, you're happy to be approached by a 9 minimum.
3: Mm.
2: Annalise, how do we feel about that? Trains.
3: You're catching the train home tonight? I like a train. I have seen a hottie. And the hottie sat next to me and I remember it was actually on the way to producer Button Pusher Tom's Halloween party and I was dressed up like a vampire. Dress, I don't know. And I was just really hoping he'd talk to me, but he didn't. But I think it was just the fact.
2: So you want it though. You want it. Okay. Flirting on a train. Okay, final one
1: ended
2: for today.
1: Quite sadly in the
3: it
1: end,
3: did.
1: Didn't it?
3: It was really grim.
1: He didn't want to go for the raunchy vampire.
3: He didn't want to go for the fangs. And I thought, bizarre.
1: You had your fangs in.
3: Yeah.
1: Wouldn't you take them out?
3: No, well, you got it. I didn't want to bring the glue with me, so.
1: Oh, you glued your fangs in.
3: Glued the fangs in. Took out my Invisalign, put in the fangs.
2: Why wouldn't you talk to him?
1: Yeah.
3: Because I was messaging, I was too busy messaging
1: if you've got your head down, then that means
2: that's right.
1: You're not interested.
3: But it wasn't down, it was like...
1: You're texting,
2: that which is saying like, don't talk to me.
3: What am I supposed to do though? Like,
2: sit, look forward.
3: Yeah, but that's, I did that for a little bit.
1: To be fair, I've also got to add, and I think another one that we could talk about in this is flirting with someone in costume is also another thing.
2: Oh, okay.
1: Like, it's a really hard thing to pick up someone in costume. It's a lot, like, it's just because she's gone to a lot of effort. She's clearly going somewhere. Yeah, and then for you, because I think the big thing with her, you don't want to be the person who's interrupting someone else's day.
2: No, 100%.
1: You don't want to be that guy. And if Annalise is fully geared up and she's got the fangs hanging out.
2: If that guy had said to you, though, like, oh, you don't want to suck my blood, do you?
3: I'd be like, yeah, I do.

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2: I'm a fan of Tight Ass Tuesday. If I'm turning 58 this year, I'd say 60.
1: Okay. So we're locking in 60 years old, Dave.
2: I hope my mum's listening. Okay, see ya.
3: Oh, okay, see ya, Dave.
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14: Checking the tides first. Low tide of 2.1 metres at 12 p.m. High tide of 6.6 metres at 5:45 p.m. It's clear skies forecast for you Thursday. Tops of 33 in the city, tops of 35 in the rural area, and tops of 37 in Katherine.
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1: Good morning. It's Sam and Ant here for your Thursday. It is Are You OK Day. Throughout the entire show,
17: We're going to get representatives on. We're going to get people that are offering free services if you might be having a mental health episode. We're going to talk about our own experiences. We're going to really celebrate Are You Okay Day today.
14: And you know what? 894-11001. If you are having a tough time, you can always call us off air. Have a chat with Sam and I. We are there for you.
17: We're your buddy pals. We don't need to... Not everything is on air. We can go off air. We'll buy you a coffee.
14: Yeah, we've also got a lot of fun stuff coming up after 6:30. I want to know, when do you need an umpire in real life? You better believe before that we're doing funny facts about historical dictators.
17: Best believe it. But to kick the show off, I want to prove to everybody that bribery does work. It's up next.

0: Blink-182 on Hot 100. You got Sam and Ed here. It's all thanks to Harvey Norman. And yes, I did want to just start the show off with a lesson to be learnt. Bribery does work.
1: Okay, maybe we're careful with your words there. What do you mean?
0: Bribery does work.
1: Okay, no, I know what you said.
0: Oh, okay, sorry. but you didn't get it.
1: But what are you talking about?
0: Yesterday on the show, obviously, we had a bit of a brainstorm session. I lent our microphones that we paid good money for to our boss, Sarah. She's going on away on, like, it's a fishing charter she's hosting or a fishing event that she's hosting. She needs the microphones. She's borrowing it for the weekend from Friday to Sunday, I think. And we had a bit of a brainstorm session on what we can get out of it. You came up with the idea of asking for her car park spot.
1: Yeah, many a spray has been delivered by Sarah to those who find themselves in Sarah's car park. So she's very protective of it.
0: Both of us have been running late to work. Mm. We go into the car park spot and we forget to move it, right? And in a quick, swift motion, she'll walk into her office and clip us on the ear without us even seeing her.
1: Yeah, a verbal clip.
0: A verbal clip. I've got a physical clip. I've got a little clip across the ear. I thought, Mum, are you there? I went into her office and it was like silk. It just works so smoothly.
1: Did you mic yourself up of when you did the proposition?
0: I did.
1: Oh, yes, please play it.
0: I will let you use these microphones if for as many days as you use them, I can use your car park.
2: Done. Deal.
0: Oh, okay.
2: Okay, that is totally fine. You know, I need to actually...
0: Sick. Well, that was a lot easier than I thought it was going to be. Bribery works.
1: Wow.
0: How good's that?
1: Has this, like, opened the floodgates for here on the show and what we can do with Sarah?
0: I think... Now, correct me if I'm wrong here, we start bribing her more.
1: We're going to be up in the bribing here at Hot 100 Breakfast.
0: Yeah, I think so. I think we ask for a raise next.
1: You reckon?
0: I mean, why not?
1: Okay, what are you going to use to bribe for a raise, though?
0: Well, that's tricky.
1: Yeah. Cameras? Is it the next level up in tech?
0: Working hard?
1: Working hard. Can't do that.
0: No, that's too far.

0: Speaking Ducks, Darren Hayes, I want you on Hot 100. You got Sam and Ants here.
1: I was looking up a new study, Sam. Did you know Australian
2: was
1: students...
2: Was it a reel?
1: Was it a reel? It wasn't a reel. It was a post on Instagram. Australian students have been ranked among the world's worst for classroom behaviour. New international research finds students dealing with high levels of noise, disorder and distraction. It is Australia taken number one spot. And when I look back to my classroom experience in high school, I think it checks out.
0: Makes sense, doesn't it?
1: Who else is on?
0: So we're number one in the world. Who else is on the list?
1: Number two. You can't even see number two. That's how far up we are on number one.
0: It makes a lot of sense.
1: I'm trying to think, when you think back in your schooling, What are the moments that stand out of incredibly naughty behaviour? And we're talking about this at 5:44 a.m. I'm hoping all the kids don't get any ideas and they're all asleep right now here across the NT.
0: Yeah, besides the copious amounts of times I was suspended, those I can't talk about on air.
1: You've really done a lot of legwork here for number one spot, I reckon, in your schooling career.
0: Besides the copious amount of times I was suspended that I can't talk about on air, which ultimately led me to being expelled, can't necessarily talk about those moments.
1: Yep.
0: Because they're not safe for radio.
1: What about other moments even? It doesn't have to be you or other kids in the classroom.
0: I went to a pretty naughty school.
1: Yeah.
0: I remember there was this one kid, he's very, very naughty, would always start fights, always just, he obviously had, I think he had ADHD, he was just berserk, right? Mm. He would always just walk out of class, nah, not doing it, can't do it, start a fight with the teacher. One day, He was fighting with, I think it was the vice principal. Him and the vice principal were in the schoolyard and having a tiff.
1: Wow.
0: And he headbutted a window and he shattered the window.
1: Jesus.
0: Yeah. He was a naughty boy.
1: Yeah. That's an intimidation tactic for the third one.
0: Well, a good mate, though.
1: I was always a bit of a goody two-shoes. I wasn't getting in trouble. But
0: did you go to a private school?
1: Nah, public.
0: Public
1: all the way, brother.
0: Come on, give me some skin, brother.
1: I was in a classroom, I remember, and one of the boys back of the class, the substitute teacher knew to watch out for him, and the kid just had an apple, and he was just looking at the substitute teacher, and the substitute teacher says, "Now, Rob, don't you do anything with that apple." He's like, I'm eating it. He's like, "Okay, don't you do anything." And the teacher would turn around, but turn around very quick just to make sure he didn't get the jump on him. And he kept looking at him. Teacher turns around for a little bit longer than he needs to. The kid lobs the apple up at the fan, smashes everywhere, goes all over the teacher, and he shouts out, "You kids are animals!"
0: It's funny, though. It is pretty funny. I do honestly feel for a substitute teacher teaching in Australia because, and I'm not gonna say I was involved in this, but I definitely did witness it a couple of times. Some of the people in the substitute teacher class would have a bit of a competition on how long would it take for us to make the substitute teacher cry?
1: Yeah, when do we break them? It's feeding day for the kids when
0: and
1: the substitute
0: usually
1: teacher comes
0: it's
1: in.
0: Not too long.
1: It's rough. But that's why we're saying this right now, because hopefully all the NT school kids are asleep and not getting any ideas.
0: And you know what? And that's why I respect teachers so much, is because they put up with knobheads like me.
1: Yep.
0: And like some of my friends. I had a friend that just ripped off the door of his locker. And was just carrying around.
1: Any reasoning behind it?
0: No. It was during recess. He's like, "I'm going to rip my locker door off.
1: See what I can do with this bad boy." Hey, after this, we're going to tell you how you can win a tank, but not that type of tank, you silly duffer. That's right after this.
0: I remember actually they had me on camera just watching him standing there. I was like, yeah.
1: Applauding.
0: Get it, Jimmy.
1: Jeering. The naughties tunes you love.

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0: Hot

0: It's Womack and Womack Teardrops on Hot 100. You got Sam and Ants here. Throughout the show, we will be celebrating, I guess you could say, Are You OK Day? Do you celebrate Are You OK Day?
1: Bringing awareness.
0: Bringing awareness to Are You OK Day. We're going to talk about representatives of Are You OK Day, people that are offering free mental health services here in the Northern Territory, and a couple of public figures celebrating Are You OK Day as well. But right now, we want to talk about the Hot 100 tradie take. This is insane. We're giving away another bloody car.
1: Yep, and this is awesome. With this vehicle is the best of both worlds. Heaven, hell, yin, yang. It's got tough four-wheel drive capabilities, but also a luxurious interior, which means it can be used for any type of situation. Mm. Now, how can you win it? All you got to do is go to hot100fm.com.au. Look at the participating stores who are sponsoring their tradie tank, just like Tyre Power Palmerston and Darwin. So if you shop at Tyre Power Palmerston or Tyre Power Darwin, you have a chance. You will go in the running. So say if you spend up to $100, that's one entry into winning the Hot 100 GWM Tradie Tank. If you spend up to $500, that's two entry forms, so on and so on. See the T's and C's on the Hot 100 website. You know what the best thing is? If you go to Tyre Power Perap or Tyre Power Palmerston, you're going to get the best service, I think, in the NT. These guys set the benchmark.
0: The nicest people in the territory as well. I'm going to say that right now.
1: And also, guys, I mean, I hate to be the bearer of bad news. Wet season is coming up.
0: What does that mean?
1: Do you remember the roads during the wet season earlier this year?
0: Don't remind me.
1: Potholes galore. Get in front of it. Get your tyres looking spick.
0: Get those. Get some monster truck tyres.
1: Yeah, do it. You deserve
0: it. On your sedan.
1: Come back. Honey, you've put monster truck tyres on the SUV. I said, nah, I thought it'd splurge a little bit. I thought it'll have a little something for me.
0: Anton upsailed me. What can I say?
1: He's too damn charming. But yes, go check out all the participating stores, just like Tyre Power Darwin and Tyre Power Palmerston, on the Hot 100 website. And yes, after 6 o'clock, we're raising awareness for Are You OK Day. And guess what? If you're feeling rough, 8941 1001, Sam and I are happy to chat with you off air anytime throughout the show.
0: 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You're on Hot.
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13: Good morning, Tani Maxwell with your local news update. A woman remains on the run after an alleged domestic violence assault in Palmerston. Police say a man in his 20s had been assaulted by a woman known to him at a home in Woodruff on Tuesday evening. The 30-year-old woman is accused of assaulting the man with a blunt weapon, causing a deep laceration to his back. She's further accused of fleeing the scene before police arrived and the man was taken to hospital in a stable condition. Efforts are ongoing to locate the woman, with police urging anyone with information to call 131 444. If you or someone you know is experiencing difficulties due to family or domestic violence, contact Lifeline on 131 114. In other news, Territory seniors are being urged to sign a petition opposing federal government plans to reduce the private health insurance rebate for older Australians. From April next year, the higher age base rebate for people over 65 is set to be scrapped, with insurers warning tens of thousands could drop their cover. Council of the Ageing NT CEO Sue Shearer says the Commonwealth is failing to listen to the concerns of older Australians.
14: 89% of seniors don't want this rebate. One in four seniors live in poverty. Now you expect them to absorb this particular money, which equates to about $250. They're making these decisions without any consultation.
13: And we're being encouraged to check in on one another this National Are You OK Day. The movement supports mental well-being and suicide prevention by encouraging meaningful conversations when someone might be struggling. Are You OK Community Engagement Manager Stephen Sartour says the day reminds us to start that conversation.
15: And I always just want to remind people that you don't have to be an expert. Remember, you're talking to your friends and family and people that you love and that love you in turn. So when you do ask the question, you might get a response that, no, I'm not actually. Just being there to listen is the biggest thing.
13: A community walk and picnic will be held at the Jingley Water Gardens from 4:30 p.m. today.
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17: Hi, I'm Phoebe Humphrey. The stage is set for the first ever NFL clash in Australia, with the LA Rams touching down in Melbourne this morning ahead of tomorrow's clash with the 49ers at the MCG. The teams arrived on a chartered Qantas A380. Kickoff for tomorrow morning's game is at 10:35 local time. The South Australian Premier is warning the Commonwealth to not follow One Nation-style immigration cuts. Peter Malinauskas says Australia's living standards and biggest industries will suffer if the federal government joins the immigration cutting madness. It comes as PM Anthony Albanese is finalising Labor's visa overhaul to lower net overseas migration. And thousands of Aussies will walk today to raise awareness for World Suicide Prevention Day. Lifeline's Anna Brooks says support is all around.
18: Each and every day in Australia, we lose 9 lives to suicide. So the 9 kilometres is a reflection of that fact.
17: If you or someone you know needs support, call Lifeline on 13 11 14.
13: In sport, the Roosters are confident they can go deep into the NRL finals without Sam Walker. He's likely to miss the rest of the season after hurting his ankle. Hugo Savala will replace him in the halves for Sunday's blockbuster qualifying clash against Penrith. And switching codes now, Elijah Hollands has taken to Instagram after being one of seven players to be delisted by Carlton. The 24-year-old was hospitalised earlier in the year after suffering a mental health episode during a clash against Collingwood. That's the latest news and sport.
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1: Check out the tides first. Low tide of 2.1 metres at 12 p.m. High tide of 6.6 metres at 5:45 p.m. You got clear skies forecast for your Thursday. Tops of 33 in the city, tops of 35 in the rural area, and tops of 37 in Katherine.
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0: Good morning. Good morning. It's Sam and Ant here for your Thursday. It is Are You OK Day. So we are raising awareness, talking to your mates. We're going to get a little bit personal about 6:45. Before that, though, we're chatting umpires again.
1: Yeah, we're getting around NTFL umpires here in the top end. Apparently, there's a shortage. I want to know, when are umpires handy in real-life situations? That's after 6:30. But right after this,
0: we are going to be talking about some free community events that do help people going through a tough time. It is Are You OK Day. We're going to raise a little bit of awareness this morning. Make sure you stick around. We're going to chat to a good friend of ours, Josh Scrofano. Stick around. You're on Hot 100.

0: It's Dance Cake by the Ocean on Hot 100. You got Sam and Ant here. It is Are You OK Day today, Anthony. So we are going to be, throughout this show, raising awareness of Are You OK Day, making sure, well, sort of breaking the taboo of talking to your mates and making sure everyone is okay. And a good friend of the show and a good friend of ours who is doing that very well here in the Northern Territory, a guy by the name of Josh Scrivano. He does host a walk, a man walk, if you will, Men Over Matter. We've had him on the show a couple of times. And he has another event on the 27th of September. He joins us right now. Josh, mate, good morning. How are you?
1: Mate, I'm doing well. Thanks for having me, fellas. It's good to be back.
0: Mate, it's an absolute pleasure to have you. You're going to be back in the territory in no time. Can you talk to us about this Men Over Matter? Because it's not only is it a walk, it's a sense of community, which I think helps a lot of people going through a tough time. Can you tell us about the walk?
1: Yeah, for sure. So we have a walk every month down at East Point. This month it'll be on the 27th of September, Sunday at 8 a.m. And it's just about getting blokes together. After we leave school, if you're not playing a local sport, when do men actually hang around and have a chat? Usually it's around alcohol, which can be fine, but you know, on a Sunday morning, what better way to be out in nature, moving your body, doing something healthy for yourself, and giving yourself an opportunity to actually speak about what's going on?
0: Yeah, exactly right. And I think that can be one of the leading causes of people feeling down, is that lack of sense of community. Like you said, once you leave school, you don't really have that community to hang out with. I've been to this walk. It can be a little bit daunting sometimes, but it's not. You don't make it like, you know, you have to talk about anything. You can just sort of rock up and just enjoy being out in the sun with your mates. We've also, after this walk on the 27th of September, there's also a bit of a barbecue going on, correct?
1: That's right. We'll be having a barbecue in collaboration with Grab Life by the Balls, which is an Australian charity. And they've got a great initiative that they've been running for the last 3 years, where we're trying to get as many Australians as possible to get around a barbecue and have a conversation. It doesn't have to be deep and heavy, but the world record is 55,000 people having a barbecue at once in Mexico, and we're trying to beat that in Australia. And last year, every state and territory was represented in Australia except for Northern Territory. I thought, we need to change that. We need territorians to get around a barbecue and have a chat.
2: Let's do that. And I'll tell you what, if there's any, with a barbecue, you need some good quality meats. Would there be any butchers around the NT that could really help facilitate that?
1: I'm sure there are, and if they want to get in contact with Men Over Matter, either on Instagram or menovermatter@gmail.com, we would love to work with you and feed some men.
2: That's great. I mean, Josh, you really highlight an important thing, social health. You learn of all the different sectors of health in high school, like there's physical, emotional, mental. Social health, I think, is one of the most underrated, and you guys are really, really helping people connect with like-minded individuals across the NT and Australia. So, guys, make sure you get involved with Josh's Men Over Matter walk.
0: Before we let you go, Joshy, you're obviously a professional in this industry. Someone's going through a tough time right now. It is Are You OK Day. What do you recommend? What do you think the steps are forward?
1: I think the lowest hanging fruit is just to communicate with someone and connect. Mm. It's so important for us to have someone that we can actually talk to, and it doesn't have to be another bloke, it can be a woman. There are papers showing that if you have three close friends, your overall health is improved. So just go and talk to someone, and it doesn't have to be deep. You can just go sit next to each other and watch TV. It is proven that it'll improve your health.
0: Mate, we absolutely love having you on. It's an absolute pleasure. Can't wait for this Men Over Matter walk on the 27th of September. Big barbecue afterwards. If you want to get involved, their Instagram, Men Over Matter. Josh, thank you very much, mate.
1: Thanks for having me, fellas. Have a good day.
0: Legend. You're on Hot 100. She got Sam and Ann here.
2: Josh is the best. Hey, right after this, we're going to tell you how you could potentially win a Kakadu family getaway.
0: Stick around. You're on Hot 100.

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1: CDU, they are helping you achieve your dreams. We're doing Call Out Your Dreams today on the show after 8 a.m. If you call in on 8941 1001, tell us what you always wanted to be or your current dreams. What are your hopes? What are your aspirations? If you call in, you will be getting a Domino's Pizza voucher and you'll go in the running to win this amazing Kakadu family getaway.
0: And it can be as crazy as you want it, right? We had somebody call up, Linda, I think her name was, saying she wanted to be a housewife. The challenge is for Anthony to try and find a course at CDU that is going to help you achieve that dream.
1: You say it's a challenge. I'll tell you what,
0: CDU, You've done very well.
1: They offer so much. They do bachelor university courses, also TAFE certificates. No matter what your dream is, it is a very, very, very high probability that you can help achieve it at CDU. And yes, like we said, if you just call in, you will automatically go in the running to win a Kakadu family getaway. This includes a night at the Coowinda Lodge, a yellow water river cruise, world famous river cruise, and so much more. Just call in, get vulnerable, tell us your hopes and dreams. More than likely, you can get it right here in the top end.
0: The crazier the better.
1: At
0: CDU. The crazier the better. Whatever you wanted to do when you were younger, we're going to find a course for it.
1: Yep, that's right. But right after this, we're doing the world's favorite game. It's funny facts about historical dictators.
0: It's everyone's favorite game. It's up next.
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0: to bass. All That She Wants on Hot 100. She got set.
1: There you go.
0: Frog in the throat, as they say. And Dictators on the Mind.
2: Funny facts about historical dictators.
0: It is a segment that we started in hopes of annoying our big boss, Sarah. She evidently did not hear it. So now we're going to keep on doing it.
1: The mice keep playing while the cat's away. Now, we did speak about Fidel Castro a few weeks ago and his love for ice cream, dairy products. He loved ice cream so much, he was like, geez, I reckon we can make some money out of this. He tried to make...
0: Out of the already popular dairy product.
1: He would consume dozens of scoops per day. He tried to make Cuba a dairy superpower, but... did I tell you about the super cow that they tried to breed?
0: No.
1: Here's what they did. They crossbred a Zebu cattle with Holsteins to make a super cow that would produce milk at a rapid rate like no other. They were successful. They made Uber Blanca, which means white udder. Now, this was going to be like a dairy. You know, cows, they usually produce like 20 litres of milk, 10 to 20 litres of milk per day. Uber Blanca produced a world record 110 litres of milk in a single day.
0: Wow. And you know what I love about these dictators? They're ethical.
1: Yeah. They're, well, not
0: they're
1: really.
0: Morally sound.
1: Not really, because obviously Uber Blanca perishes. She's doing 110 litres of milk a day. No one can withstand that. She died. When she died, she received a state obituary, a eulogy, military-style honours, and a marble statue.
0: Sorry, he genetically created his own cow to make his own ice cream?
1: A super cow. No, he wanted to make an army of super cows.
0: For Cuba's ice cream
1: so
0: consumption.
1: Cuba could be a dairy superpower of the world. He thought that was their meal ticket. Uber Blanca died. It was very sad.
0: It's a shame. Cuba never really ate a lot. Don't know why.
1: You might be thinking, why are we talking about super cows? Well, Sam, you know how Paul's Iced Coffee is the best bloody iced coffee you'll have in the world, especially here in the NT?
0: Yep. So it's territory made.
1: How do you think they get it so tasty? Yep.
0: Uber Blanca?
1: I think there is a super cow at the back of the Paul's Iced Coffee shop at Perrott Markets. One time, I swear, I heard a from
0: what
1: the back.
0: That?
1: I mean, it could be a dodgy Triton in the back trying to get started. Or I've got
0: that
1: it
0: was
1: on
0: me on a Saturday morning.
1: I've got it on good accord that there is a potential super cow making Paul's
0: That's
1: iced coffee.
0: That's a big claim, mate.
1: I mean, how else do you get it that delicious, Sam? You tell me. You tell me.
0: Territory toughness
1: mixed with a super cow.
0: I mean, maybe. Big claims to be throwing out there.
1: Prove me I'm wrong. You can't say that I'm wrong.
0: You're on Hot 100. Make sure you stick around.
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8: Good morning. Tani Maxwell with your local news update. NT Deputy Chief Minister Gerard Maley is defending his decision not to publicly disclose a family connection to a company behind a proposed $40 billion data centre in Darwin. Mr. Maley's sister-in-law, Bethany Maley, works for Beedaloo Digital in a strategic engagement role and attended a July announcement alongside the Deputy Chief Minister. The ABC reports Mr. Maley informed Chief Minister Leah Fenocchiaro but was not required to declare the relationship under parliamentary rules. He told the ABC he followed disclosure requirements to a T and will remove himself from any potential conflict of interest in the future. In other news, work is underway on a major revamp of Smith Street, with traffic reduced to one way through some city streets until early October. Two new road murals are being installed at the Edmonds and Searcy Street intersections as part of the $3 million Smith Street streetscape project. Nucky Street and Peel Street will be reduced to one-way traffic while works are carried out. Darwin Lord Mayor Peter Stiles says the streetscape works are progressing well.
9: Painted on the road, they've got to let them dry. We had them previously, but the particular paint that was used wasn't up to speed, so we had to redo it. We've got half the road cut off at the moment. It looks great, the artwork that's on the road itself. Once they do that, they'll do the other side of the road.
8: And a simple question can have a real impact this national Are You OK Day. We're being encouraged to stay connected and reach out to loved ones when they're on our minds, even if we're worried about saying the wrong thing or aren't sure how to help. Are You OK Community Engagement Manager Stephen Sator says one question can make a difference.
10: If you are worried about someone, don't just sit on it. Don't just think about it. Really actively do something to try to have that conversation. And maybe the first go around of asking the question doesn't immediately open up, but if you're feeling it, make sure you're asking that question.
8: A community walk and picnic will be held at the Jingley Water Gardens from 4:30 p.m. today.
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11: Hi, I'm Phoebe Humphrey. Australia's home values have declined, with 27% now valued under their purchase price. Figures from Cotality show Sydney and Melbourne have suffered the biggest losses, with around half of homes worth less today than they were a year ago. Police in Sydney are on the lookout for a car that fled the scene of last night's fatal shooting of a boxing coach. The 32-year-old was gunned down in a punch bowl car park. Meantime, three people have been arrested in relation to the deadly shooting of Melbourne man Daniel Hussein. Pauline Hanson is rejecting criticism from the Liberals' Andrew Hastie, who's demanded One Nation remove a cartoon video that brands him a traitor for voting in favour of Labor's hate speech laws. The One Nation leader has dismissed the criticism as storm in a teacup, telling News 24 it's time to move on.
12: He's the one who's got his knickers in a knot.
11: And thousands of transport workers are walking off the job for 24 hours today as they fight for better pay, strong job security and a bigger say on the use of automation and AI. In sport, the Cats have arrived in Perth ahead of tomorrow night's blockbuster AFL semi-final against the Dockers. Team sheets for the clash will be released later today, with Sam De Koning a chance to be back for the Cats. Three key Manly figures are leaving the club. Peter Gentle and Aaron Greaves have been shown the door, while Brett Camorley has also finished up. 12 players are set to leave the Sea Eagles ahead of the 2027 season. And the LA Rams have touched down in Melbourne ahead of tomorrow's massive NFL clash against the 49ers at the MCG. That's the latest news and sport.
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5: Looking good out there at the moment. No accidents or breakdowns anywhere. Some minor delays, McBend Street of the city, and roadworks continuing today. Wishart Road between Kirkland Road and Hastings Deering, and Linko Road to the Palmerston Hospital as well. Swap battling traffic with holidaying in New Zealand thanks to FlightSetter. 10-day New Zealand North Island road trip from $519 per person. Book by September 30 at FlightSetter. Hot 100's 20-song marathon from 9 this morning.
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14: Check of the tides first. Low tide of 2.1 metres at 12 p.m. High tide of 6.6 metres at 5:45 p.m. Clear skies are forecast for you Thursday. Tops are 33 in the city, tops are 35 in the rural area, and tops are 37 in Katherine.
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17: Good morning. Good morning. It's Sam and Ann here for your Thursday. Okay, it is Are You OK Day, Anthony.
14: Yeah, we're going to be highlighting the importance of Are You OK Day, chatting to some prominent figures about mental health awareness throughout the show. After 7 o'clock, we've also got your three-day double hot pass available for the MXGP. That is next weekend. But right after this, I want to know, we're getting around umpires here in the top end.
17: Yeah, we're pro-umpire on the show.
14: When would you need an umpire in real-life situations?
17: Ooh, couple come to mind. You're in Hot 100. It's up next. Stick around.

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1: I had some help on Hot 100. You got Sam and Ant here. It's all thanks to Harvey Norman Darwin.
2: And I'd like some help in real world scenarios from umpires. Segue. That's why they pay me.
1: Very good.
2: That's why they pay me a shred above minimum wage. No, I want to know, because we're getting around umpires here in the top end. In NTFL, there's a shortage of umpires. We want to try and show that umpires are pivotal in every type of sporting game, but also I think they could be pivotal in real world situations.
1: Yeah, okay.
2: For example, I go to Officeworks a fair bit. Every time I'm in Officeworks, I would love to have an umpire there just adjudicating how everything's going. More importantly, the lines you have to wait in Officeworks.
1: Well, isn't that what the Officework workers are for?
2: You'd think so. Sometimes I think they need an umpire just to adjudicate a little bit better.
1: Anthony Johnson goes bang at Officeworkers.
2: That's my thing. I say it to you.
1: No, I'm doing it now.
2: I'd love an umpire just to be like, too many questions. Blow the whistle.
1: Yeah.
2: Nope, keep moving. You're done.
1: Yeah,
2: you're
1: okay.
2: You're holding up the line. Let's go. 5 minutes. Mac. Actually, 5 minutes feels like an eternity.
1: Way too long. What would warrant a red card?
2: A red card?
1: Yeah. Like a send-off out of line. What would warrant it?
2: I would say over 5 minutes dealing with one person when there's only one line going on.
1: Okay. If you don't... if you don't come to the store prepared.
2: Yeah. Thank you. Or even just one like, this guy's no idea what he's doing.
1: Yeah.
2: Move him on.
1: Curiosity card.
2: Yeah.
1: Too many questions.
2: But I want to hear from you guys on 8941-1001. When do you think an umpire would be warranted in real-world situations?
1: There's got to be a couple there.
2: Yeah? Well, I want to hear from it because we bloody love umpires here on the Hot 100 Breakfast Show.
1: We're pro-umpire.
2: We are pro-umpire and we want to give them the respect they deserve. Sorry, I'm getting a little bit heated.
1: You are getting very heated.
2: I'm going to go take a walk, and when we come back, I want to hear from you guys. When is an umpire needed in real-world situations?
1: Give us a call. 8941-1001. Take a breather, mate. You're up.

0: 800. You got Sam and Ant here. We are asking the question 8941 1001. What part of your life needs an umpire?
1: Yep, I mentioned before that I would love an umpire in the lines at Officeworks. I mean, Jesus, I've never wanted to claw my eyes out in my entire life. I need someone officiating, keeping that line moving,
0: yeah,
1: and keeping the staff evenly dispersed.
0: I need an umpire when you go on a first date and you're thinking you're killing it, but really I need an umpire for the lady.
1: Bit of adjudication.
0: Like, am I doing well? Am I doing well?
1: And we threw it out to the phones. We've got Donnie here from Perap. Donnie, when would you like an umpire in real life?
2: Family dinner.
1: Oh.
2: Family dinner. Especially around Christmases when they're all involved. It just needs a little bit more order. But more importantly, just someone with the full-time whistle.
0: Yeah.
2: Someone know what, so we don't have to be the ones to slap the knees and say, all right, that's enough time. if there was someone that could wrap it up for us, like if it was actually timed and there was a full-time whistle.
0: Yeah, instead of waiting for the small break and going, anyway, having a full-time whistle, I would even like a quarter time at the family dinner as well. All things are getting a bit tense. Go take a breather, do a lap around the house.
2: Some red cards, yellow cards as well.
1: Red cards, halftime breaks, ciggy breaks as well, so everyone can go outside and just come
2: and might join a judiciary. Post-match judiciary probably need to be a thing too.
0: Hey, you know what? Full credit to Nana. She did well. She played.
1: Full credit to Nana, but we do have to investigate Mum's potatoes. They were subpar. Donnie, I love that. Tell you what I love about the full-time whistle, because you're not responsible for breaking it up. You'd be like, hey, you know what? Sorry, ump's call. It's out of my hands.
2: Yeah, it's not my problem. Like, it's the siren. The siren's the siren.
0: Siren. Yeah, wow. we'll get him next week.
1: Donnie hitting it out of the park. Umpire for family dinners. That's great. I'm going to have to write that one down.
0: I love it.
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0: And here we are celebrating, raising awareness, if you will, for RUOK Day today.
1: One person who's doing amazing work for mental health in the NT, especially in the far isolated communities, is Adam Drake. He's an amazing bloke. He was also an Australian of the Year nominee this year. He's on the line right now. Adam, good morning. We love the work that you're doing here in the more isolated communities up here in the NT. How do you personally highlight the importance of mental health in these said areas?
2: Yeah, I think it's more about actually just doing something, because I think if we sit there talking all day, we just kind of get a bit locked. So it's take a lot of the young people to the gym in the morning, get them up pretty early, and we go and train. And once we've moved, I always find then you can have the discussions. But if you're just going cold without moving or going for a walk or something, I just find you just don't get the same amount of connection and relationship, which allows you to then have conversations that matter.
0: Do you think that sort of exercise and getting the heart pumping is sort of a bit of a key factor to opening up, or it makes it a little bit easier?
2: Yeah, look, everyone's different, but yeah, I just find that some sort of movement, like there's groups I've worked with that just want to get in the gym and smash it and lift heavy stuff and throw it around, and then there's other people who want to do some yoga or some, you know, quiet breath work. And then there's others who just want to go for a walk out to the dam in nature and just talk next to each other. But I think the secret I've found is it's next to, and you'd never ask somebody to do something you're not prepared to do yourself. So you do it alongside each other, and then you've got a chance to make that connection, and then you're flying.
1: You do do great work, Adam, in the, you know, more isolated communities. What do you see are, like, the mental health challenges that are brought up in these more isolated areas of the NT, which there are a lot of?
2: Oh, mate, it comes back to a few things. One is, you know, housing always comes up. If you're in a house with 20 people, good luck. You know, finding your privacy, finding your safety. If you don't feel safe, you react and you try to protect yourself. And so I always say they're the main issues I see, is when young people don't feel safe, they don't feel, you know, that connected, they don't feel that, you know, the place that they're living is okay, then when are you ever okay? And then when you're with that young person and they feel safety with you, that could be the first time that they felt that, and then you go, well, how can we make this situation better for you? And so that's the main one. But also, you know, the substance abuse, it's out of control. We live in a country where it's okay to go to the pub and just get smashed. And, you know, I stopped drinking 13 years ago. I fell over 6.5 years ago for 5 days, but I haven't drunk since. And that helped me understand that Adam with alcohol is not good at all, but Adam without it is a totally different guy.
0: Mate, it's honestly, it's great work you're doing. You're the Australian of the Year nominee this year. Before we let you go, can we get a little bit of a piece of wisdom, piece of advice from you? If somebody is going through a tough time, or if somebody knows somebody going through a tough time, a piece of advice, what do you think they should do?
2: Yeah, there's two bits of advice I'd give. One is, there's a quote that I read, and it's just stuck with me forever, and it's, every storm runs out of rain. And I always say, you know, when the storms go through in life, sometimes on the other side of the storm, the rainbow comes out. So the best thing's waiting for you on the other side. So just don't give in that moment when it's just too hard and it seems like everything's closing in. And the other one, which is a bit more of a story, but I just think it's a good way to sort of wrap it up, is, you know, if a young person's in a dark space, it's kind of like they're in a dark room. You don't go in and just turn the light on for them. You go in with a torch and you point it at the light switch and see when they're ready to turn the light on. And I like that, because they got to do the work. You can't do it for them. If you spend your whole life trying to hold someone up, they're going to forget how to stand up. So how are we going to make sure that they can stand up without you next to them?
1: Very wise words, Adam. Thank you for the work you do here in the Northern Territory, and thank you for your time this morning.
2: Do as you brother.
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16: Good morning. Tani Maxwell with your local news update. Older Territorians could face higher private health insurance premiums under proposed federal government changes to the age-based rebate. Industry estimates suggest 62,000 Australians could drop their insurance and another 200,000 could downgrade their cover as a result. Council of the Ageing NT CEO Sue Shearer warns the changes could leave seniors with fewer healthcare options and place greater pressure on the public health system.
17: The federal government wants people to age at home. Well, excuse me, federal government, there's a housing crisis as well. So it just continues to go around in circles. And now they're making it even harder for people to keep their private health insurance so they're not a burden. They won't be able to absorb that cost.
16: The speed limit on parts of the Stuart Highway is set to rise to 130 kilometres per hour from next week, with a six-month trial starting at Hayes Creek and Wycliffe Well. The limit is currently 100 k's per hour at both locations, with the trial to be reviewed after 6 months to determine whether the changes would become permanent. Drivers are being reminded to follow the new speed limits and take care on the road. In other news, Darwin Smith Street is being transformed as part of a $3 million project for a greener and more vibrant CBD. 80% of consultation respondents supported the improvements for the Smith Street streetscape project, with two road murals currently being installed at the Edmonds and Searcy Street intersections. Traffic along Smith Street between Nucky Street and Peel Street has been reduced to one-way traffic. Lord Mayor Peter Stiles says the upgrades have a strong backing from the Darwin community.
5: Over 500 submissions in relation to the Smith Street upgrades. Now, just so everyone's aware, the Northern Territory government gave us $3 million to work on Smith Street, and they wanted Smith Street done, so we were delivering what the Northern Territory government gave us the money for.
16: And the Darwin Symphony Orchestra is bringing live music back to Palmerston with two concerts planned for families and music lovers next month. Palmerston Classics on October 9 will feature works by celebrated composers, while Saturday's Family Proms will give children a chance to explore the instruments of an orchestra. The concerts will be held at the Palmerston Recreation Centre, offering audiences an up-close experience with the Darwin Symphony Orchestra.
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18: Hi, I'm Phoebe Humphrey. The LA Rams have joined the 49ers on Australian soil ahead of tomorrow's historic NFL match at the MCG. The team has touched down in Melbourne on a specially chartered Qantas jet. Peter Malinauskas is warning against a race-to-the-bottom approach when it comes to immigration cuts. The South Australian Premier is advising the federal government not to join the madness of One Nation-style policies. The federal government is working to finalise its visa overhaul to lower net overseas migration. The Insurance Council claims Australian cars are being stolen for parts to be sold off in countries like Russia or Iran. New data reveals detections of Aussie-registered vehicle parts overseas have increased. It also found Melbourne is the car theft capital with more cars stolen or broken into than all other capital cities combined. And Apple is bringing out a foldable iPhone, the tech giant unveiling its latest generation of phones, including the foldable Duo model. It opens up to the largest ever iPhone display. In sport, Daily Cherry Evans is confident the Roosters can go deep into the NRL finals without Sam Walker, who's out with an ankle injury. Hugo Savala will replace him in the halves for Sunday's qualifying clash against the Panthers. His Roosters teammate confident they'll make a good pairing.
19: We don't need him to be Sam, we need Hugo to be Hugo.
18: To AFL, Collingwood has offered Jesse Hogan a two-year deal and remain favourites to pick up the delisted giant. And Coco Gauff will meet Elena Rybakina at the US Open semi-finals after a three-set win over Mira Andreeva. That's the latest news and sport.
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20: 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McMinn Street in the city. Also Vandalton Drive, Karama, the Stuart Highway, Berrima, and roadworks continuing today on Wishart Road between Kirkland Road and Hastings Deering as well. 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
1: Check of the tides first. Low tide of 2.1 metres at 12 p.m. High tide of 6.6 metres at 5.45 p.m. You got clear skies forecast for your Thursday. Tops of 33 in the city, tops of 35 in the rural area, and tops of 37 in Kiathra.
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0: Good morning. It's 7-8 here for your Thursday. It is Are You Okay Day, and I do want to just take a couple of minutes at about 7:45, Anthony, to talk about something that Zaya from The Drive Show has done. The amount of courage, the amount of confidence, the amount of gonads that this would have taken. We've got a sneak peek of it. It is going to be officially posted at about 12 p.m, but we've got a sneak peek of it.
1: That's fantastic. Zaya is the absolute best.
0: We're also going to be playing Who Dat Doe after 7:30. Guess the movie quote correctly. Win yourself a red carpet experience for the Spark event. 4 short films, territory made.
1: That's right. But right after this, we do have an MXGP double 3-day hot pass in our hands. We can tell you how you can score it after this.
0: Make sure you stick around. Sharon Hot 100 is all thanks to Harvey Norman.

0: It's Hey Leonardo, you're in Hot 100. You got Sam and Ansa here. We have a 3-day hot pass to the MXGP next weekend. You don't want to miss this one. It's the world's best motocross riders in the Northern Territory. We have a 3-day hot pass to give away. Anthony, you're a little bit angry.
1: Oh, I'm not a little angry. I'm a little bit bloody peed off. Could be the same thing.
0: Same thing.
1: Look, a lot of people, they don't like how... a lot of people think I'm jealous of Robert Irwin, okay? And I'm not jealous. I just get insecure every time I see his success broadcasted on national TV.
0: Okay, which is often.
1: Which is often. It's a lot. And I've just seen now apparently he's involved overseas.
2: G'day, mate. Hop in.
3: Robert Irwin.
2: Mm-hmm. Sure.
4: I swear. It's another world down under. I mean, the sea, the sand, the shrimp.
5: Mate, we call them prawns.
0: So this is an advert that was playing over in America promoting and tourism in Australia ahead of the NFL has been played here in Australia.
1: Yeah, evidently Robert Irwin has been chosen for the Australian ambassador. Almost, if you will. The international ambassador.
0: I mean, who else are we picking? I think he's great. What is your gripe with Robert Irwin?
1: I'll tell you what. Never trust a 10 out of 10 bloke, okay? I need skeletons in the closet.
0: Okay.
1: I just think Robert Irwin, I think, is a little bit overrated, if you don't mind me saying. I know that's going to ruffle a few feathers.
0: Yeah, okay.
1: But I think there's way better Australian ambassadors that we can use.
0: I think he's great. Like, obviously, son of Steve. Mm-hmm. He's got that legacy name behind him. And my word, isn't he good looking? Look, he's a good looking rooster.
1: It's not like I'm jealous of his good looks or anything like that, but I don't know. I think there can be someone better for an Australian ambassador. I've got two words for you.
0: Who?
1: Russell Crowe. That's right.
0: I don't know.
1: Give me Russell Crowe. Give me the Gladiator. Give me the South Sydney Rabbitohs owner.
0: I'm worried that you're on Gladiator Russell Crowe. Mm-hmm. You might get that movie where he chases somebody in the car, Russell Crowe.
1: Unhinged Russell Crowe?
0: Unhinged Russell Crowe.
1: Doesn't it show his amazing range as well?
0: No. Okay, well, how about this? Let's throw it out there. 894-11-001. Who should be the Australian ambassador? Who's Australia's goat?
1: Yeah, who's representing Australia on the international level? Give us a call on 894-11-001.
0: Well, you want to boycott Robert?
1: Boycott Robert? I'm not saying boycott Robert, and I'm not jealous of Robert Irwin.
0: Who should be Australia's ambassador instead of Robert Irwin? 894-11-001. Give us a call right now. It's Ella Langley. Choose a Texas. You're on Hot 100. Good morning.

0: It's Ella Langley, choosing Texas on Hot 100. I never get sick of that song, and it's never going anywhere.
1: Why would it?
0: Why would it? It's one of the greatest songs. Hey, we are asking the question, 98941-1001. Who should be Australia's ambassador? You don't like Robert Irwin. I think he's a fine choice. I think he's great.
1: Look, I don't hate the guy, but and a lot of people say I'm jealous of him. I'm not. I just think that there could be a better Australian ambassador on the international scene.
2: G'day, mate. Hop in.
3: Robert Irwin.
2: Mm-hmm. Sure.
4: I swear. It's another world down under. I mean, the sea, the sand, the shrimp.
5: Mate, we call them prawns.
1: Yep, he is our international ambassador at the moment.
0: He's
1: but
0: a hottie too.
1: My dad always said, never trust a 10 out of 10 bloke. I want skeletons in my closet for my ambassador, please.
0: Okay, well, I'm gonna help you out here. Let's brainstorm a few ideas on who should be the next Australian ambassador. Let's go to Nicole. Nicole, good morning. Who do you think should be the next Australian ambassador instead of Robert Irwin?
6: Oh, good morning. It could be one of you two, but I reckon Robert Irwin would do a pretty good job.
0: Yeah, I think Robert Irwin's great.
1: Okay, well, why do you think that, Nicole?
6: If you show me your Bonds Jocks models, then I might choose you too.
1: You know, I did a Bonds campaign. They said never come back. So that could be a bit of a tough one.
0: Just because you were taking pictures of yourself in Bond's underwear doesn't make it a campaign.
1: Hey, the photographer said he was legitimate, all right? Were we in a back alley? Sure. But we've also got Cara from Wagamon on the line right now. Cara, who do you think should be the Australian International Ambassador?
7: Leighton Hewitt.
1: Ooh, okay. And why do you think Leighton Hewitt?
7: He's actually done something for Australia instead of just growing up.
0: Oh!
7: Nepo.
1: Is that a shot at Robert Irwin, Australian sweetheart?
7: Yeah, I'm not a fan of him.
0: Here, is Leighton Hewitt the guy that went, come on, the tennis player?
7: Yeah.
0: Yes, okay. Yeah, he's cool. I mean, what's he doing now, though? Robert's on TV.
1: Hey, everyone does, come on, all right? Has Robert Irwin got a catchphrase?
7: No, your father does.
1: That's right. And you know what? RIP Steve Irwin, he's the great. Whoa. Cara from Wagamon, she's real. I tell you what, I like what she has to say.
0: Cara goes bang.
1: We've also got Marianne from Rosebery. Marianne, who do you think should be the Australian ambassador?
8: Good old Hugh Jackman.
1: Good old Ooh. Hugh Jackman. Wow. Coming Ooh. Out swinging. This is a great one. What's your reasoning?
8: You know, he's down to earth. He's bolting tough. Like, he sings, he dances, he acts, and he's just so humble. And why not give the ultras a good chance at it?
1: Okay. The old fellas. You know what? I agree. I think wisdom would serve our Australian ambassador very well. And Hugh Jackman, I mean, show me a bad movie that Hugh Jackman's been in. And he's done everything from Wolverine to The Greatest Showman. Go, your eyebrows are raised.
0: Sorry, there's got to be a couple of bad movies.
1: Okay, go, try it. Give it a crack.
0: Well, I don't want to do it right now.
1: Yeah, you can't think of anything.
0: I mean, recently divorced.
1: Recently divorced? That's no reason to hate on someone, Sam. Wow.
0: I think if you find out what he did in the divorce,
1: I don't think he did anything. You know what? All three great submissions.
0: What about...
1: Minus one.
0: Nicole said Robert Irwin.
1: Minus one. That's what I just said there. I want to go with Cara.
0: Cara?
1: Purely because you went on my side a little bit with Robert Irwin. And you know what? Leighton Hewitt, come on!
0: It's historical, isn't it?
1: The Americans would love that.
0: The Americans know it, I think.
1: Yeah, definitely. Stay on the line, Cara. We will get some details from you. And after 7:30, we've also got a double pass to the Spark red carpet screening event of some amazing Northern Territory short films. We're playing Who Dat Doe.
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0: 5, what lovers do on Hot 100. You got Sam and Ant here. All thanks to Harvey Norman. Ant, it is Are You OK Day today. We are raising awareness for Are You OK Day, trying to sort of break the taboo about talking to your mates. It can be scary.
1: That's right. It is. Does seem like a big thing, but I think the whole stigma of it is that it feels like a big thing, where it shouldn't be. It should be a part of everyday life where it doesn't feel too intense to be like, hey, how are you going? How's your mental health?
0: I am a radio announcer, so I believe my 2 cents is worth a lot. So I'm going to add my 2 cents.
1: As you should.
0: Into this. I have dealt with poor mental health for as long as I can remember. Since I was a young boy, I have felt every emotion under the sun. And one thing I have learnt with dealing with all of these things since I was a young buck is that as much as you want to be able to, or as much as you think you cannot do it alone. It just does not, it doesn't work. When I was a young, egotistical, dramatic teenager, I thought, I'm going to do this all by myself. And I imploded. It was insane. I was crying all the time. And it just doesn't work. You need to have that support system around you. You need to have those friends that you can talk to. You need to have, even like I've been in therapy for 2 years. You need to have somebody that you can unload this thing onto.
1: Yeah, if you have the chance, mental health professionals, that's what they're there for, whether it be a therapist, a psychologist. Mm. You know what? If you are struggling, you can go to Lifeline 13114 or Headspace 1-800-650-890. If you've got something wrong with your health, you go to the doctor.
0: Yep.
1: If you've got something wrong with your mental health, you've got to use mental health professionals.
0: And we have always used this show to make talking about your feelings, make days like this, Are You OK Day, less scary. Because I can understand for people, especially young people as well, it can be scary. I mean, when I was a kid, it was the scariest thing I could possibly think of, talking about why I feel sad.
1: Yeah.
0: But we try very hard on the show to make it less scary. Make it just talking about the footy, you know? Like, yeah. Similar, on par with just talking about the footy. Hey, mate, I'm not feeling very good. How many times have I come to you, Anthony? And I'm sure you've had other friends come to you, say, look, I'm not feeling too crash hot. When has it ever been a bad thing that someone's done that?
1: Not at all. I think the scary part people think is that you're scared you're going to be judged for that.
0: Yeah.
1: Which is, but you just got to put, you know, roles reversed. If your mate came up to you and said, I'm not feeling great.
0: You want them to come up to you.
1: When would you think, oh, geez, what a toss-up? Not at all. Like, you got to remember that the people around you, they want the best for you, and it's not a massive thing if you just say, hey, I'm actually struggling a little bit with X, Y, or Z, and the fact that you've done that is half the battle. Open up about what's going on.
0: And then you'd be surprised. It's kind of like a floodgate. once you say one thing, then it all comes out, and then you feel so great, and you do one of these ones. Oh.
1: Yeah, it's great. And you know what? There's always, like, I'll read the numbers again. Lifeline 13114 or Headspace 1-800-650-890. If you are doing it tough with your mental health, you can call them. And feel free to call us anytime on the show, 894-1-1001. We can chat off air. You can chat to Sam and I. If you are doing it tough, we're always here to talk.
0: We're here for you.
1: Yeah.
0: This is what we're here for. You're on Hot 100. You got Sam and Ant here. We're raising awareness for Are You OK Day. Make sure you stick around. We do have Juju with Black Betty. We've also got Who That Though. Guess the movie quite correctly.
1: Yep, and you could get a double pass to the Spark red carpet screening event.
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10: Hey there, Tani Maxwell with your local news update. Anti-police is continuing to search for a woman who allegedly fled from a domestic violence aggravated assault in Palmerston. The woman, known to the man in his 20s, is accused of assaulting the man with a blunt weapon at a home in Woodroff on Tuesday evening, causing a deep cut in his back. When police arrived to the scene, the woman had allegedly fled and a crime scene was established with police seizing the weapon. Efforts to locate the woman remain ongoing and police is urging anyone with information to contact them. If you or someone you know are experiencing domestic violence, call Lifeline on 131 114. In other news, Territory seniors are pushing back against proposed changes to private health insurance rebates, with a petition now calling on the federal government to reconsider. The higher rebate for Australians over 65 is due to be removed from April, potentially increasing costs for older people who maintain private cover. Council of the Ageing NT CEO Sue Shearer says older Territorians are unhappy with the proposed changes.
11: I've never been so disappointed in decisions that a federal government is making, and I hear that from all senior Territorians and Australia-wide as well, that they are so disappointed. They're sick of the games that this government is playing with their lives, and that's what it is. They're playing with their lives.
10: The Territory's own Kelly Shotton has been named runner-up in the 2026 National Rural Women's Award, recognising her work for developing technology for the pastoral industry. The Darwin-based station pilot and electrician founded Stationly, an agricultural platform designed to improve water management and decision-making on large and remote properties. Her national recognition comes with additional funding to further develop the project and support its use across the pastoral industry. And today marks Are You OK Day, the National Day of Action dedicated to mental well-being and awareness. Are You OK Community Engagement Manager Stephen Sator says support is available for anyone struggling.
8: you are not alone and there is people there that do want to help and support you through whatever you may be going through. If you're not at the point where you want to actively talk about it, please visit our website. We've got stories of lived experience, people that have been able to find that hope and they've come through it.
10: A community walk and picnic will be held at the Jingley Water Gardens from 4:30 p.m. today.
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12: Hi, I'm Phoebe Humphrey. One third of all Aussie homes sold in the past year are now worth less than when they were purchased. The latest data from Cotality has revealed a decline in national home values, with 27% valued under the purchase price. Sydney and Melbourne have recorded the largest losses. A manhunt is underway in Sydney after a fatal shooting. 32-year-old boxing coach Lewis Meehan was gunned down in a punch bowl car park last night, the city's third deadly shooting in just 9 days. While three people are in custody in Melbourne after Daniel Hussein was fatally shot on Sunday in the city's north. And a simple question can have a real impact. This National Are You OK Day, we're being encouraged to reach out to loved ones and stay connected. Spokesperson Lachlan Searle says one question can make a difference.
13: Asking Are You OK is always important. This year's been difficult. A lot of people are struggling, cost of living, loneliness. And we know that one in three people underestimate the power of asking Are You OK? But we also know that when it's asked genuinely, it works.
12: In sport, the LA Rams have just over 24 hours to prepare for tomorrow's first ever NFL match in Australia. The team touched down this morning and will have a light practice session ahead of the clash against the 49ers. Journalist David Lombardi says their tactic to avoid jet lag is a strange one.
14: What I think they're not taking seriously enough is just being on a plane for that long, like, makes you ache.
12: And a couple of big names have advanced to the final four of the US Open this morning, with Elena Rybakina and Coco Gauff winning their quarterfinal matches. That's the latest news and sport.
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15: 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Hot 100's 20-song marathon from 9 this morning.
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16: Check of the tides first. Low tide of 2.1 metres at 12 p.m. High tide of 6.6 metres at 5:45 p.m. Weather forecast for today. Clear skies expected. Tops of 33 in the city. Tops of 35 in the rural area. Tops of 37 in Katherine. And now it's time to throw to Juju with Black Betty! Juju, where are you?
17: 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We've got Territory Spring Waters hydrating the Territory, and I've also got free hot coffee vouchers thanks to Mama's Kitchen.
16: Hot, cold, yin, yang, Juju, you've got everything.
17: That's right.
16: Hey, whereabouts are you just one more time? 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
17: I'm at Domino's. In Durack, everybody.
16: Domino's.
17: Come see me.
16: Go see Juju. Go give her a compliment while she's there. She's the absolute best.
18: Hey, coming up next, we are actually, after coming up next, we are doing a Bit of a shout out to Zai from Drive. He has been quite courageous and created something very personal for Are You OK Day. And we're going to give it a bit of a shout out.
16: Yep, we're raising awareness for Are You OK Day. Mental health is so important. And right after this, we are playing Who Dat Do Guess the Movie Quote. And you could be getting a double pass to the red carpet screening event of Spark.
18: It's up next. You're on Hot.

0: It's Jay Flair, Bet on Fire, Hot 100. You got Sam and Ant here. It's my favourite part of the day. It's Who Dat Doe.
1: Those aren't actually sound effects. Sam reaches over the desk and starts giving me a few
0: beats
1: 1-2s.
0: Beats the living crap out of ya.
1: And you know what? Why wouldn't ya? Because we're doing Who Dat Doe. If you guess this movie quote, where does this movie come from? Then you can score yourself a double pass to the Red Carpet Spark screening event. It's on next weekend. Going to a red carpet is bucket list material. You want to get glammed up. You want to get papped. You could be doing that if you give us a call on 894-1-001. Tell us, what movie does this quote belong to?
0: Anthony, you are a maniacal maniac.
1: Yes.
0: This is too hard, this one.
1: This one? No. I have plucked this one from the depths of the cinema archives. I reckon there's going to be one person, only one person here in the top end that'll get this one. So make sure you listen in very, very closely. Turn that radio up. Tell everyone to be quiet around you. Tell them to shut up!
0: Not your kids. Don't tell your kids.
1: No, don't say that. That's, yeah.
0: Kids, just chill out.
1: Just a gentle shh.
0: Ladies and gentlemen, this is your movie quote for this morning.
2: Say, let's pretend this brain is a puny little ant.
0: Now, there's a few clues there.
1: Yes, there is a few clues. Can you guess that on 894-1-1-001? Let's hear the quote one more time.
2: Say, let's pretend this brain is a puny little ant.
0: There's 5 or 6 movies that could be.
1: 894-1-1-001. Give us a call. The first person to guess that movie correctly will score themselves this amazing double pass to go see amazing Territorian short films at the Spark red carpet screening event.
0: You're in Hot 100. She got Sam and Ed here. It's you too. Beautiful day.

0: It's you two. Beautiful day on Hot 100. You got Sam and Ant here. And it's a beautiful morning for me because we are doing this one. Ow. It's Who Dat Doe? Guess the movie quite correctly.
1: And you will score yourself this double pass, the amazing red carpet screening event of Spark that is happening next weekend. This is so exciting. We do have a movie quote for you. I reckon this could be the toughest one yet.
2: Say, let's pretend this grain is a puny little ant.
0: Well, I feel like the ant part really narrows it down to a couple of movies.
1: Yeah, I wanted to get Ant in there in some way, shape, or form.
0: Because that's your name.
1: I'm not a narcissist, but we do have Brad from Howard Springs on the line. Brad, good morning first. How are you doing? How's Howard Springs?
3: Good morning. It's nice and cool still out here. Not too bad.
1: Bloody ace.
0: Are you on the way to work, Brad?
3: I sure am.
1: Okay, nice. Well,
0: bet he's a tradie.
1: Let's see if you can score this double pass, Brad. Let's hear that quote one more time.
2: Say, let's pretend this grain is a puny little ant.
1: Now, Brad, what movie does that come from?
3: I definitely reckon that someone's picked the movie that sounds like their name, and it could be the movie Ants.
1: I mean, what a great name for a movie, just first and foremost. But, Brad, you are right to assume I'm a narcissist. However, that's not the movie quote. I'm so sorry.
0: Unfortunately.
3: Oh, no.
0: damn it.
1: Live reaction from Brad. But don't you worry. We still have other people to give it a crack. It's Jenny from Milner. Jenny, good morning. How you doing?
4: Morning. Good, thank you.
1: Okay, now this is for a red carpet screening of Spark, the Territory short films. Have you ever been to a red carpet?
4: No.
0: Okay, well, this might be your opportunity. Jenny, this is your movie quote.
2: Say, let's pretend this grain is a puny little ant.
1: Now, Jenny, for that double pass to go see the red carpet screening of Spark, can you tell us what movie does that quote belong to?
4: I think it's A Bug's Life.
1: What I would give to have a bug's life sometimes, Jim.
0: Is there ants in Bug's Life, Anthony?
1: It's impossible to say, but I'll tell you what I can say.
0: What?
1: That Jenny's got it right. Well done.
4: Woo-hoo.
1: Congratulations, Jenny. You're going to the red carpet screening of the amazing Territory short film Spark next weekend. You got a double pass. Who are you taking?
4: The husband, I reckon.
0: Oh, date night.
4: Yep.
1: The lucky husband indeed. Jenny, congratulations. You are a movie buff. I knew it. We'll get your details from you after this.
0: Make sure you stick around. You're in Hot 100. You got Sam and Ant here.
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11: 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They're pretty much 6 foot tall on Hot 100.

0: It's Lola Young, Messi. You're in Hot 100. You got Sam and Ant here. It is Are You Okay Day today, and we are trying to raise awareness, trying to sort of break the taboo about talking about your feelings, talking to your mates, expressing yourself.
1: Yep, someone who has done that is the amazing Zai from Drive. He's one of our best mates, and there's going to be a video posted today at 12 on the Hot 100 Instagram about Zai's journey with mental health. We're going to play a little snippet from it here. Just a little warning, if this is a sensitive topic for you, topics of suicide is going to be spoken about in this. So if this is sensitive for you, you can always call Lifeline on 13114 or Headspace on 1-800-650-890.
2: I went through a really bad situation a few months ago where I lost a very important figure to me, Andy Price, who was a very prominent person here in the Darwin community. 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
1: That's Zai from Drive there. 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It is mental health awareness. It's very important.
0: Yeah, take care of your mates. Open up to your mates. This is what today is about. Hey, coming up after 8 o'clock, we're doing Call Out Your Dreams. What did you want to be when you grew up, Anthony?
1: Yeah, we're giving you a chance to win a family getaway to Kakadu.
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9: Hey there, Tani Maxwell with your local news update. Deputy Chief Minister Gerard Maley is standing by his handling of a potential conflict of interest involving a company behind a proposed $40 billion data centre near Darwin. The ABC reports his sister-in-law, Bethany Maley, works for Beetaloo Digital and was present when Mr. Maley joined the company to promote the project at Waddell in July. Mr. Maley told the ABC he was not required to publicly disclose the family connection and had raised it with Chief Minister Leah Finocchiaro. He says he followed all parliamentary disclosure requirements and will step away from any potential conflict in the future. In other news, Smith Street is set to become greener and cooler with new trees, landscaping and pedestrian improvements planned as part of a major CBD upgrade. The project stretches from Nucky to Whitfield Streets with the NT government contributing $3 million and traffic changes now in place for road mural works. Lord Mayor Peter Stiles says the project builds on the transformation already seen along Kavanagh Street.
10: Nearly 80% of the respondents for all the surveys we've did who actually supported the upgrades and wanted the Smith Streets fixed up so that people can walk through there. The trees, the greening. If you look at Kavanagh Street, for instance, Kavanagh Street, people love it now because the trees are growing, it's shady, you can park your car in the shade.
9: Drivers on the Stuart Highway will soon be able to travel at up to 130 kilometres an hour at Hayes Creek and Wycliffe Well. The new limit will come into effect from September 15 as part of a six-month trial, with both stretches currently signed at 100 k's an hour. The trial will be reviewed early next year to determine whether the higher speed limit should become permanent. And we're being encouraged to check in on one another this National Are You OK Day. The movement supports mental well-being and suicide prevention by encouraging meaningful conversations when someone might be struggling. Are You OK Community Engagement Manager Stephen Sator says the day reminds us to start that conversation.
11: And I always just want to remind people that you don't have to be an expert. Remember, you're talking to your friends and family and people that you love and that love you in turn. So when you do ask a question, you might get a response that, no, I'm not actually. Just being there to listen is the biggest thing.
9: A community walk and picnic will be held at the Jingley Water Gardens from 4:30 p.m. today.
3: 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This is your news now.
12: Hi, I'm Phoebe Humphrey. The federal government is cracking down on black market tobacco, introducing a bill today to make illicit tobacco prosecutions easier. New offences will allow authorities to rely on cheap prices or certain packaging to show that tobacco entered Australia unlawfully. The Coalition and One Nation are calling for a cut to the tobacco excise. Rising sea levels are tipped to cost Australia $855 billion by 2100. A new report by the Climate Council warns the country is facing an enormous economic threat due to worsening coastal flooding. The partner of a Sydney medical student missing 2 weeks on from the Nepal flood tragedy isn't giving up hope. Sarada Viswanathan has told Nine that the phone of someone that her boyfriend was travelling with has pinged since the disaster.
13: You know, if the phone survived, clearly they would have survived as well.
12: And Robert Irwin is trying to lure more NFL fans to Australia. Tourism Australia will run ads featuring the wildlife warrior during the league's historic match in Melbourne tomorrow. The game will be watched around the world. In sport, the teams for the AFL semi-final weekend will be released today. The Cats could recall defender Sam De Koning, who was dropped for last week's win over Carlton, while Brandon Walker is on track to hold his spot in the Dockers lineup despite injuring his ankle. In NRL, Manly has started a mass clean-out of their coaching staff with three key figures leaving the club. Aaron Greaves and Peter Gentle have been shown the door, while Brett Camorley has also left. And the Opals have advanced to the quarterfinals of the World Cup after beating Italy by 2 points. That's the latest. Latest news and sport.
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14: Still accident to break down free. It's picking up though. McMinn Street in the city, the Stewart Highway at Walder and Winnelli. Also at Berrima, Tiger Brennan Drive at Tiventar Road, and roadworks continuing too on Lincoln Road near the Palmerston Hospital. 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
1: Checking the tides first. Low tide of 2.1 metres at 12 p.m. High tide of 6.6 metres at 5:45 p.m. You got clear skies forecast for your Thursday. Tops of 33 in the city, tops of 35 in the rural area, and tops of 37 in Katherine.
6: 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Got a real
0: good feeling. Good morning. Good morning. It's Sam and Ant here for your Thursday. It is Are You Okay Day. If you are feeling the feelings, go talk to your mates. Or if you have somebody that is a little bit down, buy them a coffee, get them to open up. You're going to feel a whole lot better.
1: Yeah, we're breaking the stigma. Also, after 8:30, we've got your celebrity reporter, Jaden Forster, joining us over the blower. He's got updates on the new James Bond search.
0: Really?
1: Mm-hmm.
0: Oh.
1: It's not me, don't worry.
0: Oh, damn it. Right now, though, we are doing Call Out Your Dreams. We have partnered up with CDU. We've got an amazing family holiday for you to potentially win. And also, we want to hear what you wanted to be when you grew up.
1: Yeah, more than likely you can achieve it at CDU. It's after this.

0: It's Ed Sheeran, a little more on Hot 100. It's the Top Fans Best Music. You've got Sam and Ed here. We are doing Call Out Your Dream. What did you want to be when you grew up? We've partnered up with our good friend CDU, Charles Darwin University.
1: Yes, because if you call in right now on 894-11-001 and tell us what did you always want to be, what do you want to be, more than likely you can achieve it at CDU. They offer diplomas, they offer TAFE certificates.
0: And another one? Do another one.
1: I'm pretty sure that's it.
0: Masters?
1: Masters. They've got the whole shebang there. And you don't have to go down south, thank God. It's right here in the top end. You know, growing up, I always wanted to be a builder. I thought being a builder, you laugh now because, yes, I do have pinker hands than anyone in the top
0: end. How did that work out for you?
1: Well, I did, for my work experience, I was in year 10, I did at a building site. I got there on day one, and after day one, I thought, well, I guess I won't be a builder then.
0: Some can, some can't.
1: Some can, some can't.
0: Winners win, losers complain.
1: But if you wanted to be a builder, like I said, CDU offer TAFE courses, so you could achieve that right here in the top end. But we want to hear from you right now, because if you call in on 894-11-001, tell us what you always wanted to be, you will automatically win a Domino's Pizza voucher, and you're going to go in the running to win this amazing Kakadu family getaway. We're talking one stay at the Cowinda Lodge, the Yellowwater River Cruise, and so much more.
0: 894-11-001. What did you want to be when you grew up? We've partnered up with CDU. Call out your dreams. We'll take your calls up next. Right now, it's Prince, When Doves Cry. You're on Hot 100. You got Sam and Ann here. Good morning.

0: It's Prince, When Doves Cry on Hot 100. You got Sam and Ant here. It's a pleasure to be hanging out with you. We are doing Call Out Your Dreams. What did you want to be when you grew up? We've partnered up with CDU and you go in the draw to win an amazing family vacation.
1: We've got Casey on the line right now. Casey, what did you always want to be when you grew up?
2: As a kid, I always wanted to be a tourist when I grew up.
1: Ooh, right. I like it. So no. Why did you always want to be a tourist?
2: Just seems like the perfect job.
1: It does. I'd like. You
0: is
1: know
0: it
1: what?
0: A job, though?
1: If you could find out a way to get paid for being a tourist, get in
2: if
1: contact
2: you could make
1: with
2: it
1: me.
2: A job.
0: Anthony Bourdain did.
1: Anthony Bourdain, yes, true. He was also a famous writer and chef. But, Casey, I like it. Immediately, my mind goes to a course in baking, but that's because I'm a little bit peckish this morning. I think that if you were to be a tourist, wouldn't you agree that it's very important to know a lot of languages so you can communicate with people from a lot of different backgrounds?
2: Absolutely.
0: Well played, Anthony.
1: Well, boom, I'm going to get you in to do a Diploma of Linguistic Studies, which they offer at CDU. So you know what? Casey, your dreams of being a tourist probably aren't all, they're not all forgotten. If you go to CDU, learn
2: I'm
1: those languages. Yep, I love it. I love it, Casey. You're
0: well
1: in the
0: played,
1: running.
0: Well played, Anthony.
1: Yep, you know what? Nothing can get past me. Well, nothing can get past CDU. All your dreams can be achieved here.
0: Casey could be a tourist on this amazing Kakadu trip. She is in the running for it. Now, let's go to Scotty. Scotty, mate, you have set the challenge to give Anthony, you've given Anthony a challenge to try and find a course. What did you want to be when you grew up?
3: Righto, boys. I thought you two unlikely lads would be up for the challenge. So what I'm looking for is a dugong fast roping course.
1: Okay. Now, can you give us a little bit of an explanation? What's involved here in dugong fast roping courses?
3: So what it is, you know the dugong creatures. They're yep. slow moving. And it's a technique. It's like a rodeo technique where you actually lasso the creature. And you only have a small restraint time so you don't stress them out. But it's, yeah. I think it's commonly used for tagging and research.
0: Yeah, maybe. Okay, so maybe putting on a chip or something or yes, health benefits.
3: Yes. Yeah. So I just envisage you're screaming along in a little tinny or something like that. Yeah. You got your rope lasso and you locate the dugong and lasso him Texas style and then... do what you need to do with the chip and that.
0: Anthony, wow. Have you got a course for Scotty?
1: Now, Scott, I can tell when you propose this, there's a little bit of air of like, I bet he can't get this. Ooh, well, guess
3: absolutely.
1: What? Never, never, never ever underestimate CDU because they've got a Diploma of Conservation and Ecosystem Management. You can do that online or here's dessert. You can do a certificate in maritime operations. They offer that at Casuarina, or you can do it remote. I bet that will assist in dugong roping. Will they do dugong roping specifically? It's not for me to say, but it would help. It's in that field, Scott.
3: Well, I'm impressed, lad. You haven't let me down.
0: Scotty, that's you're a legend. What I'm here for, mate.
1: You're an absolute legend, brother. You are in the running to win a Kakadu family getaway as well. It's that easy. CDU have got everything that you want. Right after this, we're going to be speaking to Raf. He is doing great work here in involving an AFL up here in the NT.
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0: Cherry Bomb, you want to know on Hot 100. 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
1: If you love exclusive signed Guernseys and helping out the Daily River, well, have we got something for you. We are joined with Raf. Raf, good morning. How are you going?
2: Good, thanks, mate.
1: Mate, can you tell us about your company, Woodabur?
2: Yeah, Woodabur is my company. It's a project management company. I've started it 6 years ago, but, being a local Darwin boy and whatnot, the name Woodabur comes from the Moyle River region up through the Daly River up to the Port Keats area, and it's the skin name given to me by my elders out there, and that's why I've gone with that name for my business.
1: It is very great. Hey, we do have to mention, Sam, can you tell the people what you've got on right now?
0: I've got the beautifully signed St Kilda's jersey on right now. Obviously, you played for St Kilda. We just found that out as well. And what position was it? You guessed it correctly.
1: I guessed at halfback flank as well.
0: Because of the height? Because you're really tall?
1: Mainly because I could tell you can dispose well and you got great runoff as well. But, Raf, can you tell the people there are multiple jerseys here and they're all signed? Is that right?
2: Yes, I've got nine of the current 18 teams all signed by the 2026 teams themselves, and they're going to auction tomorrow for the NTIBN website, and it's to raise money for the Daly River community that went through the horrific floods of last wet season.
0: Amazing. So what kind of teams we got going on here? We've got a St Kilda one. We've got Ant's favourite team, the Brisbane Lions.
1: No, I go for Swans. All right, don't put that
2: weird. Yeah, we've got Port Adelaide, the Gold Coast Suns, Collingwood, Richmond, the Giants, West Coast Eagles, and Brisbane Lions. So,
1: guys, these are all exclusive. They're all mint condition. They're all signed by the 2026 squads. And it's all raising money for the Daly River because, like you said, really copped it with the floodwaters earlier this year. So this is an amazing cause. If people really want to help out and snag one of these jerseys, how can they do that?
2: Yeah, the auctions go, the Guernseys go live tomorrow on the NTIBN website, ntibn.com.au. And the live auctions will start from 8 a.m. and will be going through all day. So AFL fans out there, if you're one of your teams of Guernseys are in there, get on board and help raise money to recover the families of the Daly River community who lost everything last year.
0: Yeah, a much needed cause for a much needed, an amazing community, sorry, I should say. Raf, mate, thank you very much for joining us. We really appreciate it. Make sure you jump on that live auction, raise some money, buy yourself a signed Guernsey. Anthony, coming up after 8:30, we do have your entertainment reporter, Jaden Forster. He's got the official update on the search of the next James Bond. Make sure you stick around. 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
7: Hey there, Tani Maxwell with your local news update. NT Police are searching for a teenager who absconded from a youth detention centre in Darwin. Police received reports that the 17-year-old prisoner absconded from the Dondale Youth Detention Centre on foot at around 6:45pm Wednesday. General duties, dog operations and drone units were deployed to the area. However, he's yet to be found. Anyone with information is urged to call police on 131 444. In other news, Territory seniors are being urged to sign a petition opposing federal government plans to reduce private health insurance rebates for older Australians. From April next year, the higher age-based rebate for people over 65 is set to be scrapped, with insurers warning tens of thousands could drop their cover. Council of the Ageing NT CEO Sue Shearer says the Commonwealth is failing to listen to the concerns of older Australians.
8: 89% of seniors don't want this rebate. One in four seniors live in poverty. Now you expect them to absorb this particular money, which equates to about $250. They're making these decisions without any consultation.
7: And work is underway on a major revamp of Smith Street, with traffic reduced to one way through some city streets until early October. Two new road murals are being installed at the Edmonds and Searcy Street intersections as part of the $3 million Smith Street streetscape project. Nucky Street and Peel Street will be reduced to one-way traffic while the works are carried out. Darwin Lord Mayor Peter Stiles says the streetscape works are progressing well.
9: Painted on the road, they've got to let them dry. We had them previously, but the particular paint that was used wasn't up to speed, so we had to redo it. We've got half the road cut off at the moment. It looks great, the artwork that's on the road itself. Once they do that, they'll do the other side of the road.
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10: Hi, I'm Phoebe Humphrey. The stage is set for the first ever NFL clash in Australia, with the LA Rams touching down in Melbourne this morning ahead of tomorrow's clash with the 49ers at the MCG. The team arrived on a chartered Qantas A380. The game kicks off at 10:35am local time. Australia's home values have declined, with 27% valued under their purchase price. Figures from Cotality show Sydney and Melbourne have suffered the biggest losses, with around half of homes worth less today than they were a year ago. A nationwide transport worker strike is underway, with unions claiming the industry is becoming less secure as companies increasingly turn to gig-style employment models. And Apple is launching a foldable iPhone. The phone unveiled alongside the latest iPhone 18 range. New Apple CEO John Ternus explaining the Duo model.
11: When you open it, you get our largest, most massive display ever on an iPhone. Yet, it's our thinnest iPhone ever.
10: In sport, a Sharks great is confident the team can turn things around in time for Saturday's NRL elimination final against the Cowboys. Cronulla has lost its last four games, but Paul Gallen has told Nine they can still go deep into September.
12: The Sharks have played plenty of top eight sides this year. Actually, 4 or 5 weeks ago, they played more top eight sides than anyone, and they'd won 6 out of their 11 against top eight sides, so they're a big chance of beating anyone.
10: And the Cats have arrived in Perth ahead of tomorrow night's blockbuster AFL semi-final against the Dockers. Team sheets for the clash will be released today. That's the latest news and sport.
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13: Your cars, McMillan's Road in both directions at Berrima Road, also Stewart Highway at Berrima Road 2, Stewart Highway at Lambrick Avenue, Bristonia Avenue, a bit busy near Gateway, Trower Road North at a Rapid Creek Road in Rapid Creek, and McMinn, Kavanagh and Bennett Streets in the Darwin CBD. 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And September 15 to participating stores excludes IGA local grocer. 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
15: Check of the tides first. Low tide of 2.1 metres at 12 p.m. High tide of 6.6 metres at 5:45 p.m. You got clear skies forecast for your Thursday. Tops of 33 in the city, tops of 35 in the rural area, and tops of 37 in Katherine.
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17: Thanks to Harvey Norman Darwin. Let me show you what it's all
18: about. Check it out. Good morning. Good morning. It's 7-8 here for your... what day is it today?
15: It is...
18: Are You Okay Day.
15: Oh, that's right. And we have a very special guest coming up in about 10 minutes.
18: Yeah, we do have Pam, the Clinical Service Manager of the Darwin Medicare Mental Health Centre. What a title that is. She's going to be joining us over the phone to talk about the free services that they offer for people going through a mental health episode.
15: Yep, it's very important. You have to reach out if you are feeling down. And right after this, we've also got your entertainment reporter, Jaden Forster, joining us on the line. He's got a bit of a scooper update in the next James Bond hunt.
18: You're in Hot 100. You got Sam and Ann here. Good morning.

0: It's a script, Will I Am. What a collab that was back in the day.
1: You sound sarcastic.
0: No, I'm just saying what a collab that was.
1: Okay, good, because it is a great collab, damn it. And I'll tell you what's a great collab. Us and Jaden Forster.
2: She went where?
3: He said what?
2: They kissed who?
4: It's your celebrity gossip with Jaden Forster.
0: And he joins us right now over the phone. Jaden, good morning. How are you?
5: G'day, guys. Good, thank you.
0: Now, the Spice Girls are teasing a big announcement. It's going to be tonight. What do you think, for your professionalism opinion? What do you think it is?
5: Well, I've got a couple of theories. Basically, we should start and explain exactly what is going on. So there is a very cryptic teaser. This is not rumour. This is not whisper. The Spice Girls themselves are teasing something big. So there is a cryptic teaser on their social media. It's a video with the song Wannabe playing in the background. And basically, it zooms in on the famous staircase that featured in the Wannabe video back in 1996. And it zooms in particularly on a newspaper that is sitting on that staircase. Now, this newspaper is the stage. Spice Girls Tragics will know that that is the paper back in the day that ran the audition for the Spice Girls. So they're kind of mirroring that. And this ad puts a call out to Spice Girls fans with the ability to sing and dance, super fans, collectors, music lovers. No sheet music required, just need a CD player or a vinyl player. Now, that right there is the big clue for me, I think. From my point of view, obviously we can't be sure. My theory, though, is I think that is hinting at the upcoming anniversary of their first album, 30 years since the first album. So, I mean, look, lots of questions. Is it new music releases or like a re-release? Is it a collection of albums? Is it a celebration event? We know they were working on that Netflix doco that basically got shoved because they couldn't all be in the same room at the same time. Don't know what it is. We'll find out tonight, 10:30, set the alarms, 10:30 local time tonight. We'll find out what's going on.
0: Maybe they're going to be replacing Sporty Spice with someone else.
5: Oh, maybe. Or maybe they're sort of like casting a theatre show, maybe. Oh. Something like that. I mean, look, the options really are endless. But my gut is sort of telling me that it is some sort of a celebration of some description, whether that is that they're bringing the doco back or revisiting that, I don't know. Or maybe some other sort of fan event, maybe. But I would haste to suggest that it is a reunion because, quite frankly, there's a couple in the group that I don't think will ever be on board with that particular idea. So I think it's one of the other things, but we'll find out tonight.
1: Over my dead body, they replaced Sporty Spice. Hey, Jaden, you've got an update on the next search for James Bond. Talk to us.
5: I do, yeah. We're hearing a lot. There's a lot of names being thrown around. There's a lot of rumours. Basically, we now have the first official on-the-books comment from one of the people involved in the movie. So this is the script writer, Stephen Knight. He has confirmed, as we had already heard, auditions are complete. They found their Bond. So that is cast. No word on male or female. However, there is one thing that he did say that sort of took my interest or tweaked my interest. Basically, he was asked if he's wrote it for a particular actor in mind or whether he was just writing it based on what he already knows about the character James Bond. He said a bit of both, which that may indicate that they had somebody in their sights before they went through the audition process and they just got lucky that that person did agree to come along and do the audition. So look, no word yet, but look, maybe we have to go back to the drawing board and see who was maybe first touted, first speculated. That might be a clue. I don't know, but I feel like we're getting closer to an announcement. We are very close to an announcement, I think.
0: I love how your professional opinion, I don't know.
1: Who's to say?
5: Well, sometimes you've just got to subscribe to all of the hype and speculation that's going on. I mean, it's the number one requirement for any entertainment reporter, basically. I do break it sometimes, but it is the number one rule that you're supposed to follow.
0: I love it, Jaden. Thank you very much for joining us, mate. We'll keep a keen eye out for the next James Bond. Thank you very much. We'll speak to you next week. It is Are You Okay Day today, Anthony. So up next, we are going to be chatting to someone from the Medicare Health Mental Health Centre here in the Top End. Make sure you stick around. You're in Hot 100. You got Sam and Ed here. It's all thanks to Harvey Norman Darwin right now. Taylor Swift, Brenda Carpenter. Live on the show, go. Good morning.

0: Taylor Swift, Brenda Carpenter, The Life of a Showgirl on Hot 100. You've got Sam and Ant here. And all morning we've been chatting about Are You Okay Day today, an important day of the year to help out your friends if they're going through a tough time, to get some help if you are going through a tough time. And joining us right now is Pam Marwood, the Clinical Service Manager at the Darwin Medicare Mental Health Centre, who offer a service up here in the top. And she joins us right now. Pam, good morning. How are you?
1: Good morning. I'm great, thank you. How are you?
2: Very good, thanks, Pam. Can you run us through what are the services that you guys offer for someone struggling with their mental health?
1: 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We're staffed with qualified mental health professionals and people with peer workers who have their own lived experience of recovery, who will listen, understand what's happening for you and help connect you with the right support. 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
0: And is it as simple, like for somebody that's listening and you know, think they might need this service, is it essentially you walk in, you know, you book and you just sit down and chat with somebody, or is there a process that you guys go through?
1: No, people can just walk in and we'll connect with you and speak to you on the same day.
0: Wow.
2: That's amazing. Nice, quick and easy, Pam. We want to thank you for all the amazing work that you are doing up here in the top. And can we just give that one more that number one more time in case anyone wants to contact you?
1: Yeah, 8914 6600, or they can call the Medicare Mental Health line on 1-800-595-212. I just want to also say that people don't have to wait until things become overwhelming to ask for help, and you don't need to know exactly what kind of support you need. Mm. You can come in here and have a confidential conversation with someone who'll just listen. And if you're worried about a loved one or someone you care about, you're also welcome to contact us for advice or support.
0: Pam, it is honestly amazing work you are doing. If you are having a tough time, get on down to the Darwin Medicare Mental Health Centre. Thank you very much, Pam, for joining us. We appreciate it.
1: Great. Thank you. Bye.
0: 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You got Sam and Ant here. 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
3: 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And

0: out of here. Thank you very much for hanging out with us. Enjoy the rest of your day. Don't forget, it is Are You Okay Day. So if you are having a tough time, reach out to your friends, ask to go for a coffee, or vice versa. On the other hand, if your friend's having a tough time, reach out for a coffee, go have a beer, whatever you need, ask them if they're okay, and make sure you have the steps, you do the steps to help them get the support they need.
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19: Hey there, Tani Maxwell with your local news update. A teenager remains on the run after absconding from the Dondale Youth Detention Centre. NT police say the 17-year-old boy absconded from the facility on foot at about 6:45 p.m. Wednesday. General duties, dog operations and drone units were deployed to the area, but the teen remains at large. If you have any information on the teen's whereabouts, call police on 131 444. In other news, older Territorians could face higher private health insurance premiums under proposed federal government changes to the age-based rebate. Industry estimates suggest 62,000 Australians could drop their insurance and another 200,000 could downgrade their cover as a result. Council of the Aging NT CEO Sue Shearer warns the changes could leave seniors with fewer healthcare options and place greater pressure on the public health system.
6: The federal government wants people to age at home. Well, excuse me, federal government, there's a housing crisis as well. So it just continues to go around in circles. And now they're making it even harder for people to keep their private health insurance so they're not a burden. They won't be able to absorb that cost.
19: And a simple question can have a real impact this National Are You OK Day. We're being encouraged to stay connected and reach out to loved ones when they're on our minds, even if we're worried about saying the wrong thing or aren't sure how to help. Are You OK Community Engagement Manager Stephen Sator says one question can make a difference.
7: If you are worried about someone, don't just sit on it. Don't just think about it. Really actively do something to try to have that conversation. And maybe the first go around of asking the question doesn't immediately open up, but if you're feeling it, make sure you're asking that question.
19: A community walk and picnic will be held at the Jingley Water Gardens from 4:30 p.m. today.
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20: 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A black market tobacco crackdown is underway with new proposed laws to make prosecutions easier. One third of all Aussie homes sold in the past year are now worth less than when they were purchased. 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
21: In sport, team sheets for the AFL semi-final weekend will be released today. Brandon Walker is on track to hold his spot in the Dockers lineup despite injuring his ankle. Premiership winning coach John Longmire confident Freo can bounce back from their shock loss to the Hawks.
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21: 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And the LA Rams have touched down in Melbourne ahead of tomorrow's historic NFL match at the MCG against the 49ers. That's the latest news and sport.
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23: McMinn and Kavanagh streets in the Darwin CBD a little busy. Both Stewart Highway and Tiger Brenner Drive at Woolner Road. Stewart Highway at Bagot Road 2. If your car's Trower Road north, that at Rapid Creek Road in Rapid Creek. Stewart Highway inbound at Berrymore Road. Tiger Brenner Drive at Wishart Road. And Restonia Avenue near Gateway. Today is Are You OK Day? But life happens every day to the people you care about. So ask Are You OK any day? Because a conversation could change your life. It's The Drive with Zai this afternoon. Noon from 2 p.m.
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1: Few cars, McMinn and Kavanagh Streets in the Darwin CBD, and look out for those ongoing Rustonia Avenue duplication works. There's a temporary closure of Buskell Avenue between Rustonia Avenue and Lakeview Boulevard. The works will take place for the next 11 weeks from 7am through to 5pm Monday through to Saturday. Detours will be in place along Terry Drive and Lambrick Avenue with change access at Terry Drive and Inverway Circuit. 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
0: 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Let's kick off another hour right now. Hot 100.